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16: Hello, I'm Robert Clennon. Well, it's been confirmed that four Australians are stranded aboard a European cruise ship that's been struck by a fatal outbreak of hantavirus. The MV Hondius is currently anchored off South Africa after being refused permission to dock. Three passengers have died. At least three others have been diagnosed with the illness. The US president says Iran's a couple of weeks from disaster as the country runs out of options to store its oil. Donald Trump's told America's Salem News Network it will explode unless they're able to move it.
17: In 2 weeks, they're going to have a natural explosion of their oil that's going to make it impossible for them to really recover from.
16: Meantime, there are serious doubts about the ceasefire between Iran and the U.S. after

0: both sides fired at each other this morning in the Strait of Hormuz. Security has been beefed up at a Darwin courthouse for the appearance of accused child killer Jefferson Lewis. The 47-year-old's up on three charges. One of them is murder. We can't tell you what the others are for legal reasons. Investigations are underway into last night's boat tragedy off New South Wales, in which three people died. A rescue vessel capsized in heavy seas after it was sent to help a stricken yacht that has since sunk. Two of the rescuers among the dead. We'll know in a bit over 3 hours whether interest rates will be increasing for the third month in a row. The Reserve Bank due to make an announcement this afternoon.
1: Your sport. Now,
0: AFL club Collingwood's reportedly made an early approach to troubled Brisbane superstar Lachie Neale, hoping he might be tempted to change sides next season. Some of the world's top tennis stars have blasted the prize money at this month's French Open, despite the overall pot climbing to more than $100 million. Jannik Sinner, who's made more than $25 million in prize money alone, is among those saying the event doesn't pay enough. And Man City's EPL title hopes have been dealt a blow, drawing 3-3 with Everton this morning.
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12: Magic weather.
13: Partly cloudy today with a chance of a shower or two as well. On the waters, southwesterlies to 15 knots and seas around 1 metre. Top temps today, Clare Valley 16, Whyalla 19, Port Augusta and Yorke Peninsula 20, Port Pirie and Roxby Downs 21. The outlook for tomorrow, showers about, with top temps around the region ranging from 16 in the Clare Valley to 21 in Port Augusta.
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5-9. It's your Workday Hits. Maroon 5, and it's Steve Murphy here this morning. Welcome to a wettish Tuesday. The next 15, we play Selena Gomez. I'm picking up this dress, trying on these shoes. Here's a classic from the 80s that'll make you feel Australian. Goanna doing solid rock. What a classic. We'll get to that soon. Teddy Swims Now. A song about Josh, who I'll speak to shortly, by the way. Mr. Know-It-All, Magic 105.9.

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0: Magic 105.9, it's your Workday Hits with Selena Gomez. Single Soon. The song's about Josh. Just keep on coming. Josh from The Wake Up Call joins me in the studio. Morning, Joshua.
1: Ha, ha, ha.
0: Oh, no. I was joking, though. That's the thing. I have a feeling that one day your beautiful girlfriend, Sarah, will wake up and think, I could do so much better.
1: How hurtful.
0: I mean, no offense. Well, no, but need to be said.
1: You've walked into this office this morning, just the audacity on you.
0: And I played Mr. Know-It-All, dedicated that to you as well. But you accepted that one was...
1: It's very fair. Accurate. It's valid. It's very valid.
0: Coming up on the show tomorrow.
1: We got Richard Pascoe, the Adelaide Tech guy, joining us for another Talking Tech. Going to get the latest in what's happening in the tech world. Maybe Apple, maybe Samsung. Who knows?
0: We'll That's find why out it's tomorrow. Joining. Surprise. Right. Yeah. And what about my Wednesday whinge? Have you heard about that yet?
1: You have. It's something to do with being heterosexual you're whinging about?
0: Yeah, I have some issues with being straight.
1: I didn't think you could get any lower, but... You can.
0: Well, yeah, you'll find out more about that tomorrow morning, no doubt. And I'm assuming Birthday Bowls is back as well.
1: Birthday Bowls back after 8 o'clock, doubling your odds again next. Wait, well, I missed out when we gave it away.
0: True.
1: I was off, so
0: true.
1: We need to keep doubling your odds until I give it away.
0: Okay, that sounds fair. Josh and Kaylin back tomorrow morning from 6. Powderfinger after Bruno Mars now. I just might. Magic 105.9.

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0: 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And after the 11 o'clock news, you're getting some live. Remember this. And we'll hear from Olivia Dean, who's not happy with Noah Kahan at the moment. Why, here you ask? After 9 weeks at the top with her Art of Loving album, Noah Kahan's knocked her off the top spot. It's not very nice.
1: Here we go. What's up, Australia? Scudder and Ed Coleman here. And we've got your weekend party sorted.
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4: Hello, I'm Rob McLennan. Well, it's been confirmed that four Australians are stranded aboard a European cruise ship that's been struck by a fatal outbreak of hantavirus. The MV Hondius is currently anchored off South Africa after being refused permission to dock. Three passengers have died. At least three others have been diagnosed with the illness. The US president says Iran's a couple of weeks from disaster as the country runs out of options to store its oil. Donald Trump's told America's Salem News Network it will explode unless they're able to move it.
5: In 2 weeks, they're going to have a natural explosion of their oil that's going to make it impossible for them to really recover from.
4: Meantime, there are serious doubts about the ceasefire between Iran and the US after both sides fired at each other this morning in the Strait of Hormuz. Security has been beefed up at a Darwin courthouse for the appearance of accused child killer Jefferson Lewis. The 47-year-old's up on three charges. One of them is murder. We can't tell you what the others are for legal reasons. Investigations are underway into last night's boat tragedy off New South Wales in which three people died. A rescue vessel capsized in heavy seas after it was sent to help a stricken yacht that has since sunk. Two of the rescuers among the dead. We'll know in a bit over 3 hours whether interest rates will be increasing for the third month in a row. The Reserve Bank due to make an announcement this afternoon.
3: Your sport. Now,
4: AFL club Collingwood's reportedly made an early approach to troubled Brisbane superstar Lachie Neale, hoping he might be tempted to change sides next season. Some of the world's top tennis stars have blasted the prize money at this month's French Open, despite the overall pot climbing to more than $100 million. Yannick Sinner, who's made more than $25 million in prize money alone, is among those saying the event doesn't pay enough. And Man City's EPL title hopes have been dealt a blow, drawing 3-3 with Everton this morning.
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14: 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Weather.
15: Partly cloudy today with a chance of a shower or two as well. On the waters, southwesterlies to 15 knots and seas around 1 metre. Top temps today, Clare Valley 16, Whyalla 19, Port Augusta and Yorke Peninsula 20, Port Pirie and Roxby Downs 21. The outlook for tomorrow, showers about, with top temps around the region ranging from 16 in the Clare Valley to 21 in Port Augusta.
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Magic 105.9, your workday hits the weekend and Friends doing Popular. And a Steve Murphy here this morning playing Miles Smith in the next 15. If you wanna dance, take my hand, take my hand. And how can we forget this classic from the 80s for Kenny Loggins? Love it. Right now, though, a new song for a Australian country pop superstar of the future, I reckon. Rachel Fahim is her name. She has an album out called Who You Are that this song is on. And she says about this song, the only love song on the album. I had to include one happy song or else everyone listening could have been feeling pretty hopeless about love by the end. Oh, appreciate that, Rachel. This is Deep End, Magic 105.9.

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0: 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Now, this Sunday is Mother's Day, which is why we're doing this. Magic FM, Remind Me of Mum competition. We want to know what reminds you of your mum or your mother figure. Let us know via the website. And you could win for yourself a brand new Smeg machine worth just under $700 thanks to our very good friends at Better Port Pirie. Jordan from Kadena, what's your mum's name?
1: Her name is Jodie.
0: And Jodie's still with us?
1: Jodie is, yes, she is.
0: Good to hear, good
1: She's
0: to hear.
1: At home.
0: All right, yeah, good. And what reminds you of Jodie?
1: Jodie is the biggest fruit fly, basically.
0: Oh, okay, interesting. No one said that yet.
1: She has a huge obsession with apricots and anything to do with fruit.
0: Right.
1: So then obviously create pies, jams, all types of desserts.
0: Yum, yum. And what was that like as a kid with the smell of apricots wafting through the house?
1: Oh, it was, it's amazing. Just, you know, wake up in the morning and then mum having all the apricots out ready and then obviously using so many kilos worth of sugar and it just being a huge core memory of us as children, for sure.
0: Fantastic. And have you carried on the tradition, Jordan? Do you have kids and are you teaching them the joys of apricot?
1: I don't have kids yet, right. But it is something I will do with my children. Obviously, I can't master her recipe yet.
0: Right.
1: She's the number one person, but hopefully one day.
0: Oh, wow, fantastic. Well, happy Mother's Day to her. Thanks for entering this competition. Jordan, good luck. You might be winning when we announce it on Friday.
1: Thank you very much.
0: So it's not too late to enter mymagicfm.com for more details and to register. 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

0: 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And the midday news for you next, and it's Flashback 5 time, my favourite part of the day. And I know Steps fans will think it's all about 5, 6, 7, 8 for them, but of course they did have other great songs as well, like this one. Great song. That features in this afternoon's Flashback 5, and so does this from Arrested Development. Stand tall, go ahead, Mr. Wendell. Mr. Wendell. And we'll play a song from the 80s that was a big hit. I often wonder if it would have been as big a hit as it was if it wasn't for the raunchy film clip. More on that shortly.
1: Here we go. What's up, Australia? Scudder and Ed Coleman here. And we've got your weekend party sorted.
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5: Hey there, I'm Jackie Lim. The Reserve Bank is due to announce its next interest rate decision within hours, with many tipping another hike. Economists say there's a strong chance the RBA will deliver a 0.25% rise, bringing the cash rate to 4.35%. Kate Brown from Compare Club says mortgage holders feeling the pinch should be checking for better deals on their health insurance and energy bills.
6: People are telling us at the moment they're going to cut back on groceries, they're going to cut back on kids' swimming lessons. And while cutting back on those things is necessary, what we do see is people not reviewing those big bills.
5: The man accused of abducting and killing Kumanjari Little Baby is facing court today, charged with murder. 47-year-old Jefferson Lewis was arrested on Thursday night, then flown from Alice Springs to Darwin following the riots that erupted after his capture. Four Aussies are among the passengers on a cruise ship that's dealing with a deadly outbreak of hantavirus. The ship is being held off the West African coast after the deaths of three people. Passengers have been ordered to remain in their cabins to prevent the possible spread of the disease. Donald Trump won't confirm if the ceasefire between the US and Iran is still in place after both sides fired in the Strait of Hormuz, while the president has also dismissed polls that show Americans disapprove of the war as fake news. And Dolly Parton has been forced to cancel her Las Vegas residency because of health concerns, although the singer's reassured fans she's okay.
7: I'm responding really well to meds and treatments, and I'm improving every day.
4: Your sport. Now.
5: In sport, Lions co-captain Hugh McCluggage says they'll no doubt be beefing up security after a parent of an Oz kicker took a photo of the club's whiteboard and shared it online. The board listed strengths and weaknesses of their Essendon opponents. McCluggage says it was never meant to be public.
8: We'll learn from it. Privacy and security needs to be lifted around the place.
5: And Panthers star Jack Cogger is looking at a week on the sidelines, the utility facing a suspension over a high tackle in the side's win over the Sea Eagles on Sunday night. That's the latest in news and sport.
4: Does the thought of crunching numbers after a long work week make you feel a bit like this?
9: Brother,
4: Well, it's your lucky day, because Mikey's got you covered, counting down the hottest hits of the week as voted by you on the

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3: Magic weather.
4: Partly cloudy today with a chance of a shower or two as well. On the waters, southwesterlies to 15 knots and seas around 1 metre. Top temps today, Clare Valley 16, Whyalla 19, Port Augusta and Yorke Peninsula 20, Port Pirie and Roxby Downs 21. The outlook for tomorrow, showers about, with top temps around the region ranging from 16 in the Clare Valley to 21 in Port Augusta.
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Magic 105.9, Flashback 5, great song from the 80s. Robert Palmer doing Addicted to Love. And, of course, Robert Palmer had another hit called Simply Irresistible not long after that. Both music videos featured women, and women dressed interestingly and playing in a band. There's a bit of a theme to both those songs. Often wonder if those songs would have been such big hits if it wasn't for that film clip, but each to their own. The song that inspired Sir Mix-a-Lot to do this in two songs' time as we continue the Flashback 5. Right now, though, it's the Freestylers, Magic 105.9.

Magic 105.9, what a great way to wrap up the Flashback 5. A group who call themselves Rex and Effect. The song is Rump Shake, a big song from 1992. And you guessed it, if you listen closely to the lyrics, it's all about the rump, and by that I mean women's rear ends. Yes, classy stuff. And apparently it was the first of a few songs about women's rear ends around the time. In fact, if it wasn't for that song, we probably never would have heard this song from Sir Mix-a-Lot. Take that healthy butt, baby got ballet. So I think is a good thing. Apparently, Rum Shake was actually the first song that the great Pharrell Williams actually worked on as a producer before he became a singing superstar himself. There you go, fun fact. Flashback 5 returns tomorrow afternoon at midday. We play Alex Warren next. Magic 105.9. The nation's biggest.

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0: 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It's your workday hits, some classic hunters and collectors. Did you catch Kaelin and Josh this morning, the wake-up call? They caught up with radio, well, TV, movies, I think he's done pretty much everything. But legend anyway, Peter Gerz, who wrote a fantastic article last Sunday in the Sunday Mail about the beautiful town that is Port Pirie.
1: What was it in particular about Port Pirie that that drove you to write such a gorgeous article?
2: Well, to defend it and also, you know, to praise it, because I've always found it's well named as the friendly city. I think it's a friendly place. And I love the architecture of Pirie. As I said in the piece, you know, every example of domestic architecture from, you know, at least the last 150 years is represented in Pirie. And I love that. I love the frangipanis. So many houses have frangipanis in their front yard, and I love that. And it's a welcoming, you know, wonderful place, I think.
3: I wish I had frangipanis in my front yard, because all I have is those little spike bindy bowls things.
0: Good point, Josh. Yeah, they annoy me too. Josh and Kaelin back tomorrow morning. Plenty happening, including another chance at birthday balls as we continue to double your odds again till we have another winner of that $500 Harvey Norman Whaler Port Pirie voucher that's up for grabs. And as we do every Wednesday, we talk tech with the Adelaide tech guy himself, Richard Pascoe. All that and more tomorrow morning from 6. Bruno Mars in the next 15. And next, Mall Grab tackles a milky classic.
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5: Tom Venning here, your federal member for Grey. 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I'm your voice in Canberra, making sure the vast and diverse electorate of Grey gets the attention it deserves. If there's something I can help with, or if you've got an idea that could make a difference, give me a call on 1300 301 742 or visit my offices in Whyalla, Port Pirie or Kadena.
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9: Hey there, I'm Jackie Lim. Mortgage holders are holding their breath ahead of the RBA's interest rates decision this afternoon. Many struggling as grocery and fuel prices soar amid the war in Iran, some even foregoing car insurance to make ends meet. Kate Brown from Compare Club says there are other ways to save a few dollars.
10: Look at those big bills, perhaps. Health insurance, if you've got energy or gas in an unregulated market, there are things you can do today where you can easily save $300, $400, $500 a year.
9: The Prime Minister has confirmed the upcoming budget aims to reduce pressure on inflation. Anthony Albanese refusing to rule out new cost of living relief when the budget is handed down next Tuesday. He says it'll be consistent with Labor values.
11: Certainly we're very conscious about putting that downward pressure. We've already had $114 billion of savings in our budgets. There'll be more savings in the budget.
9: One of the nation's peak doctors groups is calling for kids aged under five to be given free hour-long annual health checks. The Royal College of GPs says this would catch any issues or challenges early and before they become harder to address.

0: And the celebs have walked the Met Gala's stone pathway carpet. Stars of the show include Blake Lively, Bad Bunny, Beyoncé and Emma Chamberlain, while Heidi Klum has brought her Halloween costume prowess to the event, transforming into a marble statue. This year's theme is Fashion is Art.
1: Your sport, now.
0: In sport, Port assistant coach Hamish Hartlett says despite the showdown heartbreak, their new game plan under Josh Carr is standing up against the best teams.
2: We always approach things with a lot of optimism and positivity. Our game plan as a whole is clearly working.
0: The Power now turning attentions to the Bulldogs for Friday night. And some of the world's top tennis stars have blasted the prize money at this month's French Open, despite the overall pot climbing to more than $100 million. Yannick Sinner, who's made more than $25 million in prize money alone, among those saying the event isn't paying enough. That's the latest in news and sport.
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5: Magic weather.
6: Partly cloudy for us today with possible showers. On the waters, southwesterlies are 15 knots and seas around 1 metre. Top temps today are ranging 16 in the Clare Valley up to 21 in Port Pirie. Then tomorrow, showers. Top temps from 16 in the Clare Valley to 21 in Port Augusta.
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0: What a triumphant horn at the end of that. Doesn't last long enough on George Ezra. It's the afternoon stretch on Magic 105.9, just before a bit of Nicky Yore and John Mellencamp.
1: I was born in a small town, and I can breathe in a small town.
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Daisy for your afternoon stretch on Magic 105.9. I don't know about the sunroof, but I did once sit in the back seat of a Saab convertible top down going 110 on the Augusta Highway, and it was one of the worst experiences of my life. Certainly one of the loudest. Good loud though. We're going to be blasting some Samba in the next 15 minutes. Aussie DJ Haven up first on Magic, and Rob all afternoon stretch. Coming.

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0: to the afternoon stretch and hanging out with Rob on Magic 105.9. We are celebrating Mum this week ahead of Mother's Day on Sunday, giving away a Smeg stand mixer. Beautiful pink colour coming from Betta in Port Pirie. 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
9: Hey there, I'm Jackie Lim. There are warnings of a recession today, no matter the Reserve Bank's rates decision. The markets have priced in another quarter of a percent rise, which would take the cash rate to 4.35%. Market research company Roy Morgan believes Australia will be plunged into a recession, even suggesting we may already be in one. The man accused of abducting and killing Kumanjai little baby has been excused from appearing in court in Alice Springs. 47-year-old Jefferson Lewis is facing three charges, including one count of murder after the 5-year-old girl was found dead. The case will return to court on July 30. Fresh flight disruptions amid drone attacks in the Middle East. The ceasefire between the US and Iran on shaky ground, with both sides firing off in the Strait of Hormuz overnight. Some flights bound for Dubai have been diverted, while hundreds of others have been cancelled. A growing number of Aussie families are struggling to make ends meet. The Salvation Army launching its Red Shield appeal today, hoping to raise $41 million by the end of June. The Salvo's Major Bruce Harmer says their research shows many families are struggling to afford the basics.
10: 41% of those surveyed said that they have infants. They can't afford nappies or formula for them. And 35% of parents couldn't afford to visit a doctor, a dentist or an optometrist for their children.
9: And Cameron Diaz and Benji Madden have announced the arrival of their third child. The Good Charlotte rocker taking to Instagram to share they've named their new son Nautis. The pair also share 6-year-old daughter Radix and 2-year-old son Cardinal.
8: Your sport now.
9: In sport, the Italian Open gets underway today in Rome with a couple of Aussies in action in the first round. Talia Gibson takes to the court tonight, while Daria Kasatkina and Alexei Popyrin begin their campaigns tomorrow. And the West Tigers have completed a $10 million spending spree in the space of a week. Jareem Buller has put pen to paper on a 4-year contract, which will see him remain at the club until the end of 2030. It comes off the back of the club extending both Terrell and Taylan May on multi-million dollar deals. That's the latest in news and sport.
8: Does the thought of crunching numbers after a long work week make you feel a bit like this?
11: Brother,
8: Well, it's your lucky day, because Mikey's got you covered, counting down the hottest hits of the week as voted by you on the

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4: Magic weather.
5: Partly cloudy for us today with possible showers. On the waters, southwesterlies are 15 knots and seas around 1 metre. Top temps today are ranging 16 in the Clare Valley up to 21 in Port Pirie. Then tomorrow, showers. Top temps from 16 in the Clare Valley to 21 in Port Augusta.
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Bum, bum, bum, bum, bum. Five notes that cemented Olivia Dean as one to watch. Now look at her. Woodra came about a different way, got plucked by Ed Sheeran, also doing great work at the moment. Flashing back to where it all began, the next 15 minutes. And we're back from 8 o'clock tomorrow morning on the Wake Up Call, doubling your odds with birthday balls. A $500 voucher to spend at Harvey Norman, Whyalla and Port Pirie. 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

Bit of fun in there. 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
12: Hey there, I'm Jackie Loom. As expected, the Reserve Bank has increased the cash rate by 25 basis points to 4.35%. It's on the back of inflation rising from 3.7 to 4.6 in March, well outside the RBA's target band. The hike is our third in a row, with economists predicting another before September. Aussie author Craig Silvey has pleaded guilty to processing and distributing child exploitation material. The 43-year-old, best known for his book Jasper Jones, was first charged back in January, with some stores immediately pulling his books off their shelves. The Prime Minister has confirmed the upcoming budget aims to reduce pressure on inflation. Anthony Albanese is saying conflict in the Middle East is having an impact on the economy here, and the budget will aim to address that.
13: And that is part of the context in which we have been trying to frame a budget with volatility in the global economy, which everyone can see, everyone knows about.
12: Meantime, another chilling threat from Donald Trump as tensions soar with Iran. The US president has threatened to blow Iran off Earth if they target US

0: ships in the strait. Meanwhile, an oil terminal with links to Australia was hit in the UAE, injuring 3 people. And there's been a bit of chaos at the Met Gala today. A protester rushed the red carpet where Australia's A-listers were taking centre stage. A dozen police jumped on the man before he was arrested and removed. This year's theme, Fashion is Art, has seen standout looks from Sabrina Carpenter, Luke Evans, and event chair and our own Nicole Kidman.
1: Your sport. Now.
0: In sport, footy commentator Kane Corns has been forced to step down from his role on the All-Australian selection panel. The axing comes amid Sportsbet's policy change, no longer employing officials from any code. It follows the saga involving AFL umpire Nick Foote and Port's Zach Butters. Adelaide's confirmed skipper Jordan Dawson will play against Richmond on Sunday. He's returned to training after missing the showdown in the wake of a family tragedy. And Panther star Jack Cogger will spend at least a week on the sidelines. He's facing suspension over a high tackle in the side's win over the Sea Eagles on Sunday night. That's the latest in news and sport.
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1: Magic weather.
11: Partly cloudy tonight with possible showers. On the waters, variable winds to 10 knots and seas around 1 metre. Tonight's lows are ranging from 3 in the Clare Valley to 9 in Port Augusta. Wednesday has more showers. On the waters, a strong wind warning. Southwesterlies reaching 30 knots and seas to 2.5 metres. Top temps are ranging from 16 in the Clare Valley up to 21 in Port Augusta.
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It's your afternoon stretch with Rob. Think about that lyric. You get what you give. In other words, you've got to be in it to win it. And birthday balls are back from 8 o'clock tomorrow. Caitlin and Josh are going to try and guess your birthday. They'll call out a month. If you're born that month, make sure to call up for your shot to win a $500 voucher for Harvey Norman, Wyala and Port Pirie. Also a $2,000 prize drawn at the end of the year for, well, everyone we can't guess. And we usually can't guess the birthdays. But it happened last week, so there. Getting into Sunny Federa, Poppy Bascombe, and Maroon 5 is next on Magic 105.9.

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1: 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There is a pink Smeg Stand mixer up for grabs thanks to Better in Port Perry. All you need to do is jump online and tell us what reminds you of your mum. Caitlin in Gladstone's given us a buzz. Caitlin, what does it for you?
2: Pretty much just her cooking. Like, I used to love coming home any part of my day, and you'd go home, Mum would always have something cooking. Shearing was probably our favourite time because she'd do a mad cook-up for shearing time and enjoy that.
1: Was there a favourite dish? I always think of my mum making lovely soups, and I know that I get that from her.
2: Oh, my mum does make some pretty good meatballs, and used to always love her Milo biscuits.
1: And have you sort of taken on the mantle, or is it still, it's still sort of mum's legacy?
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1: That's what we're hearing more and more. Well, Caitlin, we'll chuck you in the running. Thank you so much for entering, and best of luck for a beautiful Mother's Day.
2: Thank you so much for that.
1: 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We've got one of Pink's earliest hits in the next 15 minutes after this from Dire Straits, all the way back in their days selling microwave ovens. 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

0: to you for a bit of news, sport and weather up next on Magic. We're kicking on for the afternoon stretch right after with a bit of Kato and John. And the wake-up call returns 6 o'clock tomorrow with Kaylin and Josh having a chat as usual with Richard Pascoe, the Adelaide Tech guy. Of a Wednesday, if you've got any questions to pass on, 042 840 2020, why not text those through?
1: Hey, it's Kaylin and Josh from The Wake Up Call. Birthday Ball's back tomorrow after 8 o'clock. We're doubling your odds yet again because we really need it to go off. 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
12: Hey there, I'm Jackie Lim. Another hit for mortgage holders, the Reserve Bank has decided to lift interest rates for a third time this year by a quarter of a percent, pushing the cash rate to 4.35%, the highest it's been since the start of last year. Treasurer Jim Chalmers quick to point out the board's statement doesn't blame public spending for rising inflation.
13: We know that Australians are under substantial pressure. We know that the war in the Middle East is making that harder, and that's why we will provide cost of living relief in the form of that fuel tax cut, which is rolling out right now and funded in the budget, and it's also why the budget will be responsible.
12: Meantime, low-income families are finding it increasingly difficult to make ends meet, with almost 90% of parents going without food so their kids can eat. Figures from the Salvo show one-third of their clients can't afford to see a doctor, with 20% admitting their kids have gone without food for a whole day. The PM has confirmed he's been in touch with the Indigenous Australians Minister following the death of Kumanjai Little Baby. The three-year-old was found dead after she went missing from an Alice Springs town camp last month. 47-year-old Jefferson Lewis charged with her murder. He was due to face court via video link today but has been excused. And a cell in the Melbourne jail has been put up for auction. The prison once housed some of Australia's most infamous inmates, including Ned Kelly and Mark Chopper Reed. Cell 120, which measures 2 by 3 metres, is expected to fetch around $90,000.
11: Your sport now.
12: In sport, the AFL is reportedly set to slap Carlton with a $75,000 fine following a review into the club's decision to play Elijah Hollins while he was having a mental health episode. The 24-year-old

was hospitalised just 5 days after the Round 6 game against Collingwood. The fine is believed to be going towards mental health organisation Headspace. And the Sydney Sixers have revealed former Aussie all-rounder James Hopes is their new Big Bash coach. He's inked a 2-year deal. That's the latest in news and sport. The nation's biggest

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3: Magic weather.
4: Partly cloudy tonight with possible showers. On the waters, variable winds to 10 knots and seas around 1 metre. Tonight's lows are ranging from 3 in the Clare Valley to 9 in Port Augusta. Wednesday has more showers. On the waters, a strong wind warning. Southwesterlies reaching 30 knots and seas to 2.5 metres. Top temps are ranging from 16 in the Clare Valley up to 21 in Port Augusta.
3: 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Hold on, take it easy. This isn't yoga class. 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

enjoying the latest from Teddy Swims at Magic 105.9. Mr. Know-It-All, here's something I don't know. I cry my eyes dry. Taylor's latest is on the way. What I'm wondering, for anyone who's seen the new Michael Jackson movie, is Elizabeth Taylor a character in it? Because they were good friends for a very long time. They hung out quite a bit. I suppose I could go and see the movie pretty easily. It's back at the Middleback Arts Centre later this week and the Northern Festival Centre next week. Or just text me, 0428 40 2020. I don't care about spoilers. I'm a big boy. Getting into CDB for your afternoon stretch on

0: Magic FM's Remind Me of Mum for Mother's Day. The Wake Up Call is giving you the chance to win a brand new Smeg stand mixer for Mum, valued at $699 thanks to Betterport Puri, just for telling us what simple thing reminds you of your mum or mother figure. Song, a TV show, a meal, a location, or maybe a smell. Whatever it is, head to our website, register, and tell us what it is and why at My Magic FM for your chance to win. Always something there to remind me. Kaylin and Josh will announce the winner on Friday, May 8th, just before Mother's Day on the 10th. Happy Mother's Day to all the mums around the Spencer Gulf and Clare Valley, and thanks for all you do.
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0: Elizabeth Taylor Swift on Magic, hanging out with Rob, almost wrapping up the afternoon stretch, but some great tunes before we go. Rachel for him is brand new Aussie music up ahead, going off the deep end. And I'm a little worried Will and Woody might fall off a cliff. They are doing a very ambitious swap meet once again.
1: Previously, we've traded an open packet of peanuts woods to a return trip mm-hmm. to Paris. Mm-hmm. This time round, we've got a woman called Paris, mm-hmm. ironically, who wants to trade her old psychology textbook through to an engagement ring.
2: Yes, we've made one trade. So today, we have a Samsung frame. 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
1: Yes.
2: Apparently, it's worth about $600.
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Wrapping it up on Magic 105.9. Caelan and Josh, of course, back on the wake-up call tomorrow morning. And I've got a good feeling about birthday bowls. Could we be giving you a $500 voucher to spend at Harvey Norman, Whyalla and Port Pirie? All we have to do is guess your birthday. 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
8: Tom Venning here, your federal member for Grey. 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I'm your voice in Canberra, making sure the vast and diverse electorate of Grey gets the attention it deserves. 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
10: Hey there, I'm Jackie Lim. The boss of the Reserve Bank has defended today's interest rate hike, the third in a row. The RBA increased the cash rate by 25 basis points to 4.35%, blaming high inflation. Governor Michelle Bullock says inflation would only get worse if they didn't act.
11: If left unchecked, higher costs get embedded into price and wage setting decisions. These second round effects could lead to even higher and persistent inflation.
10: The two marine rescue volunteers and the sailor who died off the New South Wales north coast have been identified. 74-year-old Bill Ewan and 62-year-old Frank Petch died when their boat capsized while attempting to assist a struggling yacht. The sailor of the yacht has been identified as 54-year-old Matthew Clayton, his body later washing up on shore after his vessel sank. Australian author Craig Silvey has pleaded guilty to child exploitation charges, the Jasper Jones writer admitting to possessing and distributing child exploitation material. Fresh flight disruptions amid drone attacks in the Middle East. An oil terminal with links to Australia has been hit in the UAE, injuring 3 people. Some flights bound for Dubai have been diverted, while hundreds of others have been cancelled. We're being urged to dig deep, with the Salvation Army launching their Red Shield appeal today. Research from the Salvos shows almost 90% of people who use their services

0: Go without food so their kids can eat. And an Aussie actor has welcomed another baby, Rebel Wilson announcing the safe arrival of a second daughter. Her partner Ramona gave birth to Rose Estelle yesterday.
1: Your sport. Now.
0: In sport, Carlton is said to be slapped with a massive $75,000 fine over its handling of the Elijah Hollins situation, which saw him continue playing while clearly suffering from a mental health episode. AFL boss Andrew Dillon says Hollins should not have been left on the field for as long as he was.
2: Having reviewed Carlton's report and conducted further inquiries, we found that there were sufficient visual cues, performance data during the match, and an understanding of Elijah's individual circumstances to indicate that he should have been removed from play earlier.
0: That's the latest in news and sport.
1: Does the thought of crunching numbers after a long work week make you feel a bit like this?
3: Brother,
1: Well, it's your lucky day, because Mikey's got you covered. Counting down the hottest hits of the week as voted by you on the iHeartRadio app.

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12: Magic weather.
13: Partly cloudy tonight with possible showers. On the waters, variable winds to 10 knots and seas around 1 metre. Tonight's lows are ranging from 3 in the Clare Valley to 9 in Port Augusta. Wednesday has more showers. On the waters, a strong wind warning. Southwesterlies reaching 30 knots and seas to 2.5 metres. Top temps are ranging from 16 in the Clare Valley up to 21 in Port Augusta.
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0: Tuesdays, Woods. I love it because junior producer Annalise is going to be in the studio with us, trying to defend the honour of her generation, Gen Z, which, let's face it, guys, they're the scapegoat of humanity right now, Gen Z, that we love to hang on them, and it's a great time. So make sure you're sticking around for that. It's a hot bit, and she's ice cold at the moment.
1: Annalise, who is Sean William Scott? I'm going to go name of one of his most famous characters, Stifler.
2: Stifler on the roof.
1: Doing a shocking job.
0: She's doing a shocking
1: defending
0: job.
1: Her generation.
0: Yeah,
1: a terrible job.
0: Yeah, it is the Met Gala today, though, so I know that's a big deal for her and the Gen Zers out there.
1: So I've actually got a bit of a hot take on that, which I'm going to tell you in about 10 minutes.
0: On the Met Gala.
1: I didn't realise it was a hot take. Now, I'll explain this a bit more later, but I wrote an email to the team about the.
0: Wrote an email? Yeah. About a Met Gala hot take.
1: About the Met Gala. I didn't realise it was a hot take. And
0: you really do have a lot of time on your hands.
1: But I'll explain it later. But I came in here and all the producers were going,
0: Oh, they're doing that finger snap thing.
1: And they were going,
0: Preach, sister. Snaps. Snaps. That's what the kids do. There you go.
1: And I still don't know why.
0: I don't know what that means either.
1: In 10 minutes, I'll run by you. What happened?
0: Awesome.
1: And then we can figure out with them why they think I'm a better man now.
0: Great. Well, importantly, right up next, our swap meet has kicked off. We're trading every day on the radio from a psychology book to an engagement ring. You can be involved and we'll keep you updated up next. Will and Woody.

0: Good afternoon, it's Will and Woody. And right now on the show, Woods, we're trying to do this.
1: Will and Woody's Swap Meet,
2: where we turn your trash into treasure.
3: We want to go from
4: a 10-year-old psychology textbook
3: to
4: an engagement ring so my partner can finally propose to me.
2: Let's call it book to bling. Genius.
1: Will and Woody's Swap Meet. Swap the deal, keep the good energy with Glowbird.
0: All right, Edwards.
5: Made our first trade yesterday. So we've gone from book to Samsung picture frame that also works as a speaker.
6: And you're making a bit of a mouthful. You've devalued that.
5: Sorry, it's a $600.
6: You shouldn't sell the items.
5: It's a $600.
6: It's a Samsung music frame.
5: Oh, that's a great way to... A Samsung music frame that retails at $600. That's what we've got. If you want to trade for it, you can call now. If you want that,
6: and just to specify, the music frame, you basically put places. If you don't like the look of speakers, and you put a great picture in there, whatever you want to put in there, and it will also be an amazing speaker.
5: Speakers are gross. Your house is disgusting with all those speakers everywhere. Should have done the Samsung picture frame.
6: Should have. I regret it. But I'll tell you what, I couldn't afford it because they're $650 each.
0: Yes.
5: You wish you could trade for it.
6: You could get a free one if you just offer something to trade.
5: That's it. So 5 o'clock today is when we're going to be doing those trades. But before we get to that, Wilbur, we just thought it was worth speaking to the person, the man that Paris wants to be, well, eventually married to and engaged to. Hello, other Paris.
7: Good afternoon, gentlemen.
5: Just to confirm, it is confusing. They're both called Paris. They're both Paris.
6: Are you short, Paris short for something in your case, Paris?
7: Certainly not. You can refer to me as P2 if that's easier.
5: All right. Is that what your friends call you, P2?
7: We use P1, P2 just to make it a bit easier, to be honest, for friends and family.
5: Was this news to you that you were about to propose?
7: No. Right. I think it's been... a bit of a pipe dream for quite a while.
5: Right.
7: Often does get joked about with, I guess, friends, family, clients, both sides of the equation, that when is this engagement happening, and seems the only relevant next step forward. Securing that one.
5: Sounds like you're reading a written statement there, P2. hey, P2, what kind of ring would you have wanted to have got for your partner P1, because that's what we're working towards. We are trying to trade to find the perfect engagement ring for your partner P1. So give me a dollar value of the kind of quality ring you'd be expecting us to get.
7: Pretty bad that I don't know the market value for a ring. I'm basing it off her numbers, so I'm guessing in the vicinity of circa $10,000. But I don't know if that is higher or lower.
5: Okay, now that's a nice figure for us to be aiming toward. Like a $10,000 ring is a very good ring.
0: Yes, particularly given that we're not paying for it. And we intend to swap our way to it.
5: That's a
0: great goal. I mean, the last time we did a swap meet, return flights to Paris, but that's what, $4,000, maybe $5,000, just to put this in perspective.
5: This will top that. And P2, have you asked, I'm not sure if you're a traditionalist, but have you asked P1's father for permission to marry his daughter?
7: Not as of yet, but that will be on the agenda, folks.
5: When will you, what's the plan there? Like, you'll wait for us to get a ring on air and then try and get a coffee with P1's dad?
7: I reckon it's going to be a bit obvious, considering we don't typically spend up too much time not together with her family. So I think it would be a brother, a mother and a father conversation on their couch at their place.
0: Oh, that's nice.
5: Nice.
7: And
5: casual.
7: Give them a bit of a rundown, and I'm sure they'll be pretty happy to hear it.
5: Have you got a plan as to how you want to propose, P2?
7: Particulars, no, but I think private and definitely try to get it in a moment where she's not expecting it.
5: Do you feel confident that Will and I can trade our way to a $10,000 engagement ring? How are you feeling about your chances?
7: I've got a huge amount of confidence in you two.
5: Yeah, I
7: think you like setting records and, you know, exceeding expectations, and
5: thank you.
7: No doubt this will be another one of those endeavours.
5: Thank you, P2.
0: Love that. You're extraordinary. Love that confidence, P2. If you would like to trade on our way from a psychology book to an engagement ring, book to bling in our swap meet, trading every day on the radio. You'll get another chance after 5 o'clock. You can text us.
5: Up next, Wilbur.
0: Yes.
5: This is very unlike me.
0: Yeah, go on.
5: Got a bit of a hot take on the Met Gala.
0: Wow. Talk about reading a statement. The producers have clearly handed you a piece.
5: A bit of a hot take.
0: That's
5: a hot take, mate.
0: Up next, Will and Woody.
2: 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Magic 105.9.

0: Will and Woody. Battle of the Gens, a little bit later this hour. And the swap meet continues. If you'd like to make a trade for an unopened Samsung music picture frame.
1: Yes.
0: You can text us before the meet kicks off, Woods.
1: Yes. Retail $600, that Samsung sound frame. I know it's a hard one to explain, but it's awesome, guys. It's awesome. Hot take on the Met Gala from yours truly.
0: Yes, burst today, was it?
1: It's the day of fashion, my friend.
0: The Met Gala.
1: Fashion. The Met Gala, whatever you want to call it. Now, I'm going to be honest.
0: Yeah.
1: I didn't realise I had made a hot take because I'm not a hot take guy.
0: On the Met Gala. So you woke up today and you were like, you just had a thought on it, and you've since been told that the thought is quite controversial.
1: Yes. So the producers sent me the Met Gala deets. They were like, great to be covering this today. Huge for the audience.
0: I didn't get them.
1: You didn't get that.
0: They didn't even try.
1: So I got sent that.
0: All right.
1: Because they know that my arm can be twisted.
0: Yeah.
1: Because speaking candidly, not necessarily our bag, fashion or the Met Gala. But I was like, I'll see if I've got a thought on it, got an angle on it.
0: Yeah.
1: I'll do the work. So I looked at a couple of pictures.
0: Yeah.
1: First things for mine, Beyonce dressed up as the Statue of Liberty. There? No.
2: She dressed up as a skeleton.
1: No, she was the Statue of Liberty, so that's my first. That wasn't a hot take, but she looked like the Statue of Liberty. The other thing I saw.
0: Jesus.
1: She looks like the Statue of Liberty, right?
3: Yeah.
1: So I don't know if that was the theme. Statues. Famous statues.
2: The theme was costume art.
1: So why would you go as the Statue of Liberty?
2: I guess it's a costume.
1: Yeah.
0: Costume art. What's costume art?
1: Oh, mate, the whole thing is just such a WANK.
0: What is costume art?
1: Aren't all
0: costumes art?
1: I think it's...
0: Have I missed a beat there?
1: The use of costume in our culture, I think, is the theme, right?
2: And who you're thinking Beyonce dressed up with, that was Heidi Klum.
1: They both went as a Statue of Liberty. That's my next one, because I was going to say, how awkward. Imagine going to a dress-up party and being like, I know this will be a bit of a bold choice, I'm going to go as the Statue of Liberty. And then your mate Heidi Klum rocks up also as the Statue of Liberty.
0: Yeah.
1: Awkward. Awkward.
0: You'd think there'd be a bit of an email around before something like the Met Gala where, you know, the whole thing is take photos of people and look like a flog on the carpet.
1: Yeah.
0: You would think that they'd be like, just so you know, guys, I'm going to be looking like an absolute knob as the Statue of Liberty this year. Yep. Anyone else who wants to do it, bags it.
1: Yeah. That's what they should have done to avoid awkwardness. And
0: who wins that bags off, by the way? Beyonce or?
1: Beyonce. Find a new dress, Clum.
0: I think it's Klum.
1: Klum. Sorry, Miss Klum.
0: Klum a bit.
1: Your car is ready, Miss Klum.
0: yeah.
1: Okay. Speaking of awkward.
0: Yes.
1: I've just been handed some information on the Met Gala.
0: Wow, that was wild.
1: I was doing fine.
0: Well, Liv literally went in with that. You just got a whole A4 info sheet dropped off because you've been told. You've been warned.
1: Beyonce, Statue of Liberty, correct? Yeah. Confirmed. Yeah. Heidi Klum, Statue of Liberty. They've both gone as a Statue of Liberty. Yeah. I just wanted to confirm that.
0: Wow, Heidi looking a bit clum after she realised Beyonce was wearing the same kit, isn't she?
1: Yeah, it's super awkward.
0: Oh, okay, geez.
1: But speaking of awkward, Will.
0: Yes.
1: You know how you were saying before it'd be nice if there was some sort of communication beforehand to make sure you knew what other people were wearing?
0: Sorry, yes.
1: All of the Kardashians had the awkward moment when they rocked up.
0: Yes.
1: And they were like, hang on a second. Hang on a second. I didn't know all of you guys were going to wear breastplates with faux nipples.
0: Is that what they've done? Is this your hot take?
1: No, I'm not there yet.
0: Really?
1: These are just observations.
0: Please.
1: Okay, we'll get to the hot take.
0: Please take me there.
1: All right.
0: Oh,
1: they
0: all
1: wear breastplates with faux nipples. I don't know what that's saying, but anyway, here's my hot take. Will, here's my hot take.
0: Plenty going on there.
1: I said to the producers, I emailed back when they sent me this Met Gala thing, and I said, is anyone else getting the feeling that, like, this is the closest we've come to a real-life Hunger Games?
0: The Met Gala.
4: I volunteer as tribute.
0: Why?
1: Looking at the way they're all dressed, and I'm talking about the breastplates and the faux nipples and the Statue of Liberty stuff, it actually looks like, and Annalise is in the studio here, you're a big Hunger Games fan, you're a cinephile of the Hunger Games.
0: Yeah.
2: Love it.
1: That scene where they're all eating food... It looks like the Met Gala.
3: What scene were they eating
1: food? You know, all the rich people are eating food, overindulging.
3: The banquet. Yes.
1: Am I right in saying, like, that is very Met Gala?
3: Wow.
2: The outfits and the couture, yeah, it absolutely is.
3: What's the couture?
1: I don't know.
2: Couture's fashion.
3: Is that right?
2: Yeah.
3: Yeah, right. So is that the take?
1: So that was I didn't realise it was hot. Why is that a hot take?
3: I don't think it is because I just saw Joe, our EP, wave 5 minutes up.
5: I was giving you the wrap it up.
1: Oh, wrap it up. Okay. Why did you give me clicks this morning for that?
2: I got clicks.
5: I deeply agree with you. I think it's embarrassing when the world's in crisis to be parading on a carpet just in fancy dress.
3: Now, that's a take.
1: Yeah. It's amazing that they took my comment and thought that's what I meant.
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0: Will and Woody, Battle of the Gens. Junior producer, analyst, defending Gen Z's honour in 15 minutes. Looking forward to that, as always, Woods. Right now, though, I want to talk to you about your brick.
1: Yes. Far away, mate.
0: So let's, this is, I'd like you, first of all, to explain to everyone what a brick is, because it's a fascinating concept.
1: Okay, so I can't fully explain the technology behind it.
0: Never asked you for that.
1: Okay. So, but effectively, it's a small square brick.
0: Yeah.
1: And you tap your phone onto it. Mm-hmm. And when you tap your phone onto it, it blocks a certain amount of things on your phone. So you can no longer access them. And the only way to gain access to those things again is to tap your phone on the brick again.
0: Yeah.
1: So the idea is, so I've got mine where I walk into the house, I tap it, and then I can't use my phone really at all.
0: In the house.
1: And I'm in the house. If I wanted to,
0: yeah,
1: I would have to go to the front,
0: yeah,
1: tap to then, yes, use it, which is often too much effort
0: a
1: to
0: nuisance,
1: just go and death scroll.
0: A nuisance.
1: Yeah, yeah.
0: Sim, my partner, recently got one as well,
1: brilliant,
0: which she loves. You guys are pretty much the same person, which is sometimes confronting for me.
2: I'm sure it is.
1: It makes sense.
0: In
1: though.
0: All sorts of ways.
1: It
0: does make sense. It makes, yeah, lots of sense. But yeah, it is confronting for me because she loves it as well. And she had exactly the same problem as you do. I think, again, the same person, whereby she would slip into really bad habits with her phone in the house, and she didn't like who she was accordingly. Mm-hmm. She didn't like how she was. After she used her phone, she didn't like the fact that she had no control over the fact that she would end up in a deep dive on her phone for, you know, potentially an hour would slip by, half an hour would slip by, and she'd be like, why am I doing this? What's going on? And look, I think there's all sorts of reason for that. And I think more people are susceptible to this than others. But I think the most amazing thing about the brick is that humans had to make something to help us control ourselves around another invention that we already made. That is really scary for me.
1: As a tight ass, it's a hilarious concept that I have paid money for something to make a thing that I've paid a lot of money for worse. That is effectively what I've done. And then I'm on radio now being like, it's amazing.
0: It's amazing.
1: It's the best. It's so good.
0: We're cooked.
1: Yeah, we're cooked.
0: We are cooked.
1: We're completely cooked. Yeah, yeah.
0: But wow, you can really start to extrapolate there, can't you? Like all the different things that we do to keep our weird little lives on track because we've got no control of ourselves. That's scary.
1: You know, I'm buying DVDs now. I don't trust myself with streaming. I can't stream. I'm off streaming.
0: Right, you might be a special case. I don't want to go too far down the rabbit hole with you. Because I started thinking to myself, but it's true though, there are lots of other things in my life whereby I wish that I could brick them. You know, like
1: what?
0: You know, when you buy a bottle of wine, for example, and you walk in the front door at the house, it would be lovely to brick the wine bottle so that you could only have a glass.
1: Yeah, very true. Yeah,
0: because once that'd be perfect because once it's open, it's very hard not to pour the second glass.
1: Absolutely. Yeah, yeah.
0: My child. Yeah, I'd love to brick her on the way through the front.
1: That's
0: come out the wrong way.
1: That's an interesting sentence.
0: That's come out the wrong way. Yeah, like when you walk in and you're tired and, you know, if I could just brick her to like, you can only ask me essential questions like, I'm hungry, I want to go to the toilet and I want to go to bed. Fine.
1: Them not making demands for a period of time. If you could somehow get technology to have that happen.
0: Yes.
1: 100%.
0: Right?
1: Yeah.
0: Anyway, back on the prevention thing in terms of ways that you sort of ban or hide something from yourself. Because before the brick, I'm sure there were lots of I know of people who would leave their phone in the car deliberately or they would leave it on airplane mode deliberately.
1: Yeah.
0: But this can obviously be extrapolated to lollies. I bought... Sam's got a really bad habit with lollies.
1: Took home a party mix the other
0: day. She asked me to, because she asked me to. And then she
1: look
0: said,
1: at you getting defensive.
0: No, well, she asked me to. She asked me to. And I came in, I said, how are the lollies? And she said, great. And I was like, you've had them for 10 minutes. And she was like, I did 3/4 of the pack. And then I had to tip a whole bunch of detergent on them and put them in the bin.
1: Detergent?
0: Yeah, just because toxic.
1: Yeah, no.
0: Can't eat them anymore.
1: Yeah, clever.
0: Is clever. Yeah, and I actually really want to know for some other people here, because look, let's face it, guys. We've all got issues.
1: Yep, that's it.
0: That's the first step here. What are the lengths that you've gone to ban or hide something from yourself? You haven't got the brick. You can't brick the lollies. What are the ways that you, because at the end of the day, you do kind of want them in the house, but you've got to come up with your own creative self-control measure.
1: Yes, because you don't want to completely get rid of
0: you
1: the
0: don't
1: thing,
0: want to.
1: Because then you just won't be able to go on.
0: There's no joy.
1: Yeah,
0: no
1: absolutely.
0: Joy. I have friends of mine who've had troubles with vapes before. And,
1: friends of yours?
0: Yeah, good friends of mine.
1: Yeah.
0: And the bins just aren't far enough. Like they're not, because they can get it out of the bin.
1: It's very intimate knowledge on that subject.
0: They've put it in the bin and it just didn't work.
1: Yeah.
0: So they actually waited for their dog to do a poo and then they put the vape in the poo bag. With the dog's poo.
1: Oh, clever.
0: Yeah, because you're not going to vape. You're not going to have a poo vape, are you? But you might. You might, desperate times. Annalise. Any creative ways you've gone to?
3: Yeah, I bring my chocolates and my desserts into work. And then I take home what I'm allowed for dessert.
0: Is that why you bring in cakes and stuff?
3: Sometimes, yeah.
0: You're not nice.
3: Yep, no, just...
0: You're just helping yourself.
3: I just take my little slice home and I leave the rest here. And
0: wow.
1: That's quite clever.
0: People that bake, that makes so much sense.
1: Yes.
3: Yeah. Offload everything else. And then if there's a little leftover, I get dessert the next night. Otherwise, I'll have probably my mint slices, which I keep in my office drawer.
1: Good to know where they are.
0: And again, once you scratch under the surface, it starts to get pretty grim for everyone, doesn't it?
1: I almost came into work today with my phone bricked. Like I got halfway to the train station with my, and then you just can't use your phone for the whole day.
0: You know what's really funny is Sam said this to me the other day. She was looking forward to a bit of like designated phone time.
1: She took
0: my daughter to dance classes, which is basically
1: phone time.
0: Max is awful at dancing, so we just sit out the front and we just, you know, get in your phone. She's awful. It's your daughter. You're a horrible dancer.
1: You don't
0: always going to be bad. Yeah. Anyway, so Sam was like, great, bit of phone time out the front. Yeah. Oh, and she messaged me. She's like, I've bricked my phone.
1: That does happen.
0: And I'm out here for an hour. It's true. But so it's quite fraught with danger. But if I can just circle back onto your addiction problems, because there's a few of them. You've had issues with other things like this before.
1: Yeah, so I had to ban this ex-girlfriend. So she was using cotton tips. You know, the cotton on a stick.
0: Yeah.
1: Anyway. So I've started figuring out that if you put that in your ear and just twist it a little bit, that is. Now I'm not sure if that's bad to be condoning, but
0: that's fine.
1: You just give that a little swizzle there, and that is the best feeling you will feel in the Southern Hemisphere. That is just like bang, bang, bang, bang, bang. So my ex-girlfriend used to come home.
0: Cotton tips.
1: She used to come home, and there'd be like 13 cotton sticks next to me on the couch. I'd just be sitting there dual wielding, just bang, bang, bang, bang, bang. I've been calling your name for 10 minutes. I can't hear a thing, babe. I can't hear a thing. Bang. Oh. And I told her, I was like, I think I'm doing damage to my ears.
0: Wow.
1: Like serious damage. So I had to say, like, we just can't bring them in the house anymore.
0: Sniff sticks. I know you've hidden them from yourself as well.
1: Yeah. But they're everywhere.
0: Almonds.
1: Nuts.
0: The peanut butter.
1: Just peanut butter's a problem. Peanut butter's a problem.
0: You took the peanut butter out of your house and then I just found you at the work jar with the dessert spoon. Yeah. You blacked out.
1: Yeah, I did.
0: Kelly.
1: We have lapses.
0: Oh, you stop buying yourself coffees as well. What can you have, man?
1: Yeah, they all run out. I can't have anything healthily, ever.
0: Kelly's called on. You're so troubled. Kelly, you are. You really are. You're a troubled man. Kelly. You started riding your bike recently. You can't even do that healthily. Kelly's called. He's waking up at 4 o'clock in the morning, riding his bike, watching Netflix.
1: I've got a freak. I've got a sun simulation light now because it's dark when I get up. Kelly. Enough about me.
4: We're great.
1: This is not Woody's therapy session, though,
0: sorry,
1: Kelly.
0: I
1: hope you'll make me feel a bit better about myself. You also go to some extreme lengths to ban yourself from something.
4: Yeah. So if I get too integrated in the lollies or the chocolates. Yep. I'll give them to the kids and tell them to hide them in a cupboard somewhere.
0: Yes, I used to do that.
4: I want them. Sometimes they can find them, sometimes they can't. But the oldest one's the best because she hides everything from her younger sister. So she hides the Nutella,
0: she hides the peanut butter.
4: Yeah,
0: Kelly, can I ask you a question? Because I tell you what's not fair is if you ask someone to hide it, such as your loving partner, and then you've asked them to hide it so many times that their hiding spots start to become predictable and then you get angry at them for not hiding it well enough. I think that's when you've got a problem.
4: We just bought a bigger house, so there's more coverage for them.
0: Nice for you. Good for you, Kelly. New house, new hiding spots lead into the hedonistic addicting lifestyle, I reckon.
1: Absolutely.
0: How good is that?
1: Absolutely.
0: More, I say,
1: live
0: guys.
1: Live your life.
0: Get in there. Wow, you're getting your kids to hiding the thing you're addicted from. I'd draw the line there, I reckon.
1: Because I'd be worried about getting angry.
0: Now that Kelly's gone, I reckon that's probably a bridge
1: too
0: far.
1: You'd wake up your kid at midnight and be like, where is it?
0: Yeah.
1: Where is it?
0: Well, you might.
1: Where is it?
0: You might. You're a freak.
1: Don't tell mum. I'll split it with you.
0: You're troubled, Christy.
1: Christy, what lengths did you go to ban yourself from something?
5: I used to have a terrible time with my savings when I was younger. So I used to cash out my extra money and then hide it in my excess amount of handbags. and then forget about it, and then would just happen to find it years later and get super excited. But I did that for about 10 years and ended up realizing I gave a lot of the bags away to charities that just would have had all the cash hidden away in it.
1: Oh, well, that's beautiful though as well, Christy. Wow.
5: Not for me. I was planning on buying more handbags.
6: Wow. Yeah. Wait, how much cash would be in one of these bags that you gave the op shop?
5: I reckon I would have, like, at times would have gone up to, like, $500-$700 in each bag.
6: Yeah. That is awesome.
5: Cheap bags too, so lucky whoever found them.
6: Yeah, Christmas for somebody else who's shopping at the op shop. How good's that? We finish on a wholesome message after ultimately a very unwholesome bit. Battle of the Gens is right up next on Will and Woody. This
7: 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It's Magic FM's Remind Me of Mum for Mother's Day. You remind me. The Wake Up Call is giving you the chance to win a brand new Smeg stand mixer for Mum, valued at $699 thanks to Betterport Puri, just for telling us what simple thing reminds you of your mum or mother figure. There is always something there to remind me. It could be a song, a TV show, a meal, a location, or maybe a smell. 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Josh will announce the winner on Friday, May 8th, just before Mother's Day on the 10th. Happy Mother's Day to all the mums around the Spencer Gulf and Clare Valley, and thanks for all you do. 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
22: Hi, I'm Rana Hussein. The first ever AFLW preseason draft was held last night. Lily Quigley was picked up by the Gold Coast with the number one pick. In total, 11 players were drafted. In tennis, the Italian Open gets underway today in Rome with a couple of Aussies in action in the first round. Talia Gibson takes to the court tonight while Daria Kasatkina begins her campaign tomorrow. And celebrations continue for Steph Gilmore after her remarkable victory at the Gold Coast Pro Surfing event. The 38-year-old upsetting world number one Luana Silva in yesterday's final.
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0: Will and Woody, the quiz, 5 minutes away. Your chance to win $1,000 with us every day. And the swap meet continues. Right now, though, junior producer Annalise is in the studio and trying to defend the honour of Gen Z.
1: Leave Benny alone!
2: It's Will and Woody's Battle of the Gens!
3: So the way this works, it's simple. We just bring up things, Annalise, that we think they're so rich in pop culture. Everyone listening would know it, and we just find out if you know what we're referring to. So today it is themed. There was a huge tour that was announced today, massive tour.
4: Wow.
3: It's going to be coming to Australia later this year, I believe, with three huge artists.
4: Amazing. I'm so excited.
3: Now,
4: I can't wait.
3: Now, you're obviously not across the...

0: Not that one. Not that banger. Here's the chorus. Here we go. I think there's another verse.
1: Oh,
0: there.
1: Sorry.
0: Another verse there. There's another verse.
1: Fair enough.
2: Both okay. Great. Right. Well, I know it's a singer, so
1: nice.
2: That's step one.
0: All right. There's your first one. Maybe we'll play you another song. Should we play you another song?
2: Yeah. Is this the chorus coming here?
0: Yeah, we've padded for... Yeah, this is the chorus here now.
2: Okay, great.
0: Five, six, seven, eight.
3: She had diamonds on inside.
2: Nothing?
0: Had...
2: Nothing.
0: All right. So he's part one of the tour.
2: Part one. So it's
0: part two. In... They've come together. These three were enormous back in the day. They've come together for the first time.
1: Yeah.
0: Now, give it. Let's give
2: her
0: a song
2: reunited.
0: Two. Let's give her a song two.
2: Okay.
0: Ba-dum, ba-dum.
2: Oh, I know this song. Ba-dum,
3: ba-dum. Ba-dum, ba-dum. Ba-dum, ba-dum. Oh. I could be a loud man, I could be silent.
2: I know it, just don't know.
0: Oh, just give us the artist then. Just give us
2: something
0: the artist.
2: Like Bob Dylan or something
0: Bob
2: like
0: Dylan.
2: That.
0: Bob Dylan, bit of Bobby D.
2: I feel like someone a bit folky.
0: Bit of Bobby D.
2: A bit of J.
0: Polka folk.
2: Bob Dylan.
1: We're locking in Bob Dylan.
0: Bobby D.
2: Is Bob Dylan dead?
1: No, Bob Dylan's not dead.
0: It's just so many issues.
1: He still tweets. Bob Dylan's a big tweeter.
0: Bob Dylan.
2: Okay.
1: So we're locking in Bob.
0: So Timothy Chalamet did this in the Great Unknown recently.
2: It's not Bob Dylan. That's all I've got going on.
0: Bobby D.
2: On, so all
0: right, so he's part one of the trio is Bob Dylan.
2: Sure.
1: Let's go. Right, to the next
0: final song. Final song. Final song.
2: And this is a three-part band.
0: Yeah, you know what? I'm actually going to say
1: three separate.
0: There are three separate acts.
1: Coming together.
0: These are all different acts. So that first one you've locked in is Bob Dylan. Who's the final song? Here we go.
2: How am I supposed to know this?
0: Oh, mate.
1: That's iconic.
0: Any guy who could pick up a guitar circa 2000 would play this.
2: Yeah, literally. It's reminding me of that song Banana Pancakes.
0: Oh, yeah.
1: Uh-huh.
2: Yeah.
1: Who did that?
2: Jack, someone.
3: They say Taylor was a good girl.
2: Oh, the same singer. This is the same Banana Pancakes singer.
0: Could be. What's who is it? Jack who?
2: Jack Johnson.
0: Yeah! Wow, okay.
1: That's right. Bob Dylan and Jack Johnson.
0: So to bring it on, Bob Dylan, Jack Johnson, and who's the third one there?
2: So the first guy.
3: She had diamonds on.
0: Come on, you got it.
3: Inside.
0: Who's touring with Bob Dylan and Jack Johnson?
2: Like Noah Kahan or something?
0: No. Quiz is up next.
4: Hey, it's Kaylin and Josh from The Wake Up Call. Birthday ball's back tomorrow after 8 o'clock. We're doubling your odds yet again because we really need it to go off. 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
5: Well, that's definitely not something to whinge about. 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
4: Everybody's favourite Adelaide tech guy, Richard Pascoe, on the phone with us again tomorrow for Talking Tech. Very excited to chat to him.
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7: Hey there, I'm Jackie Lim. The boss of the Reserve Bank has warned inflation is likely to remain higher for longer, raising the risk of more interest rate hikes. It comes after the RBA increased the cash rate by 25 basis points to 4.35%, the third hike in a row. Governor Michelle Bullock says they need to do everything in their power to bring inflation under control.
8: Now, I understand this is a really difficult time for households who are already facing higher fuel prices and other cost of living pressures, but we must get on top of inflation now so that it doesn't get away from us.
7: The PM's remaining tight-lipped on the possibility of earned income offsets in next week's federal budget. There are reports offsets of $200 to $300 are being considered for all workers, but Anthony Albanese says there's been a lot of talk.
9: Voters can expect that there'll be a budget that's consistent with Labor values. I've said consistently that the two themes that characterise my government are no one left behind and no one held back.
7: Aussie author Craig Silvey has pleaded guilty to possessing and distributing child exploitation material. The 43-year-old is best known for his book Jasper Jones. The marine rescue community is in mourning following the deaths of three people in a boating accident off the New South Wales north coast. Two rescuers among those killed after their vessel flipped while on its way to help a struggling yacht. And Blake Lively returned to the Met Gala for the first time since 2022.

0: The actress's appearance came on the same day it was announced she had reached a settlement with her It Ends With Us co-star Justin Baldoni in their legal battle.
1: Your sport. Now.
0: In sport, Carlton is said to be slapped with a massive $75,000 fine over its handling of the Elijah Hollins situation, which saw him continue playing while clearly suffering from a mental health episode. Hollins was hospitalised in the days after the match, while a major investigation has since got underway to figure out what went wrong. And in the NBL, word is Melbourne United is set to part ways with coach Dean Vigerman. He's been with them for 9 years and contracted until 2028, but is looking to leave early to take up a role in Japan. That's the latest in news and sport.
1: Does the thought of crunching numbers after a long work week make you feel a bit like this?
2: Brother,
1: Well, it's your lucky day, because Mikey's got you covered, counting down the hottest hits of the week as voted by you on the

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6: Magic weather.
7: Partly cloudy tonight with possible showers. On the waters, variable winds to 10 knots and seas around 1 metre. Tonight's lows are ranging from 3 in the Clare Valley to 9 in Port Augusta. Wednesday has more showers. On the waters, a strong wind warning. Southwesterlies reaching 30 knots and seas to 2.5 metres. Top temps are ranging from 16 in the Clare Valley up to 21 in Port Augusta.
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0: Let's go. All right. Go. So, hey, a little reminder, everyone, the second trade of the swap meet on our way, swapping every day on the radio from a psychology textbook to an engagement ring, book to bling this time round, Woods, the third event of our swap meet. You can trade with us in about 5 minutes.
1: Mm-hmm.
0: Second trade, you're trading for a Samsung music frame valued at $650. Not taken out of the box yet. So that's a great trade to be making at the second trade of the swap meet. Right now, though, Cameron, you are playing for $1,000 and also the Billie Eilish tickets. Experience Billie Eilish's Hit Me Hard and Soft, the tour live in 3D. 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Directed by Jimmy Cameron. James Cameron. Wow. Loves the 3D, James Cameron.
1: 30 seconds on the clock. Got to get 10 questions right. Cam pass. Best of luck, Cameron.
2: Thank you.
0: Here we go, Cameron. What colour is a stop sign?
2: Red.
0: In her song, what kind of guy is Billie Eilish?
2: Pass.
0: Finish the movie title, The Devil Wears What?
2: Prada.
0: Who sings the lyric, One Kiss Is All It Takes?
2: Pass.
0: What do you cook when you can't be bothered?
2: Eggs.
0: What does the A stand for in AI?
2: Artificial.
0: Name an item that you'd swap for a book.
2: Nope.
0: Nope.
2: Went back.
3: You lose.
1: Sorry, Cameron.
0: Bad luck,
2: no
0: Cameron.
2: No worries at all. Thanks for
0: Look,
2: having
0: I'm going to be
2: on.
0: Honest, mate. Hearing your voice and just profiling you off that, it's what kind of guy is Billie Eilish? Bad guy was the answer. I never thought you'd get it. Devil Wears Prada surprised everyone with that one.
1: Well
0: and then One Kiss Is All It Takes was Dua Lipa. I'm not sure if you know who that is.
2: I do know who it is, but yeah, like you said, not exactly. I'm probably not the right demographic.
1: You've somehow snuck on though, Cameron.
0: We don't know how you've got on then.
1: Well done, mate. You put on a voice well together. Done. Well done, Cameron.
0: Well done. Masquerading good as him. A 40-year-old single mum, Cameron. He's done it again.
1: He's done it.
0: Wow.
1: Mark that number down.
0: Got to give it to him.
1: Mark that number down.
0: That's just great play. The swap meet is right up next on Will and Woody. We were good.

0: Will and Woody, and right now, Woods, it is the moment that everyone has been waiting for. Make us a trade.
1: Will and Woody swap me.
2: It's a trade.
1: From trash.
2: We want to go from
3: a 10-year-old psychology textbook
1: to treasure.
3: My dream item is an engagement ring so my partner can finally propose to me.
4: Let's call it book to bling.
2: Right now, we're up to...
5: It's one of those Samsung picture frames that plays music.
2: Michael, we're going to take the frame.
1: Come and make a trade. Will and Woody swap meet. Swap the deal, keep the good energy with Glowbird.
0: Michael made that picture frame and that bit of audio there sound very unsexy, Woods, and it's not. It's just not.
6: I don't think he actually realised what he had. He doesn't have the internet because we did a quick internet search. It is a $600 Samsung picture frame that, as he said, plays music. I mean,
0: You've also made it sound very unsexy. Don't fill here. That wasn't a challenge for you. I wasn't throwing to you.
6: I was leaning in.
0: I know you were trying. You're making it worse.
6: Well, I think it's worse. And I think it's awesome.
0: You're making it worse.
6: I think speakers look cumbersome in houses.
0: Right.
6: Cumbersome, Will.
0: That's basically what it is. So it's actually an amazing speaker, incredible speaker, really. And you just get it hanging on your wall. So if you want a Bluetooth speaker in your house that's sexy, you can put a great photo in it as well.
6: Yeah.
0: It's seamless. These are blowing off the shelves.
6: Imagine someone coming over to your house and you being like, hey, why don't we set the mood? And the person going,
0: Where's the sound coming from? How are you doing it?
6: I'm sorry, mate. I'm sorry to inform you, but you don't have a speaker. And you go, well, actually,
0: yeah,
6: I do. Boom, the music starts playing. They start searching around. Where the hell is that coming from? It's coming from the picture frame, Bozo.
0: Bozo?
6: Yeah. And that's just like ultimate. Like you have all power over that person.
0: Yeah. Not that you'd want that necessarily.
6: Power.
0: So what we're going to do...
6: I've never had it.
0: If you would like... That Samsung LS60D music frame.
6: $600.
0: $600.
6: Mm-hmm.
0: Make us a trade now. This is the second trade on our way from book to bling. We would love to hear from you. The phone lines are now open. Trade 2 of the swap meet or text us. It's Will and Woody.
4: Magic.

0: It's Will and Woody. Hope you're having a wonderful drive home. If you're just joining the show, we have begun officially a brand new swap meet, trading on the radio every single day, turning your trash into treasure. This time around, Woods, we are turning a psychology textbook into an engagement ring, or as we're calling it, book to bling.
1: Will and Woody's swap meet. Swap the deal, keep the good energy with Glowbird.
2: Now, as you said, Wilbur, we need to make a trade every single day. We currently have in our possession a Samsung music picture frame. Retails at $600. This thing is hot. It's new. It's in the box.
0: Yeah, you said to me in the song just then, which I think is very true. I'm not sure if people are getting this, but it's in the box. Just sell it.
2: We're effectively saying we've got $600 right now. Make a trade for $600. Like, give us a crap item for $600.
0: Well, not crap.
2: No, sorry.
0: Not crap.
2: Didn't mean to say crap.
0: Not crap. Keep in mind, end goal here is engagement ring. And we spoke to Paris's husband earlier in the show today. And he said he wants the engagement ring to be a minimum $10,000 ring.
2: And that's fair enough.
0: That's so it can't be crap. We've got to get from $600,000 to $10,000 somehow.
2: Exactly. I bite thy tongue.
0: Yes.
2: Kira, what would you like for the Samsung picture frame?
3: Hey, boys, how you going?
0: Good,
2: great,
0: Kira.
2: Great, Kira.
0: Very good.
3: Okay, so mine's a little bit different. I've just moved into a house and the landscaping was not included. So I want someone to finish my landscaping, backyard and front.
2: I'm not sure if you've got the concept of what we're doing here. We're offering a Samsung picture frame that plays music, not free landscaping.
0: Kira, are you offering something?
3: Yeah, I'm offering a half dead house plant, which I bought, not dead, but it can be revived.
0: Okay.
2: No, appreciate that, Kira, but
0: what happened there?
2: No idea.
0: What happened there?
2: I don't know. Kira's got lost.
0: Someone to do my landscaping.
2: I think it's worth just...
0: Oh, wow.
2: Just a quick stop down here.
0: Oh, wow.
2: It's really simple.
0: Yes.
2: We have a Samsung picture frame.
0: Yes.
2: You are offering us
0: something. Make us a trade, guys.
2: That's all it is.
0: The oldest deal to time.
2: We're not doing your landscaping.
0: Make us a trade. We'll swap you for something.
2: There's no additional stuff outside.
0: Yes.
2: It's just a straight trade.
0: Yes.
2: Brendan, what do you want to offer us?
4: How are you?
2: We're good, Brendan. We're good.
4: That's good. I have a vintage special edition Chewbacca doll. Chewie.
2: Here we go.
4: Chewy. Ready for a trade.
2: We're talking life size, Brendan, or like a
4: Nah,
2: small...
4: not life size. It's maybe about, I don't know, like 20, 30 centimetres.
2: Okay, so a pretty small one, but you said limited edition and legit. How much did you pay for it? Be honest with us, Brendan.
4: I paid nothing for it.
2: Okay. It was given to me.
0: By
2: who?
0: Given to you.
2: By who?
4: Yeah. By who?
2: Yeah.
4: Let's just say
0: why does
4: it
0: need to get
4: neighbor?
0: Weird? Don't make it weird. Yeah, cool. We'll keep it
2: a neighbor.
0: Hey, Brendan, is it legit though? Has it got like a Star Wars? Has it got the Star Wars insignia on it? You know, is it a legit Chewbacca doll or is it a bit of a knockoff? Be honest.
4: I don't know if it's a legit.
0: You got it from your neighbor. Don't know if it's legit. Right. There's all sorts of questions there, Brendan. Yeah.
2: Suspect
0: Chewbacca
2: doll.
0: What is going on today? I tell you what.
2: This could be a big backward step, Wilbur. Joy, save us. We've got the Samsung picture frame. It's effectively a speaker. It's awesome. What do you want to offer us for that?
5: I've got a 2015 MacBook Pro. It's fully functional. It's a bit old, but it's fully functional.
0: 2015, that's 11 years old.
2: MacBook Pro, though.
0: 11 years old.
2: How old's mine?
5: It's a 16-inch, if that helps.
2: 16-inch?
5: The biggest display.
2: It's a big... I think a 2015 MacBook Pro that's still... Why are you wanting to give it away,
0: bad
2: Joy?
0: Bad trade.
5: I don't know. It's just been sitting there for a while.
0: No, that's bad trade.
2: What do you mean? Hang on. Will, slow down. This is a working, operating MacBook laptop. 16-inch.
0: We're currently sitting on a working, operating, still-in-the-box $650 speaker.
2: So what do you want? The half-dead plant? Or the Chewbacca doll next-door neighbour.
0: I think we can do better.
2: Yeah, but we don't have the time.
0: Do you reckon?
2: That this is the way that it works.
0: Do you reckon?
2: Hang on.
0: Do we have to make a trade today?
2: I feel like we have to make a trade.
0: I'm sitting on the speaker right now. That neither of them is appealing. That's backwards.
2: I think a laptop potentially gets more demand than a...
0: It's
2: no offence,
0: Samsung. It's 11 years old. You could get a brand new laptop.
2: Yeah.
0: You could... You get a brand new laptop for a lot, for like, would do exactly what you want. Yeah, that's 11 years old. It's going to die in 5 years. It's going to die in 2 years.
6: 5 years of laptop time. That's 5 years.
0: Joy, what have you predominantly used the laptop for?
5: Mostly for uni. Yeah.
2: Okay. No big downloads, Joy?
5: No. I work for Clean4U. I'm throwing the charger.
0: You're throwing the... We expected the charger. Joy, how dare you?
2: Will, this is an obvious trade.
0: I feel like this is a real backward step.
2: Okay, we've got Amanda here. We've got Amanda as well. Amanda, what would you like to offer us for the Samsung picture frame that plays music?
7: I've got an IKEA couch. I've only had it for a few years. It is so cozy and comfy. You sink into it and I don't need it anymore. And it's even got a spare cover. You can take them off and wash them.
0: People want the couches. People want couches.
2: You're going to agree.
7: It's dark red, and then you can switch it over to aqua blue.
0: Aqua blue couch.
2: Thanks, Amanda. Good sell.
0: IKEA as well. Good gear. Good gear at IKEA.
2: Couches are cumbersome. Second time I've said that word today. Couches, they're annoying. People have couches, I think.
0: No, they don't. You haven't looked on Marketplace in a while, my friend. Let me tell you, the couches fly off Marketplace. Good ones. Really? Fly off.
2: Really?
0: They're hard to get. A good secondhand couch is hard to get. As in, without paying, because the shit ones people put on their nature strip and the good ones people charge too much for.
2: Yeah, okay.
0: I feel like this is right in the sweet spot.
2: You think couch?
0: Would you rather an 11-year-old laptop or a brand new couch?
2: Laptop.
0: We differ then.
2: Where would you put the couch?
0: No, go to the laptop.
2: Where would you put the couch?
0: No, go to the laptop.
2: You reckon?
0: No, I don't. But you feel like you're strong on it. I'm not that strong on it.
2: I am strong on it. Joy.
0: That's a bad idea.
2: Joy.
5: Hi.
2: We're taking the 2015 laptop, my friend.
5: Amazing.
2: Yes, you are so welcome. No worries at all.
5: Yeah, exactly.
2: Will was trying to bluff me there and he thought that if he gave me the power, I'd flip. I haven't flipped.
0: No, I didn't think.
2: I think it's a great trade. Joy, you're going home with a Samsung picture frame. And we've got ourselves a laptop, guys. It is a working MacBook 16-inch. Use it as a TV. The nation's biggest.

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1: Where did you keep the ashes, Woods?
2: I think it's something that we don't think about. I forgot to mention there is a news story which inspired this. So police in Malawi think that these guys were smuggling charcoal in a hearse. And their defence was, like, so the charcoal was sitting under a coffin in the hearse. Mm. And their defence was, no, we're just grabbing charcoal on the way back from a funeral. Mm-hmm. And I believe them. Because I just think they've got the body there, and I think you go out and you do admin when you've got the possession of a dead body or ashes, right?
3: I don't believe them. Well, that's why they're being charged.
2: Neither do the courts.
3: Yeah.
2: Let's go to Leanne. I vote one for these guys for me. Leanne, this was your sister who did something a bit weird with the ashes.
4: Well, yes, she's her husband passed away, and so he's in a flower pot outside, but she's not very good at gardening, so she. Oh. The flowers die all the time, but his parents and the grandparents are in the shelf on the shelf in the garage.
2: There's two generations there just sitting on a shelf in the garage.
4: Yes.
2: In what vessel?
4: I think when you pick them up from being cremated. So I don't know. I haven't seen them, but I just think she should get rid of them.
2: It sounds like you're...
1: Why, Leanne? Like, because it's annoying you?
4: No, it doesn't annoy me, but I just think, why are you hanging on to her?
1: Yeah. This is kind of what I was saying before. Like, I just who cares? They're not there anymore. I loved what Leanne said at the start. Leanne, did you say he had the hubby in the pot?
2: In the flower pot.
4: She's got him in a flower
1: pot. That's great.
4: And my mum is 97 and she wants to be cremated and scattered around my garden. And I said, no,
2: gorgeous.
4: you're going to go on the shelf at Jenny's place in the shed.
1: You're putting your own mum on the shelf?
4: Yeah, I don't want her...
1: Why do you want her in the garden? See, I think the garden's beautiful. They're fertilizing new life. It's
2: not
1: like
2: good
1: you're
2: fertilizer.
1: Like,
2: no, it's not good fertilizer. No.
1: Isn't it?
2: No.
4: I just don't want her scattered in my garden.
1: Why not?
2: I don't think it'd be good for the garden.
4: Microplastics. I've got to look after her now. I don't want to be looking after her after she's gone.
2: Bang on, Leanne.
1: Yeah, fair enough, Leanne. I thought a human body would be great malt fertilizer. That's where the expression comes from, pushing up daisies. Because your decomposing corpse is good.
2: Great question for that guy with the crazy hair. What's his name again?
1: The SBS guy. The garden guy. Australian.
2: Costa. Let's tomorrow. Not that down. Sheridan, is a body good for the garden? Sheridan, that'll be on tomorrow's show. Sheridan, this is your brother.
1: That's a great idea. I'll put on my garden.
2: You're not putting me on your garden.
1: Don't tell me where I'll put you.
2: Well, you're not going to be in charge of where I'm put. Let's go to Sheridan. Sorry, Sheridan. I'm a bit of a fight in here. Sheridan, your brother did something a bit weird with the ashes.
5: Yes, he does. So he's got a TV unit in his house.
2: Oh, yeah?
5: And at the moment he's got my grandma, my grandpa, my mum, my dad, and two dogs sitting on his wall unit.
2: Oh, my God.
5: And when we have barbecues and stuff at his house, he actually brings the ashes out and makes people say hi to them.
1: That's nice.
2: I think that is really nice.
1: Strange life from you, Sheridan. You got a great laugh,
5: for them and stuff.
1: Yeah. What is that laugh, Sheridan?
2: Sheridan. You're a gasher. You're a soother. thanks, Sheridan. That's awesome. Sheridan. I love that. I love that from
5: your
2: partner. Thank you for torturing.
1: Sounded like a car trying to start.
2: We love Sheridan.
1: Do you actually care? You actually would care where your ashes go?
2: You know that I've written a letter which I've given to estate planning lawyers with directions as to what I want done. I've told you this.
1: Have you?
2: You bastard.
1: I just don't care. Like, I filled out my organ donor thing the other day.
2: Yeah.
1: And I was reminded as I filled out this organ donor thing, I do not care what happens to my body after I die.
2: Take my eyes, take my organs, take my organs, 100%. Take whatever you want, but then leave enough to incinerate. And then, you know, because it's a bottle of mezcal is going to go down.
1: Let's go to Jason. I forgot about this.
2: Shot me. Jason, you were in the Navy.
1: So just give it, you want me to drink you?
2: It's optional. It's not going to force it, but
1: I'd like it. We just discussed this. I think that might be illegal.
2: It's not.
1: You don't know that.
2: Because I'm giving you permission and it's a legal document.
1: There's some things that you can't give people permission for that crosses legal boundaries. Now, don't let me get out the textbook.
2: According to my lawyers, they're fine. Jason.
1: There's some things you can't ask people to do to you.
2: Well, get a lawyer on
1: consent
2: the show
1: or tomorrow. No consent.
2: We'll get a lawyer on the show.
3: I don't think you can be telling people that it's like, you can't be telling people, hey, it's cool for me to, for you to eat my body. I don't think that's cool. Nor is it legal.
2: I think it's very cool. Jason.
3: I know you do.
2: You're in the Navy, Jason. Something was done with some ashes, mate.
0: Yeah. So, yeah, back in the day, I think I would have just been turned 18. I joined earlier, but we're doing a request for the people that died and everything else, and they wanted their ashes spread at sea.
2: Oh, nice.
0: So we're out of out of the Coral Sea, and the captain's there doing his speech. Yep. Cut the first one open, broke it out of the box. It's in the plastic box, and then I had to pour it over the ship's side.
2: Yep. Oh, yeah.
0: That was great. Next minute, the second one's going out and the ship's changed direction. Mm-hmm. All the bone and ash ended up inside my overalls and I wasn't wearing any undies. I had bone and ash through every crack of my body.
3: You had a boner, Jase.
0: Oh, I had more than a boner.
2: Okay, that's all right.
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0: Alrighty, guys, we're going to get out of here. If you've enjoyed the show, I'm sorry. I forget. This is normally an off-air bit, but we're putting it on the air. This is the post-show notes.
1: It's a bit more low energy.
0: Yes.
1: We're pulling down the curtain. We don't perform in post-show notes.
0: No, absolutely not. Just a chat with the team.
1: Any notes?
0: 360-degree feedback.
1: Any notes from today's show?
0: I've got a couple of notes.
1: Oh, you've got notes.
0: You got a couple of notes.
1: What are your notes?
0: First swap meet caller.
1: Oh yeah, what happened there, guys?
2: That's stress. We've already heard from the boss.
1: Oh, really? Well, good. Good that he's holding you accountable.
0: I actually tipped him off. So, mate, quickly, air check. Cycle back 30 seconds. Roast the producers for me. They're unhinged out there. They've got no control. They've forgotten what the bid is. We're trying to swap something and people are asking us for jobs. It was crazy.
1: I was confused.
0: It was mayhem for a second there.
1: I was on the back foot.
0: But we've ended up with something for the swap meet, which I think we've gone two steps forward, one step back, which is part of the process. I understand that. We've just got to swap with what we've been given. We've got an 11-year-old computer.
1: We had a disagreement. Now, stop playing it down. We had a little disagreement.
0: That's just a fact. We have an 11-year-old computer. We were about to get a 3-year-old brand new IKEA couch, effectively.
1: It wasn't brand new.
0: Effectively brand new.
1: No, not brand new. She brought up immediately that she had spare covers. So it was like, how dirty is that couch?
0: No, so she's like, I've still got the covers, guys. That's how new it is.
1: Oh, that's how dirty
0: it
1: is.
0: You can just wash them and swap them. Make it feel new immediately. Yeah, it's not like you can get a new processor on the computer.
1: I just think the demand...
0: It's going to be skanky, like crumbs and stuff in there.
1: No, she used it to study, so clean laptop.
0: I think girl was important.
1: 100%
0: on sale of a uni laptop. 100%. Wouldn't take a bloke's.
1: We have a 16-inch 2015 laptop. Still works.
0: Yep.
1: I just think if you're someone who jumps on Microsoft Word and just gets down a few words, you'll love that. Like my dad would be like, I'd love a 2015 laptop.
3: Can I give you the price?
1: No.
3: Would you like to know the value?
0: Yeah, what's the value?
1: What's
0: the value?
3: She said it's 16 inches, by the way. It's actually a 15-inch.
0: It's a 15-inch, yeah.
3: Tried to sell it. A spec'd up one is looking between $250 and $550.
0: Told you.
1: Pretty good.
0: I told you.
1: Pretty good.
0: So awful. We've gone backwards. I told
1: slightly,
0: you.
1: Slightly backwards. How much is the couch worth? $10? Or for free on Blake? She was about to put it on her curb. She was literally pushing
0: it. No, she wasn't putting it on her curb.
1: She was doing the pivot scene from Friends.
0: She wasn't putting
1: it on
0: her curb.
1: And then she was like,
0: hang
1: on a second. The boys are trading up a Samsung. I'll try and give them this couch that I sawed last night.
0: Hang on. Look, mate. There's no way.
1: Soiled couch would be worth $20.
0: No, there's no, it's not soiled.

0: you know, but tomorrow, reset.
1: Took the heat out
0: tomorrow,
1: of
0: it. Tomorrow, reset. Turns out, every IKEA cat, it'd be worth $100. So,
1: We've gone forward. We made a good
0: But
1: decision.
0: That is where we're at. If you'd like to make a trade for that tomorrow, any other show notes for producers, or you've had the stuffing kicked out of you out there, they've had their confidence taken off. I mean, that's a bit sad.
2: That hurts.
0: We'll be back tomorrow.
1: Grim out there, isn't it?
0: It's a bit sad out there.
1: Grim out there.
0: You guys all right? You guys all right?
3: I'm fine.
0: You sure? You sure?
3: No, ask me in 10 minutes.
0: And I think Kate actually does what her garden landscaped for anyone.
3: Kira.
0: Kira was
1: reach out if you can. If you're a landscaper.
0: If you're a landscaper.
1: See you tomorrow, guys.
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0: Hey, it's Kaylin and Josh from The Wake Up Call. Birthday ball's back tomorrow after 8 o'clock. We're doubling your odds yet again because we really need it to go off. 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
1: Well, that's definitely not something to whinge about. Unlike dear old Sook Murphy, he's going to be whinging about why it's so hard to be straight, which I don't understand. I don't understand the man, honestly.
0: Everybody's favourite Adelaide tech guy, Richard Pascoe, on the phone with us again tomorrow for Talking Tech. Very excited to chat to him.
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0: Lokolawi, we know about the Great Lincoln Gap Tanks tyre fire of 2023.
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Does the thought of crunching numbers after a long work week make you feel a bit like this? 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
1: Jamie says it's the friendly staff. 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

0: Will and Woody, you're either up early, up late, or maybe still out. Maybe you're heading back to your house and a former reality star is coming over to have a great time with you.
1: Ooh, that would be really exciting.
0: Yeah, one of us has been in that situation before.
1: We won't say which one, though. The question is, if that former reality star is coming over to your house,
0: yeah,
1: and I had to bring up Sharon again, but are you going to have a shower?
0: Did you?
1: Do you... What? You might. Why don't you make it specific? We're having fun before. My wife might be up.
0: That's true.
1: Because, you know, we have a young child. If you're up, hun, I'll be home soon. And Will's joking. All right, let's crack into the best bits.
0: Will and Woody. Magic.

0: items.
1: It's a $600.
0: It's a Samsung music frame.
1: Oh, that's a great way to... A Samsung music frame that retails at $600. That's what we've got. If you want to trade for it, you can call now on 131065, but we will officially open trading at 5 o'clock today. So join us then if you want that.
0: And just to specify, the music frame, you basically put places, if you don't like the look of speakers and you put a great picture in there, whatever you want to put in there, it will also be an amazing speaker.
1: Speakers are gross. Your house is disgusting with all those speakers everywhere. Should have done the Samsung picture frame.
0: Should have. I regret it. But I'll tell you what, I couldn't afford it because they're $650 each.
1: Yes.
0: You
1: wish you could trade for it.
0: You could get a free one if you just offer something to trade.
1: That's it. So 5 o'clock today is when we're going to be doing those trades. But before we get to that, Wilbur, we just thought it was worth speaking to the person, the man that Paris wants to be, well, eventually married to and engaged to. Hello, other Paris.
2: Good afternoon, gentlemen.
1: Just to confirm, it is confusing. They're both called Paris. They're both Paris.
0: Are you short, Paris short for something in your case, Paris?
2: Certainly not. You can refer to me as P2 if that's easier.
1: All right. Is that what your friends call you, P2?
2: We use P1, P2 just to make it a bit easier, to be honest, for friends and family.
1: Was this news to you that you were about to propose?
2: No. Right. I think it's been a bit of a pipe dream for quite a while.
1: Right.
2: Often does get joked about with, I guess, friends, family, clients, both sides of the equation, that when is this engagement happening? And seems the only relevant next step forward. Securing that one.
1: Sounds like you're reading a written statement there, P2. hey, P2, what kind of ring would you have wanted to have got for your partner, P1? Because that's what we're working towards. We are trying to trade to find the perfect engagement ring for your partner, P1. So give me a dollar value of the kind of quality ring you'd be expecting us to get.
2: Pretty bad that I don't know the market value for a ring. I'm basing it off her numbers, so I'm guessing in the vicinity of circa $10,000. But don't know if that is higher or lower.
1: Okay, now that's a nice figure for us to be aiming to. Like a $10,000 ring is a very good ring.
0: Yes, particularly given that we're not paying for it and we intend to. intend to swap our way to it.
1: That's a
0: great goal. I mean, the last time we did a swap meet, return flights to Paris, but that's what, $4,000, maybe $5,000, just to put this in perspective.
1: This will top that. And Peter, have you asked? I'm not sure if you're a traditionalist, but have you asked P1's father for permission to marry his daughter?
2: Not as of yet, but that will be on the agenda, folks.
1: When will you? So what's the plan there? Like, you'll wait for us to get a ring on air and then try and get a coffee with P1's dad?
2: I reckon it's going to be a bit obvious, considering we don't typically spend up too much time not together with her family. So
1: right.
2: I think it would be a brother, a mother, and a father conversation on their couch at their place.
1: Oh, that's nice. Nice. Casual.
2: Bit of a rundown, and I'm sure they'll be pretty happy to hear it.
1: Have you got a plan as to how you want to propose, P2?
2: Particulars, no, but I think private and definitely try to get it in a moment where she's not expecting it.
1: Do you feel confident that Will and I can trade our way to a $10,000 engagement ring? How are you feeling about your chances?
2: I've got a huge amount of confidence in you two. I think you like setting records and, you know, exceeding expectations, and no doubt this will be another one of those endeavours.
1: Thank you, P2.
0: Love that. You're extraordinary. Love that confidence, P2. If you would like to trade on our way from a psychology book to an engagement ring, book to bling in our swap meet, trading every day on the radio, you'll get another chance after 5 o'clock. You can text us 0429 131065.
1: Up next, Wilbur.
0: Yes.
1: This is very unlike me.
0: Yeah, go on.
1: Got a bit of a hot take on the Met Gala.
0: Wow. Talk about reading a statement. The producers have clearly handed you a piece.
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0: You're working and they're working. It's Will and Woody keeping you up.
1: I want to talk to you about your brick.
2: Yes. Far away, mate.
1: So let's, this is, I'd like you first of all to explain to everyone what a brick is, because it's a fascinating concept.
2: Okay, so I can't fully explain the technology behind it.
1: Never asked you for that.
2: Okay. So, but effectively it's a small square brick.
1: Yeah.
2: And you tap your phone onto it.
1: Mm-hmm.
2: And when you tap your phone onto it, it blocks a certain amount of things on your phone so you can no longer access them. And the only way to gain access to those things again is to tap your phone on the brick again.
1: Yeah.
2: So the idea is, so I've got mine where I walk into the house, I tap it, and then I can't use my phone really at all.
1: In the house.
2: And I'm in the house. If I wanted to,
1: yeah,
2: I would have to go to the front,
1: yeah,
2: tap to then, yes, use it, which is often too much effort
1: a
2: to
1: nuisance.
2: Just go on death scroll.
1: A nuisance.
2: Yeah, yeah.
1: Sim, my partner, recently got one as well,
2: brilliant,
1: which she loves. You guys are pretty much the same person, which is sometimes confronting for me.
2: Mm,
1: I'm sure it is.
2: I'm sure it is. It makes sense.
1: In
2: though.
1: All sorts of ways.
2: It
1: does make sense. It makes, yeah, lots of sense. But yeah, it is confronting for me because she loves it as well. And she had exactly the same problem as you do. I think, again, the same person, whereby she would slip into really bad habits with her phone in the house, and she didn't like who she was accordingly. Mm-hmm. She didn't like what she was, how she was. After she used her phone, she didn't like the fact that she had no control over the fact that she would end up in a deep dive on her phone for, you know, potentially an hour would slip by, half an hour would slip by, and she'd be like, what have I, why am I doing this? What's going on? And look, I think there's all sorts of reason for that. And I think more people are susceptible to this than others. But I think the most amazing thing about the brick is that humans had to make something to help us control ourselves around another invention that we already made. That is really scary
2: as
1: for
2: a,
1: me.
2: As a tight ass, it's a hilarious concept that I have paid money for something to make a thing that I've paid a lot of money for worse. That is effectively what I've done. And then I'm on radio now being like, it's amazing.
1: It's amazing.
2: It's the best. It's so good.
1: We're cooked.
2: Yeah, we're cooked.
1: We are cooked.
2: We're completely cooked. Yeah, yeah.
1: But wow, you can really start to extrapolate there, can't you? Like all the different things that we do to keep our weird little lives on track because we've got no control of ourselves. That's scary.
2: You know, I'm buying DVDs now. I don't trust myself with streaming. I can't stream. I'm off streaming.
1: Right, you might be a special case. I don't want to go too far down the rabbit hole with you. Because I started thinking to myself, there are, but it's true that there are lots of other things in my life whereby I wish that I could brick them. You know, like
2: what?
1: Well, like, you know, when you buy a bottle of wine, for example, and you walk in the front door at the house, it would be lovely to brick the wine bottle so that you could only have a glass.
2: Yeah, very true. Yeah,
1: because once that'd be perfect because once it's open, it's very hard not to pour the second glass.
2: Yeah, absolutely. Yeah, yeah.
1: My child. Yeah, I'd love to brick her on the way through the front.
2: That's
1: come out the wrong way.
2: That's an interesting sentence.
1: That's come out the wrong way.
2: Yeah,
1: but
2: yeah,
1: I mean,
2: yeah,
1: like when you walk in and you're tired and, you know, if I could just brick her to, like, you can only ask me essential questions like, I'm hungry, I want to go to the toilet and I want to go to bed. Fine.
2: Them not making demands for a period of time. If you could somehow get technology to have that happen.
1: Yes.
2: 100%.
1: Right?
2: Yeah, yeah, yeah.
1: Anyway, back on the prevention thing in terms of ways that you sort of ban or hide something from yourself. Because before the brick, I'm sure there were lots of, like, people, I know of people who would leave their phone in the car deliberately or they would leave it on airplane mode deliberately.
2: Yeah.
1: But this could obviously be extrapolated to lollies. I bought... Sam's got a really bad habit with lollies.
2: You took home a party mix the other day.
1: She asked me to, because she asked me to. And then she
2: look
1: said,
2: at you getting defensive.
1: No, well, she asked me to. She asked me to. And I came in, I said, how are the lollies? And she said, great. And I was like, you've had them for 10 minutes. And she was like, yeah, I did 3/4 of the pack. And then I had to tip a whole bunch of detergent on them and put them in the bin.
2: Detergent?
1: Yeah, just because toxic.
2: Yeah,
1: no. Can't eat them anymore.
2: Yeah, clever.
1: Is clever. Yeah, and I actually really want to know from some other people here because, look, let's face it, guys. We've all got issues. We've all got issues.
2: Yep, that's it.
1: That's the first step here. What are the lengths that you've gone to ban or hide something from yourself? You haven't got the brick. You can't brick the lollies. What are the ways that you, because at the end of the day, you do kind of want them in the house, but you've got to come up with your own creative self-control measure.
2: Yes, because you don't want to completely get rid of
1: you
2: the
1: don't
2: thing,
1: want to.
2: Because then you just won't be able to go on.
1: There's no joy.
2: Yeah, yeah,
1: no
2: absolutely.
1: Joy. I have friends of mine who've had troubles with vapes before. And,
2: friends of yours?
1: Yeah, good friends of mine.
2: Yeah.
1: And they, bins just aren't far enough. Like they're not, like because they can get it out of the bin.
2: It's very intimate knowledge on that subject.
1: They've put it in the bin and it just didn't work.
2: Yeah.
1: So they actually waited for their dog to do a poo and then they put the vape in the poo bag. With the dog's poo.
2: Clever.
1: Yeah, because you're not going to vape. You're not going to have a poo vape, are you? Well, you might.
2: So.
1: You might. Desperate times. Annalise.
2: How's
1: Any creative ways you've gone to?
3: Yeah, I bring my chocolates and my desserts into work. And then I take home what I'm allowed for
1: dessert. That's why you bring in cakes and stuff.
3: Sometimes, yeah.
1: You're not nice.
3: Yep. No, just,
1: you're just helping yourself.
3: I just take my little slice home and I leave the rest here. And
1: wow.
2: That's quite
1: people
2: clever.
1: People that bake, that makes so much sense.
2: Yes.
3: Yeah. Offload everything else. And then if there's a little leftover, I get dessert the next night. Otherwise, I'll have probably my mint slices, which I keep in my office drawer.
2: Good to know where they are.
1: Once you scratch under the surface, it starts to get pretty grim for everyone, doesn't it? All right, 131065, we'll hear from you guys up next. Lengths you've gone to ban or hide something from yourself.
2: I had to stop my ex-girlfriend from buying something for.
1: We'll talk about that up next, Will and Woody.
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0: 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It's Will and Woody keeping you up.
1: Make us a trade in the swap meet in just over 15 minutes' time. 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I've already made one trade. If you want to text us ahead of that, 0429 13 1065. Right now, though, Woods, creative ways, lengths you've gone to ban or hide something from yourself. Well, you'll be a bit vulnerable with this here, guys. Well, you know, Woody can't control himself with his phone, had to buy a brick, an app, and a separate physical module that you have to tap your phone on to shut your phone off from you.
2: I almost came into work today with my phone bricked. Like, I got halfway to the train station with my, and then you just can't use your phone for the whole day.
1: You know what's really funny is Sam said this to me the other day. She was looking forward to a bit of like designated phone time.
2: She took
1: my daughter to dance classes, which is basically
2: phone time.
1: Max is awful at dancing, so we just sit out the front and we just, you know, get in your phone. She's awful.
2: It's your daughter. You're a
1: horrible dancer. You're always going to be bad.
2: Yeah.
1: Anyway, so Sam was like, great, bit of phone time out the front. Yeah. Oh. And she messaged me. She's like, I've pricked my phone.
2: Yeah, yeah. That does happen.
1: And I'm out here for an hour. Yeah. It's true. Yeah. So it's quite fraught with danger. But if I can just circle back onto your addiction problems, because a few of them, you've had issues with other things like this before.
2: Yeah, so I had to ban this ex-girlfriend. So she was using cotton tips. You know, the cotton on a stick.
1: Yeah.
2: Anyway. So I've started figuring out that if you put that in your ear and just twist it a little bit, that is. Now I'm not sure if that's bad to be condoning, but
1: that's fine.
2: You just give that a little swizzle there, and that is the best feeling you will feel in the Southern Hemisphere. That is just like bang, bang, bang, bang, bang. So my ex-girlfriend used to come home.
1: Cotton tip.
2: She used to come home, and there'd be like 13 cotton sticks next to me on the couch. I'd just be sitting there dual wielding, just bang, bang, bang, bang, bang. I've been calling your name for 10 minutes. I can't hear a thing, babe. I can't hear a thing. Bang. Oh. I told her. I was like, I think I'm doing damage to my ears.
1: Wow. Like
2: serious damage. Wow. So I had to say, like, we just can't bring them in the house anymore.
1: Sniff sticks. I know you've hidden them from yourself as well.
2: Yeah. But they're everywhere.
1: Almonds.
2: Nuts.
1: The peanut butter.
2: Just peanut butter's a problem. Peanut butter's a problem.
1: You took the peanut butter out of your house and then I just found you at the work jar with a dessert spoon. Yeah. You blacked out.
2: Yeah, I did.
1: Kelly.
2: We have lapses.
1: Oh, you stopped buying yourself coffees as well. What can you have, man?
2: Yeah, they all run out. I can't have anything healthily, ever.
1: Kelly's called on. You're so troubled. Kelly, you really are. You're a troubled man. Kelly. You started riding your bike recently. You can't even do that healthily. Kelly's called. He's waking up at 4 o'clock in the morning, riding his bike, watching Netflix.
2: I've got a freak. I've got a sun simulation light now because it's dark when I get up. Kelly. Enough about me.
3: We're great.
2: This is not Woody's therapy session, though. Kelly, I hope you'll make me feel a bit better about myself. You also go to some extreme lengths to ban yourself from something?
3: Yeah, so if I get too integrated in the lollies or the chocolates, yeah, I'll give them to the kids and tell them to hide them in a cupboard somewhere.
1: Yes, I used to do that.
3: I want them. Sometimes they can find them, sometimes they can't. But the oldest one's the best because she hides everything from her younger sister. So she hides the Nutella.
1: Now,
3: she
1: Kelly,
3: hides the peanut butter.
1: Yeah, Kelly, can I ask you a question? Because I tell you what's not fair is if you ask someone to hide it, such as your loving partner, and then you've asked them to hide it so many times that their hiding spots start to become predictable and then you get angry at them for not hiding it well enough. I think that's when you've got a problem.
3: We just bought a bigger house, so there's more coverage for them.
1: Nice for you. Laughing all the way. Wow, I love that. Good for you, Kelly. New house, new hiding spots, lead into the hedonistic addicting lifestyle, I reckon.
2: Absolutely.
1: How good is that?
2: Absolutely.
1: More, I say,
2: live
1: guys.
2: Live your life.
1: Get in there. Wow, you're getting your kids to hiding the thing you're addicted from. I'd draw the line there, I reckon.
2: Because I'd be worried about getting angry.
1: Now that Kelly's gone, I reckon that's probably a bridge
2: you'd
1: too
2: wake
1: far.
2: Up your kid at midnight and be like, where is it?
1: Yeah.
2: Where is it?
1: Well, you might.
2: Where is it?
1: You might.
2: Wake up. Wake your sister up. Christy.
1: You're a freak, mate. You're a freak.
2: Where's your
1: Dad?
2: Sister? Where's your sister?
1: Dad,
2: where's your, don't tell mum. Don't tell mum. Don't tell mum.
1: Christy.
2: I'll split it with you.
1: You're troubled. You are troubled, Christy. Christy, what lengths?
4: Hi, boy. I'll
2: split it. Christy, what lengths did you go to ban yourself from something?
4: I used to have a terrible time with my savings when I was younger. So I used to cash out my extra money and then hide it in my excess amount of handbags. and then forget about it, and then we just happen to find it years later and get super excited. But I did that for about 10 years and ended up realizing I gave a lot of the bags away to charities that just would have had all the cash hidden away in it.
2: Oh, well, that's beautiful though as well, Christy.
4: Not for me. I was planning on buying more handbags.
5: Wow. Wait, how much cash would be in one of these bags that you gave the op shop?
4: I reckon I would have, like, at times would have gone up to, like, $500-$700 in each bag.
0: Yes!
4: Yeah.
5: Oh, whoa. That is awesome.
4: Cheap bags too, so lucky whoever found them.
5: Yeah. Christmas for somebody else who's shopping in the op shop. How good is that? We finish on a wholesome message after ultimately a very unwholesome business.
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0: Will and Woody, you're either up early, up late. Either way, we're here. This is just some good gear.
1: And you're probably wondering to yourself, like, do I go to bed now? Like, if I go to sleep now, I'm probably still getting 4 to 5. Or hours of sleep, that is. Mm. Or do we just enjoy our best bits and just, I mean, enjoy a beautiful sunrise? 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Oh, but okay, we're there with you half the way. And then, you know, from that point on, it's all uphill, baby. You'll get there.
0: Yeah. I don't know if I've ever, like, if a radio show has ever made me, like, skip sleep.
1: Well, let me tell you.
0: Do you know what I mean? Like, no, this would have to be scintillating.
1: And it is.
0: Is it?
1: Mm-hmm.
0: I haven't checked the edits.
1: I don't know what we're doing, but I know that it's scintillating. Okay. It's you and me.
0: It's Will and Woody.
1: Get to the sunrise, baby.
0: Will and Woody. Mad

0: Woody keeping you up? Will and Woody's swap meet.
1: It's a trade.
0: From trash.
2: We want to go from
3: a 10-year-old psychology textbook
0: to treasure.
3: My dream item is an engagement ring so my partner can finally propose to me.
4: Let's call it book to bling.
5: Right now, we're up to
6: it's one of those Samsung picture frames that plays music.
2: Michael, we're going to take the frame.
0: Come and make a trade. Will and Woody's swap meet. Swap the deal. Keep the good energy with Glowbird.
2: Michael made that picture frame in that bit of audio there sound very unsexy, Woods, and it's not. It's just not.
7: I don't think he actually realised what he had. He doesn't have the internet because we did a quick internet search. It is a $600 Samsung picture frame that, as he said, plays music. I mean,
2: Don't fill here. That wasn't a challenge for you. I wasn't throwing to you.
7: I was leaning in.
2: I know you were trying. You're making it worse.
7: And I think it's awesome.
2: You're making it worse.
7: I think speakers look cumbersome in houses.
2: Right.
7: Cumbersome, Will.
2: That's basically what it is. So it's actually an amazing speaker, incredible speaker, really. And you just get it hanging on your wall. So if you want a Bluetooth speaker in your house that's sexy, you can put a great photo in it as well.
7: Yeah.
2: It's seamless. These are blowing off the shelves.
7: Imagine someone coming over to your house and you being like, hey, why don't we set the mood? And the person going,
2: Where's the sound coming from? How are you doing it?
7: I'm sorry, mate. I'm sorry to inform you, but you don't have a speaker. And you go, well, actually,
2: yeah,
7: I do. Boom, the music starts playing. They start searching around. Where the hell is that coming from? It's coming from the picture frame, Bozo.
2: Bozo?
7: Yeah. And that's just like ultimate. Like you have all power over that person.
2: Yeah. Not that you'd want that necessarily.
7: Power.
2: So what we're going to do...
7: I've never had it.
2: If you would like... that Samsung LS60D music frame.
7: $600.
2: $600.
7: Mm-hmm.
2: Make us a trade now. This is the second trade on our way from book to bling. We would love to hear from you. 131065. The phone lines are now open. Trade two of the swap meet. Or text us 0429 131065.
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9: Now, as you said, Wilbur, we need to make a trade every single day. We currently have in our possession a Samsung music picture frame. Retails at $600. This thing is hot. It's new. It's in the box.
7: Yeah, you said to me in the song just then, which I think is very true. I'm not sure if people are getting this, but it's in the box. Just sell it.
9: We're effectively saying we've got $600 right now. Make a trade for $600. Like, give us a crap item for $600.
7: That's well, not crap.
9: No, sorry.
7: Not crap.
9: Didn't mean to say crap.
7: Not crap. Keep in mind, crap. End goal here is engagement ring. And we spoke to Paris's husband earlier in the show today. And he said he wants the engagement ring to be a minimum $10,000 ring.
9: And that's fair enough.
7: So reasonable. It can't be crap. We've got to get from $600,000 to $10,000 somehow.
9: Exactly. I bite thy tongue.
7: Yes.
9: Kira, what would you like for the Samsung picture frame?
10: Hey, boys, how you going?
7: Good,
9: great, Kira.
7: Very good.
10: Okay, so mine's a little bit different. I've just moved into a house and the landscaping was not included. So I want someone to finish my landscaping, backyard and front.
9: I'm not sure if you've got the concept of what we're doing here. We're offering a Samsung picture frame that plays music. Not free landscaping.
7: Are you offering something?
10: Yeah, I'm offering a half dead house plant, which I bought, not dead, but it can be revived.
7: Okay.
9: No, I appreciate that, Kira, but
7: what happened there?
9: No idea.
7: What happened there?
9: I don't know. Kira's got lost.
7: Someone to do my landscaping.
9: I think it's worth just a quick stop down here.
7: Oh, wow.
9: It's really simple.
7: Yes.
9: We have a Samsung picture frame.
7: Yes.
9: You are offering us something.
7: Make us a trade, guys.
9: That's all it is.
7: The oldest deal to time.
9: We're not doing your
7: landscaping.
9: Make
7: us a trade. We'll swap you for something.
9: There's no additional stuff outside.
7: Yes.
9: It's just a straight trade.
7: Yes.
9: Brendan, what do you want to offer us?
11: How are you?
9: We're good, Brendan. We're good.
11: That's good. I have a vintage special edition Chewbacca doll.
9: Here we go.
11: Ready for a trade.
9: We're talking life size, Brendan, or like a
11: It's not life size. It's maybe about, oh, I don't know, like 20, 30 centimetres.
9: Okay, so a pretty small one, but you said limited edition and legit. How much did you pay for it? Be honest with us, Brendan.
11: I paid nothing for it.
9: Okay,
11: it was given to me.
9: By who?
7: It was given to you.
9: By who?
11: Yeah. By who?
9: Yeah.
11: Let's just say
7: Weird? Don't make it weird. Yeah, cool. We'll keep it a neighbour. Hey, Brendan, is it legit though? Has it got like a Star? Has it got the Star Wars insignia on it? You know, is it a legit Chewbacca doll or is it a bit of a knockoff? Be honest.
11: I don't know if it's a legit.
7: You got it from your neighbour. Don't know if it's legit. Right. There's all sorts of questions there, Brendan.
9: Suspect.
7: Gee whiz.
9: Suspect Chewbacca doll.
7: What is going on today? I tell you what.
9: This could be a big backward step, Wilbur. Joy, save us. We've got the Samsung picture frame. It's effectively a speaker. It's awesome. What do you want to offer us for that?
12: I've got a 2015 MacBook Pro. It's fully functional. It's a bit old, but it's fully functional.
7: 2015, that's 11 years old.
9: MacBook Pro, though.
7: It's 11 years old.
9: How old's mine?
12: It's a 16-inch, if that helps.
9: 16-inch?
12: Biggest display. Computer
9: is. I think a 2015 MacBook Pro that's still... Why are you wanting to give it away,
7: bad
9: Joy?
7: Bad trade.
12: I don't know. It's just been sitting there for a while because I've got
7: bad
12: a
7: trade.
12: New laptop.
7: Bad trade, mate.
9: What do you mean?
7: Hang on.
9: Will, slow down. This is a working, operating MacBook laptop. 16-inch.
7: We're currently sitting on a working, operating, still-in-the-box $650 speaker.
9: So what do you want, the half-dead plant or the Chewbacca next-door neighbour?
7: I think we can do better.
9: Yeah, but we don't have the time.
7: Do you reckon?
9: That this is the way that it works.
7: Do you reckon?
9: Hang on.
7: Do we have to make a trade today?
9: I feel like we have to make a trade.
7: I'm sitting on the speaker right now. That neither of them is appealing. That's backwards.
9: I think a laptop potentially gets more demand than a... No offense, Samsung.
7: It's 11 years old. You could get a brand new laptop.
9: Yeah.
7: You get a brand new laptop would do exactly what you want. That's 11 years old. It's going to die in 5 years. It's going to die in 2 years.
9: 5 years of laptop time. That's five years.
7: Joy, what have you predominantly used the laptop for?
12: Mostly for uni. Okay.
9: No big downloads, Joy?
12: No. I work for Clean4U. I'm throwing a charger.
7: You're throwing... We expected the charger. We expected the charger. Joy, how dare you?
9: Will, this is an obvious trade.
7: I feel
9: trade.
7: Like this is a real backward step.
9: Okay, we've got Amanda here. We've got Amanda as well. Amanda, what would you like to offer us for the Samsung picture frame that plays music?
13: I've got an IKEA couch. I've only had it for a few years. It is so cozy and comfy. You sink into it and I don't need it anymore. And it's even got a spare cover. You can take them off and wash them.
7: People want couches.
9: You're
13: going to
9: agree.
13: It's dark red, and then you can switch it over to aqua blue.
7: Aqua blue couch.
9: Thanks, Amanda. Good sell.
7: IKEA as well. Good gear.
9: I want to talk to my colleague here.
7: Good gear at IKEA.
9: Couches are cumbersome. Second time I've said that word today. Couches, they're annoying. People have couches, I think.
7: No, they don't. They fly. You haven't looked on Marketplace in a while, my friend. Let me tell you, the couches fly off Marketplace. Good ones.
9: Really?
7: Fly off.
9: Really?
7: They're hard to get. A good secondhand couch is hard to get. As in, without paying, because the shit ones people put on their nature strip and the good ones people charge too much for.
9: Yeah, okay. I feel like this is
7: right in the sweet spot.
9: You think couch?
7: Would you rather an 11-year-old laptop or a brand new couch?
9: Laptop.
7: We differ then.
9: Where would you put the couch?
7: No, go to the laptop.
9: Where would
7: then.
9: You put the couch?
7: No, go to the laptop.
9: You reckon?
7: No, I don't. But you feel like you're strong on it. I'm not that strong on it.
9: I am strong on it. Joy.
7: That's a bad idea.
9: Joy.
12: Hi.
9: We're taking the 2015 laptop, my friend.
12: Amazing.
9: Yes, you are so welcome. No worries at all.
12: Yeah,
9: Will was trying to bluff me there, and he thought that if he gave me the power, I'd flip. I haven't flipped.
7: I didn't think.
9: I think it's a great trade. Joy, you're going home with a Samsung picture frame, and we've got ourselves a laptop, guys. It is a working MacBook, 16-inch. Use it as a TV.
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0: up early. It's Will and Woody keeping you up.
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3: It's Will and Woody's Battle of the Gens!
4: So the way this works, it's simple. We just bring up things, Annalise, that we think they're so rich in pop culture. Everyone listening would know it, and we just find out if you know.
5: Yeah.
4: What we're referring to. So today it is themed. There was a huge tour that was announced today. Massive tour.
5: Wow.
4: It's going to be coming to Australia later this year, I believe, with three huge artists.
5: Amazing. I'm so excited.
4: Now,
5: I can't wait.
4: Now, you're obviously not across the announcement.
5: I clearly am not. No, because I didn't know that Sabrina Carpenter hadn't announced yet. So
4: very good.
5: So
4: very good.
5: Weird.
4: Very good. Very good. Now, I'm going to play some music from all three of these huge artists.
5: Okay.
4: You just tell me as soon as you've got it who the artist is. So here
5: Great.
4: Is the first one.
5: Oh, gosh, guys, we're in in Aries here.
6: Here we
5: oh, I know this.
6: Yeah, you do.
5: I know this song.
6: Yeah, you do.
5: And I love you too, my lungs give out. Is that song?
1: No. Not that one. Not that banger.
6: Here it comes.
1: Here's the chorus.
5: Okay.
1: Here we go.
6: Here we go.
1: I think there's another verse there.
4: Oh, sorry.
1: There's another verse. There. There's another verse.
6: Fair enough.
5: Okay, great. Right. Well, I know it's a singer, so
4: nice.
5: That's step one.
1: All right, there's your first one. Maybe we'll play you another song. Should we play you another song?
5: Yeah, is this the chorus coming here?
1: Yeah, we've padded for... Yeah, this is the chorus here now.
5: Okay,
1: so,
5: great.
1: Five, six,
5: go.
1: Seven, eight.
7: She had diamonds on inside.
5: Nothing.
1: All right, so he's part one of the tour.
5: Part one. So it's
1: part two. They've come together. These three were enormous. Back in the day, they've come together for the first time.
4: Yeah.
1: No, give it. Let's give
5: so
1: her a song
5: reunited.
1: Two. Let's give her a song two.
5: Okay.
1: Ba-dum, ba-dum.
5: Oh, I know this song.
1: Ba-dum, ba-dum. Ba-dum, ba-dum,
5: ba-dum, ba-dum,
7: ba-dum. Oh. I could be a loud man. I could be silent.
5: I know it. I just don't know.
1: Oh, just give us the artist then. Just give us the
5: something
1: artist.
5: Something like Bob Dylan or something like
1: Bob Dylan,
5: that.
1: Bob Dylan, bit of Bobby D.
5: I feel like someone a bit folky.
1: Bit of Bobby D.
5: A bit of Jay.
1: Polka folk.
5: Bob Dylan.
4: We're locking in Bob Dylan.
1: Bobby D.
5: Is Bob Dylan dead?
4: No, Bob Dylan's not dead.
1: It's just so many issues.
4: No. He still tweets. Bob Dylan's a big tweeter.
1: Bob Dylan.
5: Okay.
4: So we're locking in Bob.
1: So Timothy Chalamet did this in the Great Unknown recently.
5: It's not Bob Dylan, but that's all I've got going
1: Bobby
5: on.
1: Bobby D.
5: So
1: all right, so he's
5: in.
1: Part one of the trio is Bob Dylan.
5: Sure.
4: Let's go. All
1: right,
4: next
1: final song. Final song. Final song.
5: And this is a three, all I've got going
1: Bobby
5: on.
1: Bobby D.
5: So all
1: right, so he's
5: in.
1: Part one of the trio is Bob Dylan.
5: Sure.
4: Let's go.
1: All right,
4: next
1: final song. Final song. Final song.
5: And this is a three.

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0: 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The hype, baby!
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0: replacing snores with laughs. It's Will and Woody keeping you up.
1: Your chance to go to Los Angeles. 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You and a mate, Acom, sorting you out as well.
2: Yes, yes, yes. It's a great prize, Woods. It's your Acom. It's your return flight thanks to United.
1: Unbelievable.
2: Amazing.
1: So, 2 more weeks of it. So keep
2: and you're
1: listening.
2: Staying at the Valorian.
1: The Valorian. Now, it's not us that calls you and tells you you're going to and tells you you're going to LA. We do get a celebrity. We
2: yes, a celebrity calls in.
1: All right, now I'm going to pick my hand in the hat here.
2: To see which celebrity we're going to be calling.
1: Yes, yes.
2: For them to make the
1: deal.
2: Oh,
1: you son of a...
2: Who'd you get there?
1: You put some shockers in here.
2: Who'd you get?
1: Courtney Cox. What did she say?
2: Yes. What did she say? I forgot I put that in there.
3: Hello.
2: Oh, hello. Is that Alexis?
3: Yes.
2: Hi, Alexis. This is Will from Will and Woody. You're live on the radio.
3: Oh, hello, everyone.
2: Hello. You've got a second?
3: Yes,
2: cool.
3: I do.
2: Heaps of people that we've got on the line here that are all hoping to go to Los Angeles as part of our trip a day to LA.
3: Yes.
2: So I'm just going to put you on hold. I'm not sure if you've been listening to the competition, but every day we've got a celebrity to call in from LA and give the trip away. Today it's going to be Courtney Cox. I'm not sure if you're a Friends fan.
3: Oh, yes, yes, yes, yes.
2: Great. Awesome. All right, I'll put you on hold. And look, if Courtney speaks to you, then most likely you're going to Los Angeles.
3: Oh, yay. Okay. All right, thank you.
1: Okay, sorry.
2: Big fan.
1: Hey, Courtney, Courtney Cox here. Like what? I have no
2: not
1: idea.
2: Bad.
1: Courtney Cox.
2: Not bad.
1: Courtney Cox.
2: I know.
1: Hey,
2: she's
1: I
2: quite,
1: know.
2: She's quite. No, no, no. No.
4: Time's up. Bye, Birdie.
1: Birdie.
4: That's a bird.
2: You're not going to get
1: bye,
2: it.
1: Bye, Birdie.
2: You're not going to get
1: I'm
2: it.
1: I'm in it. I've got it.
2: You don't.
1: Hey. Hello? Alexis?
3: Oh, hello. Yes.
1: It's Coxie.
3: Hello.
1: It's Coxie.
3: Hi.
1: Are you a fan of Friends?
3: Yes, I am.
1: Well, you're a fan of me then. I'm Courtney Cox.
3: Nice to meet you.
1: Nice to meet you too. Hey, guess what?
3: What?
1: Coxie's got some good news.
3: What's the good news?
1: You're going to LA.
3: Are you kidding?
1: Not kidding.
3: Oh.
1: No jokes. The
3: what?
1: Cox never lies. Right. Courtney's dropped off. Wow, I'm happy about that. Courtney Cox, letting you know you're going to LA, Alexis.
3: Really?
2: Yeah, man.
3: I don't know.
2: You're going. Are you okay?
3: I don't know what to say.
2: You're going to LA. Take it in. I'm going to read a credit out while you gather your thoughts. United Airlines, Tinseltown awaits. Fly United Airlines to Los Angeles and step into the spotlight. Book at united.com. Does that make it sound a bit more real?
3: Yes. Sorry, I'm just at uni right now.
2: You're all right. You're in a lecture or you're in a study?
3: Yeah,
2: group?
3: I just walked
2: stepped
3: out.
2: Awesome. What are you studying? What are you studying at the moment?
3: Media and communications.
2: Cool. Bet you're not studying us. Who are you going to take?
3: I'll take my long distance boyfriend.
1: Oh, where? How big's the distance between the two of you?
3: Well, he just got a job here, so he's moving over in a month.
2: Nice.
1: Oh, well, you can celebrate that by going to LA together. How good.
3: Oh, my God. Yes.
1: Coxie's back.
2: Uh-oh.
1: Congratulations.
2: Flights and ACOM covered. Alexis, have a wonderful time.
3: Oh, my God. Thank you so much.
2: No,
3: I'm gobsmacked.
2: No worries at all. See you, mate.
3: All right. Thank you so
2: Bye.
3: Much.
2: Bye. No
1: sure
2: worries.
1: Visit the studio. Oh, okay.
2: Shut up.
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7: Hey, it's Brooke Seychelle with your 6 o'clock news. Well, Roxby Downs has been named as the most expensive place to live in SA, and local rates are looking set to rise again. New figures show residential rates are already well above the state average, with another increase on the table next financial year. Local administrators say it comes down to scale and the town's remoteness, with the small population carrying the cost of maintaining more than $200 million worth of community infrastructure. Consultation on the council's budget is open until May 25. There's been a big increase in the number of South Aussies taking up an apprenticeship in the construction sector. The state government delighted with a 41% increase in commencements in the September quarter. Here's Training Minister Lucy Hood.
8: That's around 550 new apprentices starting, second highest growth in the country and nearly double the national average.
7: Port Augusta Technical College is now open for enrolments for 2027. On the topic of education, it's a new boss for UniHub Spencer Gulf. The organisation announcing Richard Horgan as the new CEO, set to start in the role on May 18. He's replacing outgoing CEO Anita Kuss, who's led the organisation since its early days. The board says Mr. Horgan's strong regional background and experience across education and workforce development make him a perfect fit as the UniHub continues to expand opportunities for regional students. And motorists around the York Peninsula might notice a new addition to the Clinton and Ardrossan Roads intersection. The council installing a new flashing give way sign. It's set to improve safety and help reduce the risk of serious accidents in the area and follows ongoing concerns from drivers around the safety of the intersection. Additional works are also scheduled as part of the upgrade.
6: Magic National News. Now.
9: Hello, I'm Rob McLennan. We're being warned the latest rate hike might not be the last. Reserve Bank Governor Michelle Bullock vowing to do whatever it takes to control inflation. And Shadow Treasurer Tim Wilson says that's a blow for Aussie households.
10: There are a lot of mums and dads sitting around the kitchen tables of the nation who'll be very worried that the RBA is assuming interest rates will continue to rise.
9: Donald Trump's downplaying Iran's ability to inflict major damage on US warships in the Strait of Hormuz after both sides opened fire on each other. He maintains the ceasefire remains in place and Iran's navy has been reduced to little boats.
11: Pea shooters, you know, the pea shooters, little boat with little, you know why? Because they don't have any boats anymore. Their navy is comprised of, they call them little boats.
9: Former Prime Ministers Tony Abbott and John Howard are backing calls for urgent intervention in Indigenous camps after the alleged abduction and murder of Kumanjai Little Baby, and the cruise ship at the centre of a hantavirus outbreak is headed for the Canary Islands for disinfection.
6: Your sport. Now.
9: The AFL's ordered all clubs to appoint a full-time psychologist in the wake of the Elijah Hollands affair at Carlton. It says the Blues brought the game into disrepute by allowing the 24-year-old to stay on the field during a mental health episode. The $75,000 fine to be donated to Headspace. And in NRL, former league great Braith Anasta has criticised the Bulldogs as their season unravels for playing Lockie Galvin as a halfback when he should be a 5'8".
6: The nation's biggest.

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3: Showers about the place today. On the waters, a strong wind warning. Southwesterlies reaching 30 knots and seas reaching 2 metres. Top temps today, Clare Valley 17, York Peninsula 20, Port Augusta, Whyalla and Port Pirie 21 and Roxby Downs 22. If you're heading to Adelaide today, showers with a top of 19. The outlook for tomorrow, cloudy but mainly fine and slightly cooler. Top temps around the region ranging from 13 in the Clare Valley to 18 in Whyalla.
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0: Is that
1: morning.
0: Working?
1: Oh, there we go.
2: Yeah, there we are. You know what this is?
1: What? Because we need Caitlin here?
2: No.
1: A sign?
2: Because we got an email yesterday saying that we need to shut the whole place down before we leave in the afternoon.
1: Oh, did we?
2: So that's what I did, is I shut it down.
1: Was it from? Was it an email from you, though?
2: No. It was from the tech guy.
1: Right.
2: Old mate.
1: So you actually did as you were told?
2: I did. But then I stupidly forgot to read the email at the end that says, make sure you turn it all back on.
1: So, right. So it's your fault. Good. I can blame you. That's a good start. Yes. No Caitlin this morning.
2: No Caitlin this morning. Just you filling in. Caitlin off sick. So it's the wake up call with Josh and Steve. But that's okay. We'll pull on through.
1: Are you saying that I'm like a bad plan B?
2: No, I think you're very good at your job.
1: Too late
2: I've
1: now.
2: Heard you.
1: Too late now.
2: I was off last week
1: and
2: I tuned in every morning.
1: Okay.
2: Yeah. Well, I was trying to give,
1: done.
2: I was trying to give you a compliment.
1: Too late.
2: Well, you know what? Nothing's going to bring my mood down, and I'm going to tell you why.
1: You tell
2: There's
1: me why.
2: Sugar back in the office. Remember my little rant last week that there was no sugar?
1: Sugar has returned.
2: Sugar has
1: I
2: returned.
1: I thought you were sweet enough, though, Cupcake. What?
2: Thank you, sweetheart. Yeah. That's so nice. You know what? You were just so nice to me.
1: Things they say about me aren't true, right?
2: Sure.
1: How did you cope without the sugar?
2: Just drunk bland coffee. You know, the coffee when it doesn't taste sweet. And
1: well,
2: just,
1: see, controversially, yeah. I don't do coffee.
2: What do you drink?
1: I hate the taste of coffee.
2: Oh, you're a chamomile tea kind of guy, aren't you?
1: If need be, with my little pinky in the air as I drink it.
2: Ooh, yeah. I like that. I don't mind a chamomile tea. Hey, massive show today, Steve.
1: What's on? What's on? Tell me.
2: We got birthday balls coming up after 8 o'clock. Doubling your odds again. Even without Caitlin, we're still doubling your odds. So.
1: Oh.
2: Stay tuned for that. Your chance to win a $500 voucher to spend at Harvey Norman, Whyalla and Port Pirie. And you've got a bit of a Wednesday whinge coming
1: yes.
2: up as well.
1: Well, yes. Some of the pitfalls about being straight, heterosexual.
2: Oh, that's yeah. random.
1: Mm.
2: But I'm excited.
1: I'm a random kind of guy.
2: You've got me intrigued,
1: that's
2: sir.
1: That's the whole idea. Next, we listened to the chat you had yesterday, which I love, with Peter Gers, who was actually quite mean to you, as I recall, at the end of the conversation.
2: Yeah.
1: Clearly didn't enjoy the chat. I mean, I don't know how serious he was. Find out.

0: Magic 105.9, it's Ed Sheeran.
1: It is.
0: As 13.
1: I was just confirming it was Ed Sheeran.
0: Oh, good job. Thanks.
1: For those that were wondering.
0: 13 minutes past six. Still plenty more on the way. I'm going to ask you a question later on in the show because it comes from a viral video that I found overnight.
1: Is it a personal question?
0: No. Okay. It's if you can spend an overnight in any store, what would it be?
1: Oh. All right, yeah, let me think about that.
0: Yeah, think about that one, because we're talking about a gentleman that spent overnight in the Bunnings.
1: As you would.
0: And Hook, Line and Sinker coming up in this hour also. Very excited for that. You'll be testing me today.
1: I will. And there's no theme, but it's the same artist.
0: Oh.
1: Someone's been in the news a bit of late.
0: Okay.
1: We'll get to that shortly. The Wake Up Call. Replay. Now, before we play this in full, Josh, the highlight of the chat for me, well, one of the highlights anyway, was the way this finished. So, Peter Gers is a Sunday Mail columnist.
0: He's got a resume on him.
1: Not to mention 4,000 other things he's done over the years. Yes, radio in particular, he's done that for a long time over the years, the ABC, among other places.
0: Arts director.
1: Yeah, he's done it all. Yeah. But the reason you spoke to him yesterday was because he wrote a magnificent article about Port Pirie. Mm. Now, we'll play you the full chat in a second, or the good bits, but I did enjoy the way he finished the chat.
2: Thanks for joining us this morning, Peter Gers, radio.
3: Well, it's been very strange. And please, Josh.
0: Yes.
3: And Kaylin, isn't it? Kaylin.
0: Yes.
2: Yeah.
3: Don't call this number again.
1: Is that the best finish ever? And I don't know if he meant it or not. What do you think?
0: I reckon he did. He sounded, it was in his voice, he sounded very, you know, don't ever call me again. I was like, okay.
1: Here's the rest of the chat.
3: How nice to talk to you. I had to get up early to talk to you, turkeys.
2: Turkeys.
3: Usually get up at the crack of noon.
2: Oh, you're a hoot. I
0: love that. I'm going to steal turkeys from now on.
2: I love it.
0: I love it.
2: Turkeys. I love it.
3: Hey, Josh, are you from Sydney?
0: I am from Sydney, yes.
3: Oh, you must be so glad to get away from that.
0: Oh, you know what? I love it here.
2: Yeah,
0: I love
2: it's pretty good.
3: Sydney used to be lovely, you know, but now it has a wallet where its heart used to be.
0: That's it.
2: Very true.
0: I always say this to Kaylin, driving through Adelaide is like driving through Newcastle in New South Wales. Like, it's just so calm.
3: Newcastle is what Sydney used to be.
2: Ah, there you go.
3: I like Newcastle very much. It's one of the few places I could live in Port Pirie. Where, you see, I'm thinking I might retire in Port Pirie because you can always get a car park.
2: Oh, exactly. Well, you're more than welcome
0: to. Hey, Pete, over 40 years in radio, have you ever had any strange or like really unexpected moments you've ever had live on air? Like, do you have a weird or funny caller or just something very kind of cringy that's happened to you on the radio?
2: That stuck with you?
3: Lots.
2: Yeah.
0: Okay.
3: But as I said in that piece I wrote about the friendly city of Port Pirie, why do people knock Port Pirie? It drives me crazy.
0: I don't know.
2: Yeah,
0: it
2: doesn't make a lot of sense.
3: I don't know. And people just don't bother to come off the highway to explore it, and they knock it. Anyway, when I was there, as I said in my piece, it might be 20 years ago, and the day after the smelters picnic, and I heard there was a Miss Pig Iron. And I thought, well, I've got to interview Miss Pig Iron.
0: Mm.
3: And the answer came back, Miss Pig Iron is not giving any interviews, which I thought was hilarious. I might use that for a title of my book. A book, I think.
2: Yeah, it would be a very good title.
0: Mm.
2: So,
3: do you swim at Solly Beach?
2: I'm not much of a swimmer. I don't really like water.
0: I've been told by the locals not to swim at Solly Beach just in case there's, just the smelters and stuff. Probably not the best little water.
2: But it is beautiful. It looks beautiful.
0: Yeah, because I live pretty much almost across the road from it. I've always been keen to.
3: Solomon Town.
0: Mm.
2: Yeah, well, that's where we're basically based here. The radio station is in what's called Solomon Town.
0: Mm.
2: What was it in particular about Port Pirie that that drove you to write such a gorgeous article?
3: Well, to defend it and also, you know, to praise it, because I've always found it's well-named as the friendly city. I think it's a friendly place. And I love the architecture of Pirie. As I said in the piece, you know, every example of domestic architecture from, you know, at least the last 150 years is represented in Pirie. Mm. And I love that. I love the frangipanis.
0: Mm.
3: So many houses have frangipanis in their front yard, and I love that. And it's a welcoming, you know, wonderful place, I think.
0: I wish I had frangipanis in my front yard because I have is those little spike bindy bowls things.
3: I can't grow frangipanis. I've spent my life trying to grow frangipanis in a pot and I've failed.
2: You're going to be a bit jealous. I've got a giant frangipani tree in my backyard. I've got two, actually.
0: I'm coming to steal them. You're going to wake up tomorrow, Caitlin, and not have them.
2: Oh, no.
0: Hey, Pete, you...
3: Yep.
0: You asked us the question, you know, why do people misunderstand Port Pirie? You asked us that at the start of our chat, but we want to ask you that. Why do you think people misunderstand Port Pirie?
3: I think that, you know, there's a great deal of snobbery. You know, it's like people who call, you know, Grand Junction Road the mullet-proof fence. And, you know, and they don't go north of Jepp's Cross.
2: Yeah.
3: And, you know, I think you have to... You know, long experience has taught me that, you know, in many ways, the real South Australia is beyond Jepp's Cross, beyond Darlington, beyond the toll gate. Mm. And, yeah, I think it's because it's industrial and I think people are just snobbish about it, actually. And they don't, you know, they can't see the appeal.
2: Mm. Yeah.
3: Whaler, I like Whaler too.
0: Whaler's a beauty.
3: And what do you call a drink that's a mixture of Moselle and Fanta?
2: I'm not sure. What is it?
0: Wyala.
3: Moselle and Fanta. It's called a Wyala Sunrise.
2: Ooh. Oh, I love that. Well, speaking of Wyala, is that going to be the next town you're going to write a gorgeous article about?
0: Good question.
3: I might. I mean, I like lots of places, almost everywhere in South Australia. And yeah. There are a couple of places I don't like. I won't mention them.
2: Yeah.
3: And there's one town... a remote town on the eastern Eyre Peninsula, on the Eyre Peninsula rather, that's so dull that one day the tide went out and didn't come back.
2: Oh, no. Oh, I love that. That's funny.
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0: Shower or two in the region today with top temps ranging from 17 in the Clare Valley to 21 in Whyalla, Port Pirie and Port Augusta. You are listening to The Wake Up Call with Kaylin and Josh. No Kaylin, just Steve today. It's proudly brought to you.
8: Oh, and Josh.
0: And me. Yeah. Proudly brought to you by Better Port Pirie and Clare. Let's have a look at your current temps. 10 degrees in Port Pirie and Port Augusta. In Whyalla, you're looking at 11. And in Clare, it's 7 degrees.
8: Spence of 24 hours for the Carlton Football Club, Joshua.
0: I know, I saw some new rules or things in place in the AFL.
8: And most would say rightly so. We'll get to that next. 24 past 6 now. It's the wake-up call. Kayla not here this morning. The Steve and Josh. Magic.

0: feel like I'm back in my nan's old Holden, driving through Greystanes, Western Sydney, blaring that one. It's 26 past six.
1: Okay.
0: Magic.
1: Your nan had interesting taste.
0: She did. She loved that song.
1: Mm.
0: Here on Magic 105.9. Going to be talking about Australian Idol. We know it's over, but there's dramas coming out of that show regarding one contestant, Steve.
1: Probably all of them, really, but we'll get to that soon.
0: And a new sleep hygiene trend is making waves in the news world. I'll talk about that later on.
1: Okay, now the Carlton Football Club in a bit of trouble. $75,000 has been the fine after the dramas with Elijah Hollins, which I know you'll expand on shortly.
0: Yeah.
1: But here's the CEO of the AFL talking about the three reasons why Elijah should have been taken off the ground a bit earlier.
2: Absolutely, a mental health episode. That's where the inquiries have taken us. And then based on, as I said, the visual cues, the performance data, and also the understanding of Elijah's circumstances, he should have been removed from the ground earlier.
1: So talk us through it.
0: Yeah, so Carlton has been fined $75,000. For failing to protect Elijah Hollins, who played against the Collingwood side despite a clear mental health episode he had during the game. Now, there's some new mandates in place, Steve. Every AFL and AFLW club must now employ a full-time psychologist immediately.
1: Okay.
0: I like that.
1: Can't hurt.
0: They need to have a new psychological fitness to play protocol.
1: Right.
0: And mental health checks before every single game.
1: These all sound good to me. I'm surprised I don't have them already.
0: That's what I was just going to say. Why isn't this in place now?
1: AFL clubs have a lot of money and they have a lot of employees, so one more wouldn't hurt them. So this is probably, in fact, it is a good thing.
0: Saying here that mandatory mental health literacy for all football departments, plus reviewing the soft cap to force bigger clubs spending on well-being. So I don't know what soft cap is. Is that an AFL? That's the financial thing.
1: Limit, yeah.
0: Okay.
1: So this is a great idea. Should have happened earlier.
0: Probably should.
1: I do feel sorry. I mean, we don't know the full facts, so we shouldn't comment too much. But I do feel sorry for the football club in that you would like to think they would not put him out there knowing that and just let him go. Someone must have thought he was okay.
0: Yeah. How long was he on the field for again?
1: I think it was the third quarter he was taken off. He was on for a long time. Too long, obviously.
0: And it was
1: all very sad. I feel sorry for him.
0: And it was the fact that the coaches were talking to him in the quarters and he still played.
1: Well, he barely got a touch, and that's the thing. So you think...
0: bench him.
1: Yes, or do something.
0: Yeah. Well, hopefully...
1: It's very messy, but hopefully clubs have learned from it.
0: Hopefully all these mandates, protect our wonderful players of the AFL.
1: We need them, Josh.
0: We do.
1: Hard to play without them.
0: It's true.
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3: Hey, it's Brooke Seychelle with your local news. Well, we could be in for our coldest day since November, with a cold snap set to hit SA from today. Many of us waking up to temps in the single digits this morning. It's currently only around 8 degrees in Clare and Whyalla. However, the chill's only supposed to last a few days before weekend temperatures hit the low 20s. It's the end of an era for a local transport service in Port Pirie. After more than 70 years, the Kent Group wound up operations on Sunday. The third-generation family-owned company says it was a difficult decision after decades of serving the community. Essential bus services are continuing under a new operator from this week. Places are available for the 2027 intake in specialist programs at SA's technical colleges. More than 1,000 students are enrolled in colleges across the state, including at the newly opened Port Augusta campus. Education Minister Lucy Hood says these colleges have provided life-changing opportunities.
4: Our tech colleges allow students in years 10, 11 and 12 to get that hands-on experience, the job-ready skills, and then links them to employers in key industry sectors.
3: Exploration has stepped up in our far north, with drilling now underway at the Ironback Hill Rare Earths Project. The program is testing shallow clay targets flagged by earlier exploration, helping to build a clearer picture of the area's mineral potential. The company says the work is an important early step, with results expected to guide future decisions. And we're being asked to have our say on disability access in Port Pirie. The council is calling for feedback on its draft disability access and inclusion plan, focusing on improving facilities and public spaces. Submissions on the plan are open until May 17.
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5: Hi there, I'm Rob McLennan. And all four of the major banks have now passed on the latest RBA rise to their borrowers. CommBank, Westpac, ANZ and NAB all slugging their customers the full 0.25% rate increase. Macquarie also following suit. The US says the ceasefire with Iran remains in place despite both sides firing on one another in the Strait of Hormuz. President Donald Trump maintains the blockade of the strait is also working. ASIO and Federal Police will join forces to set up a national centre to combat online terrorism. The federal government will spend $74 million establishing the Counter-Terrorism Online Centre, which will also target anyone trying to influence young people. And as interest in EVs grows, as petrol prices rise, the government's looking at tweaking the tax incentives. From April, it will progressively wind back the tax benefit for EVs purchased through a novated lease. Those valued at below $75,000 will be eligible for another 2 years.
2: Your sport now.
5: AFL side GWS is reportedly open to a name change down the track. President Tim Reid says no one from Sydney's West refers to themselves as being from Greater Western Sydney. And a couple of milestones coming up on Saturday when Souths host Cronulla at Accor Stadium. The game's number 150 for Bunnies centre Campbell Graham and 100 for Nico Hines, who says it will be a tough one.
6: They've been playing some really good footy. Obviously, Latrell's on fire at the moment and, you know, they're sitting pretty in the top form.
2: Does the thought of crunching numbers after a long work week make you feel a bit like this?
7: Brother,
2: Well, it's your lucky day, because Mikey's got you covered. Counting down the hottest hits of the week is voted by you on the iHeartRadio app.

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3: A shower or two today on the waters. A strong wind warning. Southwesterlies reaching 30 knots and seas reaching 2 metres. Top temps today. Clare Valley 17, York Peninsula 20, Port Augusta, Whyalla and Port Pirie 21 and Roxby Downs 22. If you're heading to Adelaide today, showers there on top of 19. The outlook for tomorrow, cloudy but mainly fine and cooler. Top temps around the region ranging from 13 in the Clare Valley to 18 in Whyalla.
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4: It's only been half an hour, but it's been the longest half an hour of my life.
3: Wow. Speak for yourself.
4: Excuse me.
3: You heard.
4: I get
3: out of bed at stupid o'clock just to save your sorry bot, and that's the way you treat me.
4: Well, to be fair, you were supposed to come in anyway, with or without Kaelin.
3: Not the point. Okay. It's totally not the point. I think I had the same chat with Kaelin last week, actually, when she abused me for being here. Anywho. Still to come on the show this morning,
4: Josh. Still plenty more on the way. Birthday balls after 8 o'clock. Doubling your odds yet again. We want to give it away. Your chance to win a $500 voucher to spend at Harvey Norman, Port Pirie and Whyalla. Thanks to our friends there. And you got a bit of a Wednesday whinge. Can you get any more lower? You're whinging apparently about something to do with being straight.
3: Yes, that is correct.
4: Hmm.
3: You have to find out what that is later, won't you? That's what they call on radio a tease, Josh. You should know about that. Next, on a actual serious note, we talk about a very inappropriate comedian who, not surprisingly, is going to be out of work for a while, I think.
4: Ooh, I didn't hear about that.
3: Magic 105.9.

0: It is done.
1: You love doing that, don't you?
0: I love it. I always do it to that song.
1: How do you think Guy Sebastian feels about that?
0: I don't know.
1: And you don't care, do you?
0: I reckon it might give him goosebumps.
1: I would doubt it. Not what it gives me, but anyway.
0: Okay, 18 minutes to 7 here on Magic 105.9. It's the Wake Up Call with Kaelin and Josh. No Kaelin today. Steve filling in.
1: Come back, Kaelin. We need you.
0: Still plenty more
1: on the
0: way.
1: Replace Josh, not me.
0: The Adelaide tech guy, Richard Pascoe, joining us in the 8 o'clock hour, talking all things about a new AI system called Gemini.
1: Okay.
0: Apparently can do some very exciting things. Looking forward to a chat with that.
1: It is actually quite impressive what this can do. I'm not a big AI fan generally, but this one I'm actually quite impressed by.
0: Yeah, I'm pretty keen to suss that out. And birthday bowls coming up also. Your chance to win a $500 voucher to spend at Harvey Norman. It's all thanks to our friends here at Harvey Norman, Wyala, and Paul Peary.
1: Now, of course, the saddest story of the week, Josh, is the happenings with that poor little girl in Northern Territory.
0: Oh, it's absolutely awful.
1: Little baby. Well, we know the story. I'm not going to go into it because it's all very sad and depressing.
0: And just seeing what's happening in Alice Springs currently with just all of the
1: reaction.
0: What they're calling riots. It's full on.
1: Well, a comedian, I use the term loosely, by the name of Alex Williamson has been stood down and deregistered by his AFL club in Adelaide, the Wollongong Football Club, after a deeply sensitive video that he shared about that particular man who's accused of this crime that we've been talking about. Now, I won't tell you what the joke was, but it involves him pretending to talk to the accused guy and him coming over, and I won't say anymore because I don't even want to say it.
0: I saw it, absolutely. It's not the first time this comedian's been cancelled.
1: Well, it says here in 2023, he posts a series of videos about his ex-girlfriend and OnlyFans creator Alex Moore with some issues with her. And then there was controversy in 2021 when he went on a foul-mouthed rant in which he furiously denied allegations of physical abuse and predatory behaviour from her as well. So there's been plenty of issues over the years.
0: He's done something. I don't think it was in the news, but I remember it happened because I was listening to a podcast. This might have been 2019. He upset the K-pop community, the BTS, he was kind of speaking negatively about BTS and kind of K-pop, and they tried to cancel him as well.
1: I wonder if he's actually, he thinks anyway, a smart guy and is doing all this on purpose, thinking any publicity is good publicity. But I think, I would hope he would look back and agree that this one's probably, he's gone too far. In fact, the football club said, "We want to be clear, the comments made are completely unacceptable and do not reflect the values of the club. This individual was stood down immediately and following review is no longer registered with the club." So good on the Wollongong Football Club for doing that. There are certain news stories and things like that that I think are just never funny. I still don't find any joke about 9/11 funny, even though it was, more than 20 years ago? Because the amount of people that died in that, and I don't know, maybe that's just me, but clearly he's gone too far here. I would hope that he realises that as well.
0: I just don't think he's going to learn, really.
1: Maybe not. Now, you've seen him. Is he actually funny, aside from...
0: I saw
1: going
0: him like
1: too far.
0: He's very, very dark comedy, as you could you could tell. But I saw him in Newcastle back in the day, and he had a heckler. And normally, comedians with hecklers, they kind of, take the piss out of him. This guy just completely crashed out.
1: Right.
0: Crashed out of this guy, was blowing up, going off. He even threw, I think he had a glass Corona bottle, even threw the glass bottle.
1: That's not okay.
0: And I was like, Jesus Christ, this guy's hectic.
1: A little over the top.
0: Yeah.
1: And
0: what
1: was his reaction to that?
0: The heckler or Alex?
1: Both.
0: I think the heckler got escorted out by security. And then Alex pretty much just spent majority of the comedy show ripping on this guy that wasn't even there anymore. Really derailed him.
1: Would people actually find him funny doing things he's just done?
0: He used to be really, he used to do those Facebook comedy Vine skits, the 15-second skits. And they weren't really dark, but they were kind of just normal, funny stuff.
1: Yeah.
0: Kind of like a Will Gibb.
1: Mm-hmm.
0: If you've seen Will Gibb's comedy.
1: Yeah. But you've interviewed him, haven't you?
0: Yes, we have. We interviewed him a couple of months ago.
1: This year, yeah.
0: Yeah. So he used to do comedy like that, and then the last couple of years he's kind of just gone a bit darker and darker and darker.
1: There's edgy comedy and then there's going too far, he would agree. Our friend has done just that, unfortunately.
0: Yes.
1: 13 to 7 now.
2: 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Some days are easier than others, and that's okay. When I come here, I feel settled. I know I'm well cared for, and it means so much to know my family has peace of mind too. This isn't about giving things up. It's about having the right support in place for me and for the people who care about me.
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0: A shower or two in the region today with top 10s ranging from 17 in Clare Valley to 21 in Whyalla, Port Pirie and Port Augusta here on the Wake Up Call with Kaylin and Josh. Steve filling in for Kaylin this morning. 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At Whyalla, you're looking at 11 and in Clare, 7 degrees.
1: Now I'm filling in. How do you think I'm going so far? Be honest.
0: Well, I'm honest with you all the time. You're very good. You're very good at your job. I can see why you've been in the industry for a long period.
1: No one's believing your rubbish, but thank you. Hook, line and sinker, I get to test you next with a lady who's been in the news a bit of late. Let's think about the good old days, shall we?
0: Okay.
1: Happier times. 10 to 7 now.

0: Remembrance here on Magic 105.9, 7 minutes to seven. Still plenty more.
1: Remembrance.
0: It's not remembrance.
2: No.
0: Okay. I'll write that down in for disciplinary meeting this afternoon.
2: Oh, it's a long list, so just put it at the bottom. Okay. We'll get to that eventually.
0: All right. Richard Pascoe, the Adelaide Tech Guy, joining us very, very soon on the show, talking all things about apparently there's a new payphone game.
2: Yeah, this actually sounds quite cool if you have time on your hands.
0: You know what I used to do back in Sydney?
2: Tell me.
0: A little bit of a side story. I used to sit at a train station. This is how bored I was. Mm. But when you call a payphone, you can, like, when you, like, you, so you call a payphone to your phone and you get the number, so you can call the payphone back. So you hide in the bush and then people will pass the payphone.
2: I really like that.
0: You ring the payphone.
2: I thought when you rang from a payphone, it came up as a private number.
0: No.
2: It actually comes up with a number.
0: Yeah, it comes up with a number. Ooh. So then you hide in the bush and then you call the payphone and it wigs people out.
2: Right. Anyway. Now all I have to do is find a payphone because there's not too many left, but
0: I was a bored kid.
2: I kind of like that game.
0: Yeah, it's not bad.
2: In my immature kind of way.
0: Speaking of a game as well and fun, guys spent overnight in the Bunnings. I'll let you know what happened with that one.
2: Meanwhile, time for everyone's favourite game.
3: Caitlin and Josh's Hook, Line and Singer.
0: So it's currently 6-5. Kaylin's way. If you're new to the show, we are doing a little bit of a challenge. I threw it to Kaylin a couple of weeks ago that whoever loses has to eat a Carolina Reaper pepper.
2: Who do you think's fearing it more?
0: Probably Kaylin. I've already been so in hospital because of chili.
2: Oh, that's not ideal.
0: It's back in a scavenger hunt back in year 12.
2: Wow.
0: That's a story for another day.
2: Yeah, I was going to say.
0: My stomach pumped.
2: Delve into that later. Mm. No, I think her reaction will be better than yours.
0: Yeah, I think so as well.
2: So I kind of hope you win this.
0: I need to try and figure out where to get one.
2: Well, maybe I should cheat for you this morning so you can...
0: Oh, I'd like
2: which
0: that.
2: I would never do, Kaylin, of course.
0: Okay.
2: Until now. No, so I'm testing you, yeah?
0: Yep.
2: What's the current score?
0: 6-5 Kaylin's way.
2: And it's first to 10. Yeah. So you need one.
0: Yes.
2: All right. So I figure this lady's been in the news a bit of late for some not so good reasons. So I thought we should remember the good times.
0: Okay.
2: She's had 4 number one hits in Australia.
0: Ooh.
2: Do you know who I'm talking about?
0: Gwen Stefani.
2: No.
0: Okay.
2: Yeah, not far.
0: Shakira.
2: Who's been in the news this week?
0: Oh, Britney.
2: Correct.
0: Ooh.
2: So we're going to do 3 of her number ones anyway, and as per usual, I'll read you the lyrics. You have to work out which song it's from.
0: Dumb.
2: So here are the 3 songs we're talking about this morning. Baby One More Time.
0: Yep.
2: Then there's Oops, I Did It Again.
0: Yep.
2: And then there is Toxic.
0: They're all good songs.
2: They are all good songs.
0: You can separate the art from the artist.
2: Can you, though?
0: Sure, why not?
2: Let me give you the line, shall I? Or the lines. So, too high, can't come down. It's in the air, and it's all around.
0: Ooh.
2: Any ideas?
0: I know the lyrics. I do know the lyrics.
2: But?
0: Too high, can't come down.
2: One more time?
0: Yes.
2: Too high, can't come down. It's in the air. And it's all around.
0: Okay, I don't think it's Toxic.
2: Right.
0: So I'm gonna alleviate, but then it could be Toxic.
2: We can't say can't cover your bases.
0: I'm gonna alleviate.
2: It either is or it isn't.
0: All right, I'm gonna go with Baby One More Time. I'm really not confident.
2: Why do you think it's that, and why do you think it's not Toxic? More importantly.
0: Because
2: I'm not saying you're right or wrong. I'm just
0: because let me deep dive. I listen to radio all the time.
2: Yes,
0: we and know. In my radio listening, I probably hear "Toxic" by Britney on the radio a lot. Mm-hmm. So, out of these 3, I probably heard "Toxic." I don't think the lyrics are in "Toxic."
2: All right, so you're going with "Baby One More Time."
0: Yeah.
2: Okay, you would be wrong. In fact, it was "Toxic."
0: Oh, it was "Toxic." Jeez. I'm really not good at this game.
2: I'm concerned that Kaylin's going to win this and you're going to have to eat the pepper.
0: It's fine, as I said yesterday.
2: Well, we don't want your stomach getting pumped again.
0: Or do you? Content is king.
2: Well, that's a good point. It'll be great for our socials. Mm. Actually, you know what? I hope Kaylin wins now.
0: Great for an OB. An outside broadcast.
2: From the hospital.
0: From the hospital.
2: Love it.
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9: Hey, it's Brooke Seychelle with your local news. Well, we're in for a cold snap across SA this week, with temperatures plunging into the single digits overnight. Despite starting May with 30-degree weather, we're now facing our coldest day since November tomorrow. Clare's in for a top of 13 degrees, while it's currently only about 8 degrees this morning. The cold weather won't hang around for long, though. Temperatures are set to reach the low 20s from the weekend. Living in Roxby Downs is costing residents more than anywhere else in the state, and it's not getting any cheaper. Rates in the mining town are significantly higher than the state average, and another hike of 4.2% is proposed for this year. Officials say Roxby's isolation, stagnant population, and the need to maintain extensive infrastructure is contributing to the higher costs. Consultation on the council's business plan and budget is open until May 25. New figures on the number of people taking up construction apprenticeships has been welcomed by the state government. There's been a 41% increase in the September quarter. And Training Minister Lucy Hood says the completion rate was also higher.
10: That went from up 34.2% compared to the same three-month period in 2024. So that's around almost 300 South Australian apprentices finishing.
9: It comes as enrolments open for Port Augusta Technical College for next year. And on the topic of education, it's a new era for UniHub Spencer Gulf. Richard Horgan will step in as chief executive later this month. The Eyre Peninsula native is bringing more than 30 years of experience in education, training and regional development to the role. The organisation says his appointment builds on the strong foundations laid by outgoing CEO Anita Kuss, who's been at the helm since it started. Mr. Horgan officially begins on May 18.
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11: Now.
12: Hello, I'm Rob McLennan. US Secretary of State Marco Rubio says America's offensive operations in Iran have ended as Operation Epic Fury moves into a defensive phase.
13: What that means is very simple. There's no shooting unless we're shot at first. Okay, we're not attacking them. We're not. But if they're attacking us or they're attacking a ship, you need to respond to that.
12: A Gold Coast toddler is in an induced coma after inhaling a toxic gold powder from on top of a cake. The 14-month-old choked on the metallic dust while his mum made a bluey cake for a friend's birthday. A bit of reassurance from one expert that after three interest rate hikes in a row, a fourth next month now seems unlikely. Westpac chief economist Lucy Ellis telling the ABC yesterday's increase has given the Reserve Bank some breathing space.
14: That gave the board space to wait and see how the Middle East conflict played out. That says that the rate hike we were expecting in June is now less likely.
11: Your sport now.
12: In NRL, a double injury blow for the Tigers with Adam Dewey and Sam Fainu facing extended stints on the sidelines. Adam has a dislocated shoulder, while Sam will miss up to 12 weeks with a serious foot injury. In AFL, Brisbane veteran Josh Dunkley is rejecting talk of a culture problem at the club after the leaking of images of a whiteboard listing opponents' strengths and weaknesses. He's told 360 it's given them something to think about, though.
15: Obviously, learning out from the experience that we've had, but something that we really pride ourselves on is our opposition analysis.
11: The nation's big

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2: We were just having a chat off air, Steve.
3: We were.
2: About like the whittle.
3: The whittle.
2: The little wins in life that are so satisfying. Yes. You mentioned that there's a street in Adelaide with the traffic lights.
0: So if you know Adelaide, you'll know West Terrace. West Terrace is the main road that Highley Street feeds off, among other streets. There's about, I think, five off the top of my head. Main intersections you go through at the start from South Terrace to North Terrace. And I used to call it doing a Westie. That's when I think I've nailed it once of all the million times I've been there because I'm doing from Adelaide, where you get through from go to woe from South Terrace to North Terrace without having to stop.
2: Okay.
0: It's hard to do. It's easier at 2 a.m. in the morning when there's no one around and no traffic. But there's a challenge for you, Josh, next time you're in Adelaide.
2: Well, that's what I was thinking. What am I doing this week?
0: You could do a main street in Port Pirie if you wanted to, but
2: I could.
0: Not quite so challenging given that there's no traffic lights.
2: So what I'm doing this weekend is driving up through the West Terrace to the North Terrace.
0: South Terrace to North Terrace.
2: All right. Challenge accepted.
0: Good luck with that.
2: I'll do it.
0: Meanwhile, still to come on the show.
2: Plenty more on the way.
0: Yes.
2: Going to be talking to Richard Pascoe. He is the Adelaide tech guy joining us for all things tech. Artificial intelligence is a new thing called Gemini. Apparently, it can do cool things like rearrange your fridge.
0: Okay.
2: That's pretty cool. Very excited to chat to him about that.
0: Love it.
2: And sleep hygiene. We'll be also discussing what that is in the 8 o'clock hour.
0: Sleep hygiene. Okay. Next, we talk spending the night in a department store. You gave me a bit of a mission, Josh, earlier this morning. I have to work out which department store I'd like to stay in for the night.
2: Mm-hmm.
0: I'll tell you in just a tick. 9 past 7 now. Magic 105.9. It's the wake-up call. Steve and Josh this morning.

0: 7 here on Magic 105.9. Still plenty more on the way. Gossip Girl coming up very, very soon. Robert Irwin, he's finally scared of something. We'll let you know about what that is later on.
1: Who would have thought?
0: Who would have thought?
1: I can't believe he's afraid of anything.

0: Well, he is.
1: Apparently so. Actually, I'm doing Gossip Girl, aren't I? So I probably should be across that.
0: Yeah.
1: I'll tell you soon.
0: That's the only job you have today.
1: Correct.
0: Birthday bowls after that as well. Your chance to win a $500 voucher to spend at Harvey Norman. It's all thanks to our friends here at Harvey Norman, Whyalla and Port Pirie.
1: Let's talk department stores.
0: Yeah, I posted a question to you, and this is a story coming out of the Gold Coast. If you could spend overnight in any department store, any shop, what would it be?
1: I think it's pretty easy for me. Just anything electrical works for me. Maybe Better Electrical or
0: Harvey Norman.
1: Any of those places.
0: Okay.
1: Yeah.
0: Yeah.
1: Yeah.
0: What would you do?
1: Watch TVs all night, play with the stereos, the speakers, the just anything electrical. Dream come true.
0: Chuck the air fryer out and...
1: Correct.
0: Yeah?
1: Yeah.
0: No. I like it.
1: It certainly wouldn't be the place that this guy spent the night, I can tell
0: you. Yeah,
1: like
0: I know. So this guy's a YouTuber. His name's Nathan Groves. He's 24 years old. He successfully spent the night hiding in the Gold Coast Bunnings warehouse for a viral overnight challenge.
1: Right. So, I mean, some people, that would be their dream place. Don't get me wrong.
0: I love what he did about it. So Nathan arrived at 7:30 p.m. He hid between shelves after 9 p.m. close. Built a fort in the bathroom, but just pretty much camped out the whole night there.
1: As you do.
0: If you know, would you open up a chainsaw and give that a go? Well, whippersnipper?
1: Surely you wouldn't sleep. Surely you'd enjoy the moment, wouldn't you?
0: Yeah, I mean, probably.
1: What would you do, Bunnings all night?
0: In Bunnings? I'd crank open the Barbie and sausage sizzle.
1: What if there's no sausages?
0: Yeah, I forgot about that.
1: That's an issue.
0: At around 6 a.m., a toilet trip, so he went to the toilet, it triggered the sensors and the staff arrived. He then bolted back into his hidey hole just in time.
1: As you would.
0: It reminds me, there was a movie that came out last year. It's based on a true story, one with Channing Tatum where he played an ex, he just escaped from jail.
1: Right.
0: But he hid in a Toys R Us in America for like a couple of years.
1: I mean, Toys R Us would be pretty cool.
0: Toys R Us,
1: particularly if you're a kid or a big kid. Where would you want to stay?
0: In the Toys R Us?
1: No, anywhere. If you can stay somewhere overnight.
0: That's good. Probably like a... that's a good... I didn't think of this question. Maybe like an EB Games or something.
1: Oh, yeah, that'd be kind of cool.
0: Yeah, that'd be cool.
1: I often think about, particularly around grand final time, I often wonder if people go to the preliminary final at the MCG and think, you know what, my team's made the grand final. It's almost impossible to get a ticket and they're $1 million. If I could just sleep at the MCG for 7 nights and no one would notice... I'm here for the grand final as well.
0: Yeah, but where would you hide for 7 nights?
1: Well, in the toilets, wouldn't you?
0: Yeah, but wouldn't you have cleaners coming every night, security?
1: Look, I didn't say it was an ideal scenario, but I'm just saying, I've just thought about, I wonder if people have considered that.
0: It might be an
1: error. Don't do it, of course, because it's highly illegal, but, I mean, would you risk that for 7 nights to see your team in the grand final sleeping in the toilets?
0: I would if it was Newcastle Knights.
1: We're talking about real football here, the rubbish you follow.
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0: A shower or two in the region today with top temps ranging from 17 in Clare Valley to 21 in Wayala, Port Pirie and Port Augusta. You are listening to The Wake Up Call with Kaylin and Josh. No Kaylin today, Steve filling in. It's all thanks to our friends here at Better, Port Pirie and Clare. Let's have a look at your current temps. Port Pirie, Port Augusta and Wayala, it's all 11, and in Clare you're looking at 8.
1: Sounds good to me. Well, it sounds a bit cold, but otherwise it sounds good. So, Remind Me of Mum. That's our competition we're doing at the moment for Mother's Day. Mother's Day being, of course, this Sunday. We want something that reminds you, something simple, something innocuous, that reminds you of your mum or mother figure if mum's not around or for whatever reason. We want to know about it. Just let us know online. MyMagicFM.com is the best way to do that. On Friday, we announced the winner. We've already spoken to a few people that have registered, and there's been some interesting ones out there. A lot of them are food-based, I've found, over the last few days. Yeah. So let us know what reminds you of your mum, and the lucky winner wins a brand-new pink Smeg stand mixer worth $699. That's a fair prize, thanks to our very good friends at Better Port Pirie. And, of course, if you want, we won't tell anyone. You can keep it for yourself if you don't give it to mum. I mean, it kind of not the idea of the competition, but that's totally up to you. We'll never know. No judgment from us. And of course, sadly, in some cases, mum's not around, so you have to keep it for yourself. So anyway, head to our website for more details. Next, Joshua.
0: Yes, and drama in Australian Idol, one of the contestants, Steve.
1: Yes, not having a good time of it.
0: Okay.
1: Sadly. 20 past 7 now. Magic 105.9.

0: Wait for the woo. Here it comes. Love it. A little high-pitched woo at the end there.
1: I liked it.
0: Mm. Did you like mine?
1: No.
0: Not so much.
1: 23 past 7 here on Magic 105.9. Possible shower or two today. Still plenty more on the way.
0: Plenty happening.
1: Plenty. You're talking with... Oh, my God.
0: Speak English, Josh.
1: I'm trying to.
0: Yes, use your words, Josh. You're a radio announcer. Well, this is what we do.
1: Well, I need more sleep, which points us in the right direction because we're actually talking about sleep hygiene.
0: Ah, see what you did there. Good segue.
1: Thank you.
0: See you back.
1: And Gossip Girl on the way as well. Now, you are filling in for Kaylin today, which means you are the Gossip Girly.
0: I am.
1: What's happening in Hollywood?
0: Oh, where do I start? Another celebrity couple, another bizarre name.
1: Oh, very excited for that.
0: Another celebrity couple's child. We'll get to that soon. Let's talk Australian Idol, shall we?
1: Yeah, what's happening here?
0: As per usual, another year of lots of talent in Australia and lots of, I don't know about everyone else, but me wondering, where will these people end up? Because as per usual, again this year,
1: they go nowhere.
0: We haven't heard from them. I know, it's sad. What, I mean, they, you know, 20 years ago when Guy Sebastian and Shannon Noel and Ricky Lee and all that were on it, they seemed to, well, some of them used to go on to some sort of success.
1: But what about Casey Donovan?
0: Yeah, well, she's done all right. She's done a stack of musicals stuff. But anyway, the winner this year was Kesha. I don't remember her name because, well, she was a talent, but also because she has the same name as a very well-known singer. But I haven't heard from her since. And there's some news about another contestant who made the top six, Jacinta.
1: Jacinta,
0: now, I'm sure you remember Jacinta, but in case you don't, Joshua, here's a bit of her work. Mm-hmm. She can definitely sing. There's no doubt about that. A bit of a superstar. She's not had the big makeover, for those who remember, with the nose ring.
1: Ooh, I like that.
0: Oh, she can sing.
1: My gosh, she can sing.
0: Ooh. See? Talent.
1: You've got a bit of Olivia Rodrigo in
0: there. Yeah, no, good call. Well, anyway, she's given her followers a bit of an update, and it's not great in terms of her success.
1: Okay.
0: She said that after spending 2 months in a bubble in Sydney living out my dreams, that was incredible, but coming back to reality is obviously a bit of a hit. She said that she's since returned from the show with no manager, no booking, no agent, no label, no nothing. Before I went on Idol, I gave up my job and my rental, and I've come back to obviously no job and no rental. I'm unemployed and I need work. How sad is that? What's the solution, Joshua? I know Australian Idol isn't as watched as it used to be, obviously, in the good old days.
1: The solution is
0: surely a lot of people still
1: just
0: watch it.
1: Do it yourself. Ring up some pubs, ring up some bars, try and be your own manager and work your way from the bottom to the top.
0: Wise words from you, Joshua. Who would have thought?
1: Well, it's the same in the radio game.
0: Right.
1: I guess it's the same in singing.
0: Do you think there should be like a radio idol? And how do you think you would go on that?
1: Oh, I'd get eliminated straight away.
0: Are you going to be? 100%.
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19: Hey, it's Brooke Seychelle with your local news. Well, a major chapter has come to a close for local transport in Port Pirie. The Kent Group officially wrapping up operations in the region over the weekend. The family-run business thanking staff, customers and the wider community for their support over more than 70 years. Public services are continuing under a new operator, with the council supporting the smooth transition. It's a big milestone for Ironback Hill. Drilling has kicked off on the Rare Earth Elements project. The exploration program is targeting near-surface mineralisation identified through historical data. Developers say the low-cost, staged approach will help determine the next phase of work in the region. Students keen to fast-track their careers and join South Australia's skilled workforce are being encouraged to enrol at one of our technical colleges. Places are available for the 2027 intake in specialist programs at five campuses, including Port Augusta. Education Minister Lucy Hood says demand is growing for our tech colleges.
20: And we know that you don't necessarily have to go to uni to get an amazing career. You can take on a trade, and that's what these tech colleges allow.
19: Port Pirie residents are being encouraged to share their thoughts on the Council's draft Disability Access and Inclusion Plan. Council says the feedback will help improve accessibility and inclusion across the community. Submissions can be made online or via hard copy until May 17. And a new flashing give way sign has been installed at a risky intersection on the York Peninsula. The Council adding the motion activated sign to the Clinton and Ardrossan Roads intersection following concerns from the local community. It aims to reduce the risk of serious accidents and is part of further upgrades. Making news around the state this morning, Pauline Hanson has paid a visit to South Australia for the opening of the 56th State Parliament. She touched base with her seven One Nation representatives on the first sitting day yesterday. Meanwhile, the Adelaide Hills has been ranked as the second most livable region in Australia. The area scoring strongly across health, lifestyle and economic measures in a national report by iSelect. And in sport, a triple boost for the Crows, with captain Jordan Dawson and experienced forwards Darcy Fogarty and Callum Archie all available for Sunday's clash with the Tigers.
18: 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Now.
1: Morning, I'm Rob McLennan. The US says its war with Iran is moving into a defensive phase and it will not be launching further attacks. But Secretary of State Marco Rubio says US forces will hit back if they're attacked. The big four banks have been quick to pass on the latest interest rate hike as the Reserve Bank warns government spending is making it harder to control inflation. Shadow Treasurer Tim Wilson telling 7:30 he agrees.
21: The Treasurer's consistently poured debt petrol on the inflation fire and Australian households are paying the price.
1: Former PMs Tony Abbott and John Howard are calling for urgent action in remote Indigenous communities following the death of Kumanjai Little Baby. Accused killer Jefferson Lewis was excused from appearing in person at yesterday's court hearing. The case now adjourned until July. And the World Health Organization believes three people who've died from hantavirus on a cruise ship are the victims of a very rare human-to-human transmission.
18: Your sport. Now.
1: Starting with NRL, and South star Latrell Mitchell's broken his self-imposed media ban to celebrate Campbell Graham's 150th against the Sharks this weekend.
22: I only want to talk on special occasions now, so just thought I'd come out and have a yarn and get on with it.
1: In AFL, Carlton will donate the $75,000 it's been fined over the Elijah Holland saga to mental health charity Headspace. That's after the league ruled the club brought the game into disrepute by keeping him on the field when he was clearly in distress.
18: Does the thought of crunching numbers after a long work week make you feel a bit like this?
23: Brother,
18: Well, it's your lucky day because Mikey's got you covered, counting down the hottest hits of the week as voted by you on the

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3: A shower or two today on the waters. A strong wind warning. Southwesterlies reaching 30 knots and seas reaching 2 metres. Top temps today. Clare Valley 17, York Peninsula 20, Port Augusta, Whyalla and Port Pirie 21 and Roxby Downs 22. If you're heading to Adelaide today, showers there on top of 19. The outlook for tomorrow, cloudy but mainly fine and cooler. Top temps around the region ranging from 13 in the Clare Valley to 18 in Whyalla.
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5: For those of you who are just tuning in, we're talking about how payphones, when you call a payphone, the number comes up and then you can prank call people by recalling the payphone.
3: If you're that immature.
5: And you wig them out, like
3: Josh is.
5: Yeah, well, Richard Pascoe, we'll be talking payphones with him very, very soon because apparently there's like some emoji games with him, so.
3: Right.
5: More on the way on that one. Very excited to see what that is.
3: Good way to pass some time.
5: Birthday bowls coming up as well. Your chance to win a $500 voucher. All thanks to our friends here at Harvey Norman, Whyalla and Port Pirie. That's on the way a month later on.
3: Up next, though, it's time for my Wednesday whinge. Mm-hmm. And it's not whinging about the fact that I'm filling in for one of you guys yet again. It's that, although I should be whinging about that too, and I get no thanks for it, but that's another story. No, I'm whinging about the fact that I'm heterosexual.
5: Okay.
3: I'll explain why in just a tick. 23 to 8.

0: 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Still plenty
1: Hang
0: more.
1: Hang on. And Christina Aguilera.
0: Oh, let's do that again.
1: What if she's listening?
0: Okay, I'll do it again. Maroon 5, Christina Aguilera here on Magic 105.9. Still plenty more on the way. 20 minutes to 8. You're going to be talking about
1: Morning,
0: sleep
1: Christina.
0: Hygiene. Morning, Christina. What was I saying?
1: Because
0: he distracted me. Richard Pascoe.
1: Richard Pascoe,
0: the Adelaide tech guy, joining us on the phone also.
1: With a new game. Time for this.
2: Call the Wambulance. It's Steve's Wednesday Whinge.
0: What are you whinging about today?
1: Well, it was body parts last week. You weren't here last week.
0: Nah.
1: You missed my body parts
0: whinge. I also
1: whinge.
0: Didn't listen.
1: All right.
0: Busy.
1: Why not?
0: Because I knew you were on.
1: That wasn't bad for you.
3: A little hurtful.
1: Let's talk about the fact that I am straight, Josh.
0: Okay.
1: Not there's anything wrong with that.
0: No.
1: No.
0: Not
1: and if you're not straight, there's nothing wrong with that either.
0: Yep.
1: Two major issues with being straight.
0: Okay.
1: Now, thankfully, well, as of this morning anyway, I'm still married. And happily, mm-hmm. I think. I need to check with my wife on that one. But last I checked, we were happily married. But if I was single...
0: She told me differently.
1: She would. Morning, dear. Love you. If I was single... I'd actually in some ways rather be gay.
0: Okay.
1: Two things spring
0: Run
1: to mind.
0: Me through this.
1: I think, I don't know, but I can imagine being gay 20, 30 years ago would have been tough because people give you a hard time, blah, blah, blah. Thankfully these days, 99.9% of people couldn't care less if you're gay, which is the way it should be, right?
0: Yeah. Yep.
1: And there are two advantages that spring to mind for me, for a gay bloke over a straight bloke.
0: Mm.
1: Any spring to mind for you? Would you like me to explain?
0: I can't ping any on the top of my head.
1: So thing number one. Now, it's a family show, so I'll keep this as clean as possible. As a general rule, I know there are exceptions. As a general rule, blokes are more keen, more often, for special cuddles. As a general rule. Would you agree?
0: Yeah.
1: So if you're with another bloke, then it's likely you both have similar wants. Make sense?
0: Yeah. Okay.
1: You're not going to say any more to that?
0: No.
1: You don't want to be fired?
0: I don't know where this is going.
1: Well, I'm just saying, it's less likely to be an issue if you both have similar wants.
0: I can see that, yes.
1: All right, should I move on quickly before we get ourselves fired? And the second thing is being a guy, and no matter what age, but particularly when you're a teenager or whatever, generally, and I'll say it again, generally, it's the guy's job to make the moves. And that's the worst part about being a bloke when you're younger, I reckon, is being the one that has to make all the moves with the girls.
0: Oh, my Lord, I know.
1: You have to be the one that makes the first move in terms of holding hands or going for a pash or asking them out.
0: Did you ever do the...
1: the old yawn?
0: The sneaky yawn in the movie theatre where you put the arm...
1: Just happens to land around their shoulder.
0: Yeah.
1: You
0: did that to me this morning, which was quite...
1: That was a bit awkward.
0: Yeah, quite weird.
1: But you didn't stop me. So, your thoughts on both of them?
0: I have to agree.
1: Right.
0: Yeah. Well, run me through your,
1: tips.
0: Oh,
1: yeah, okay. You
0: not
1: know what?
0: Tips. I'm happily in a relationship.
1: Oh, you are. And good morning to your beautiful girlfriend.
0: She'll be in class by now. Morning.
1: So she's not listening?
0: No.
1: Even better. My tip for knowing if a girl likes you or not is they play with their hair.
0: Yeah, I've heard the ear as well.
1: Oh.
0: Ears are big. If they pinch their ear.
1: You're in.
0: You're in.
1: Okay. Money back guarantee from Uncle Steve and Uncle Josh.
2: 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It's Magic FM's Remind Me of Mum for Mother's Day. 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The Wake Up Call is giving you the chance to win a brand new Smeg stand mixer for Mum, valued at $699 thanks to Betterport Puri, just for telling us what simple thing reminds you of your mum or mother figure. 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Kaylin and Josh will announce the winner on Friday, May 8th, just before Mother's Day on the 10th. 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
0: Shower or two in the region today with top temps ranging from 17 in Clare to 21 in Whyalla, Port Pirie and Port Augusta. Here on the Wake Up Call with Kaylin and Josh. No Kaylin today, Steve, fill in. It's proudly brought to you by Better Port Pirie and Clare. Let's have a look at your current temps. Port Pirie and Port Augusta, both 11, 12 in Whyalla and Clare. It's 9. Steve.
1: Yes, how does around the world and $15,000 cash sound to you as a prize, Joshua?
0: Oh, sounds pretty mean, eh?
1: Right. I was just about to ask you where you'd go. Was that a bad New Zealand accent that you're trying to answer the question with?
0: Nah, sure, bro. I'd go to Auckland, eh? I'd go bungee jumping over there, cuz. And
1: good morning to all our New Zealand listeners, and apologies for Josh's very bad accent.
0: Go get a mean pie up the waz. Where would you go?
1: If you'd like to go around the world, away from you, if you'd like to go around the world with flights on us plus $15,000 in spending money, how's that for a prize? 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Please no more bad New Zealand accents. Wow. Wow. 12 to 8.
0: As we always say, I'm a disgrace.
1: Yeah.

0: 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Mine.
1: That too.
0: Nine mine.
1: We're on both.
0: It's all mine.
1: Yeah.
0: 10 minutes to 8. Still plenty more on the way. Birthday balls coming up very soon. Your chance to win a $500 voucher to spend at Harvey Norman, Wyala and Port Pirie. It's all thanks to our friends there. And Richard Pascoe, he's the Adelaide tech guy. He'll be joining us about all things tech.
1: Funny about that.
0: Mm.
1: What in particular? What about this game he's got?
0: Yeah, have something to do with payphones and emojis.
1: Look forward to hearing about that. Good way to pass some time. All right. You love me.
0: What's happening in Hollywood?
1: Well, I'll play the role of Kaylin this morning.
0: Mm-hmm.
1: Should I do my very bad Kaylin impersonation?
0: Yes.
1: Hello. We digress. Morning, Kaylin. We love you. She's back tomorrow, we hope. So, Cameron Diaz, the famous actress.
0: I know her.
1: And her husband, Benji Madden, from, of course, Good Charlotte. Everybody. Yeah. Have welcomed their third child into the world.
0: Aww.
1: Yes, which is very exciting. Congratulations, guys. Now, Cameron Diaz, by the way, is 53. So
0: is she 53?
1: Yeah, that's good news for mums or wannabe mums in their 50s. It can happen. So good luck to you if you're in your 50s and hoping to have a child. Hope Cameron inspires you. We wish you all the best if you are. And they've gone with a, let's say, interesting name. So they've already got two kids named Radix and Cardinal, 6-year-old and 2-year-old. Their new child is named Nautas. N-A-U-T-A-S.
0: Nautas.
1: Cameron and I, this is obviously Benji talking here, are happy, excited and feeling so blessed to announce the birth of our third child. Welcome to the world, son. We love life with our family. Our kids are healthy and happy and we are grateful. So Nautas, if you're wondering where it came from, I've read this 3 times. It still doesn't make sense to me, but this is how they explained it anyway on social media. The carousel included a playing card for a Nautas Madden character, explaining what the moniker means, which is sailor, navigator, voyager, one who embarks on a journey and fears not the unknown.
0: Mm.
1: So I hope that made sense to you because it made no sense to me whatsoever.
0: Made no sense to me, but congratulations.
1: Yes, but nice name anyway. So Nautas, Nautas Madden. Interesting. In more serious news, Blake Lively and Justin Baldoni have settled their legal battle over the acrimonious production of their 2024 film It Ends With Us before a trial was even due to start.
0: Mm.
1: So this case alleged that Justin conspired with some publicists to preemptively destroy Blake's reputation after she privately accused him of sexually harassing her on the movie set.
0: Yeah.
1: So if that is true, which we're not going to obviously
0: dive into.
1: Correct. Mm-hmm. Then not good. Anyway, so what they've both said is, though, raising awareness and making a meaningful impact in the lives of domestic violence survivors and all survivors is a goal that we stand behind, they both said in a joint statement through their lawyers, which is good news.
0: Yeah.
1: So anyway, that's where that's at.
0: I feel like that went on for so long. So thank God.
1: We can all get on with our lives.
0: Over. Yes.
1: Correct, correct. And finally, the great Robert Irwin, who everyone knows and loves, who everyone thinks is not afraid of anything. Well, that's pretty much the case, though we have found one thing that he apparently is afraid of. Believe it or not, Joshua, have a listen to this.
2: But I actually do have a phobia.
3: Give it to me.
2: Broken glass. Broken, if I hear... I can't even think about it. If I hear a glass break, I'll leave the venue. I'm out.
3: Why?
2: When someone drops a glass and they just go in and start picking it up, I'm like... How do you do that?
0: Really?
2: No.
3: What?
2: Really?
0: Nah.
2: I'll jump on Crocodile, mate. I will not pick up broken glass.
3: That's so bizarre.
0: I'll tell you what. He's not afraid of a bloody underwear commercial and a TV show host.
1: That's a very good point. That's a very good point. There you go. That's for you, Robert. Anything you're afraid of randomly, Joshua? Besides losing your job, which is probably a fair thing to be scared of.
0: Which you threaten me every day with.
1: And rightly so.
0: And I'll paint a picture here.
1: Mm.
0: The first thing you said to me when you got into the office yesterday is, meeting at 1:30 is probably going to be your last.
1: What happened to that meeting? You didn't turn up for some reason.
0: No comment.
1: How does Kaylin finish this gossip thing? Something like...
0: Let me try and...
1: Does she say we digress in that?
0: She might, but Kaylin normally writes this down on the sheet, but she's missed it today.
1: Come on, so Kaylin, one job.
0: I'm going to try and improvise it.
1: Have a go.
0: That's it, babe.
1: There is
0: all
1: babe
0: your
1: in there.
0: Local gossip. I'll be back tomorrow. XOXO. How was that?
1: I did like the XOXO at the end. The rest of it was horrendous, though. Hopefully, Kaylin will be back tomorrow to do a much better job than we just did.
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11: Hey, it's Brooke Seychelle with your local news. Well, Roxby Downs has been named as the most expensive place to live in SA, and local rates are looking set to rise again. New figures show residential rates are already well above the state average, with another increase on the table next financial year. Local administrators say it comes down to scale and the town's remoteness, with the small population carrying the cost of maintaining more than $200 million worth of community infrastructure. Consultation on the council's budget is open until May 25. We could be in for our coldest day since November, with a cold snap set to hit SA from today. Many of us waking up to temps in the single digits this morning. It's currently only around 8 degrees in Clare and Whyalla. However, the chill's only supposed to last a few days before weekend temperatures hit the low 20s. There's been a big increase in the number of South Australians taking up an apprenticeship in the construction sector. The state government delighted with a 41% increase in commencements in the September quarter. Here's Training Minister Lucy Hood.
12: That's around 550 new apprentices starting, second highest growth in the country and nearly double the national average.
11: Port Augusta Technical College is now open for enrolments for 2027. On the topic of local education, it's a new boss for UniHub Spencer Gulf. The organisation announcing Richard Horgan as the new CEO, set to start in the role on May 18. He's replacing outgoing CEO Anita Kuss, who's led the organisation since its early days. The board says Mr. Horgan's strong regional background and experience across education and workforce development make him a great fit, as the Uni Hub continues to expand opportunities for regional students. And we're being asked to have our say on disability access in Port Pirie. The council is calling for feedback on its draft disability access and inclusion plan, focusing on improving facilities and public spaces. Submissions on the plan are open until May 17.
0: Magic National News. Now.
13: Hello, I'm Rob McLennan. We're being warned the latest rate hike might not be the last. Reserve Bank Governor Michelle Bullock vowing to do whatever it takes to control inflation. Shadow Treasurer Tim Wilson says that is a big worry.
14: There are a lot of mums and dads sitting around the kitchen tables of the nation who'll be very worried that the RBA is assuming interest rates will continue to rise.
13: The US says the offensive phase of the Iran war is over and its forces are now in defensive mode. Meantime, Donald Trump says the ceasefire remains and Iran's navy's been reduced to little boats.
15: Pea shooters, you know, the pea shooters, little boat with little, you know why? Because they don't have any boats anymore. Their navy is comprised of, they call them little boats.
13: Former Prime Ministers Tony Abbott and John Howard are backing calls for urgent intervention in top-end Indigenous camps following the alleged abduction and murder of five-year-old Kumanjai little baby. And the cruise ship at the centre of a hantavirus outbreak is headed to the Canary Islands for disinfection.
0: Your sport. Now.
13: The AFL's ordered all clubs to appoint a full-time psychologist in the wake of the Elijah Hollands affair at Carlton. The league says the Blues brought the game into disrepute by allowing the 24-year-old to stay on the field during a mental health episode. The $75,000 fine donated to Headspace. In NRL, former league great Braith Anastas criticised the Bulldogs as their season unravels for playing Lockie Galvin as a halfback when he should be a 5'8". That's the latest news and sport.
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5: Magic weather.
6: A shower or two today on the waters. A strong wind warning. Southwesterlies reaching 30 knots and seas reaching 2 metres. Top temps today. Clare Valley 17, York Peninsula 20, Port Augusta, Whyalla and Port Pirie 21 and Roxby Downs 22. If you're heading to Adelaide today, showers there on top of 19. The outlook for tomorrow, cloudy but mainly fine and cooler. Top temps around the region ranging from 13 in the Clare Valley to 18 in Whyalla.
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7: I just need to hold. I need to hold my composure.
6: Why?
7: You're doing my head in today, mate.
6: What have I done now? You'd be useless without me. Steve, for coming in.
7: Thanks, Steve.
6: At stupid o'clock, and then doing another shift later this morning.
7: But again, and we spoke about this in the 6 o'clock hour.
6: Yes.
7: Even if Kaylin wasn't off sick, you still would have come in.
6: You don't know that.
7: I've been here for 4 months. It's normal.
6: Anyway, later this hour.
7: We're talking about sleep hygiene. More news on that one. There's a new, kind of research study on it, I guess.
6: Right. Yeah. What do you mean hygiene? I mean, I know what hygiene means, but how do you mean sleep hygiene?
7: Well, more on the way there. You have to wait.
6: I see what you did there. Little radio thing. And Richard Pascoe.
7: I am good at my job.
6: Richard Pascoe. Who would have thought? Richard Pascoe joins us soon as well. He's got a way to amuse yourself with a payphone if you so desire. If you can find one. Are there any payphones in the Spencer Gulf?
7: I think I've seen one.
6: Where? Was it?
7: Maybe near the shopping centre near Coles is.
6: In Port Pirie.
7: Yes.
6: Okay. Anyway, moving on from that, shout out to Christina Giannakis.
7: Who's that?
6: I was waiting for you to ask. Well, actually, you didn't mention her yesterday in the birthdays, and I think it's a disgrace.
7: Oh, okay.
6: Christina, you may have seen her on the news last night, her birthday yesterday. She turned 105.
7: Whoa!
6: How impressive is
7: Christina?
6: That?
7: Christina!
6: Good job, Christina. Born in Greece, survived the Great Depression, World War II as well, the Greek Civil War, and then migrated to Australia back in the 70s.
7: Wow.
6: And I've got

0: But now you need to be 10 or over. You can't play for someone else. Unfortunately, it doesn't work that way. If we spin up the day you were born on, you win all that money to spend at Harvey Norman. If we miss by a day, there's a $50 Coles Myer gift card in it for you as a bit of a consolation prize. And of course, everyone that plays goes in the draw for the $2,000 voucher at the end of the year. So why would you not call us? You've got a 1 in 5 chance of winning something.
1: Yeah.
0: 1 in 5. How good are those
1: one
0: odds?
1: 1 in 5.
0: And you don't have to do anything except be born.
1: And you automatically go into the draw anyway.
0: Correct.
1: To win $2,000.
0: Correct.
1: Just by calling.
0: There you go. It's a win-win-win.
1: 800-444-06 is the number. We are looking for October today.
0: Octoberarians.
1: October. No.
0: That too.
1: That's right.
0: 800-444-06. Call us now. Good luck. 8 past 8. 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

0: Carl Smith, Hero Magic 105.9, 11 past 8. Still plenty more on the way. Going to be talking about sleep hygiene coming up as well. Richard Pascoe, Adelaide's favourite tech guy, on the phone with us after that. Going to be talking about some new Gemini AI kind of website, but it can do a lot more than what AI can't really do.
1: And for once, it's actually quite good.
0: Yeah.
1: Normally AI scares me and I don't like it.
0: Mm.
1: But this one I approve of.
0: So very keen.
1: Means nothing, but...
0: Very keen to chat to him.
1: Do you not care about my approval?
0: No, I do.
1: Do you want to know if I approve of you?
0: Well,
1: let's not answer that.
0: You tell me.
1: No. Moving on.
0: 6th of May.
1: All day,
0: half a night.
1: And some of the night, yeah.
0: Yep. Happy birthday if you're celebrating a birthday today out there. But let's have a look at who's celebrating birthdays in the celebrity world. Not to say that you're not a celebrity yourself.
1: I'm working on it.
0: You're a celebrity in my eyes, everyone. Dear listener, George Clooney, 65 years old. He's an actor. You might know him.
1: Never heard of
0: from.
1: Him.
0: Oh, you don't know George Clooney?
1: Of course I do.
0: Huh.
1: Mr. Salt and Pepper. There's hope for us all.
0: That's right. He's very good. Very good for his age.
1: How old is he again?
0: 65.

0: 45, wow.
1: He still looks in his 40s.
2: Yep, yep.
1: I don't know what he does, what skincare routine he has.
2: We need to find out.
1: Gina Riley, she's also 65. She's an Australian actress and comedian.
2: She's 65?
1: Yeah, guess who she played.
2: Really? She was Kath. No, Kim.
1: She played Kim in Kath and Kim.
3: Statue, Mum.
4: Oh, what for the love of God is that?
3: It's a statue you wanted.
4: What? No, it's not, Kim.
3: Yes, it is. It's a statue of little baby Jesus.
4: Little baby Jesus? Oh, little baby Jesus, Kim Jesus.
2: There you go.
1: God love Kim.
2: Yep.
1: She always got up into some mischief.
2: She did. She did.
1: Another Australian. His name is Suffer.
2: Well, South Australian.
1: He's a South Australian. Yeah. Well, he's Matthew Lambert is his real name. Bobby Fischer, one of the Hilltop Hoods. One he's Hilltop.
2: Or is he Hood, though?
1: He could be Hood.
2: Yes.
1: He's also 49 years old.
2: Well done to him.
5: It's time to spin Caitlin and Josh's birthday balls. Thanks to Harvey Norman, Wayala and Port Pirie.
1: Just quickly before we do that, if you're celebrating a birthday, make sure you head over to My Magic FM so we can let everyone know about it because it's all thanks to our friends here at Macca's.
2: Meanwhile, let's play birthday balls with Michael from Port Pirie. Michael, good morning.
1: Hey, Michael.
6: Good morning.
2: And you played before. We're all right, mate. You played before. How did you go last time? Well, you didn't win, obviously.
6: 2 days out.
2: 2 days. Oh, we did that a lot, actually.
6: You do.
1: Yeah. What are you up to today? Heading to work?
6: Yes, off to work at the moment. I'm at Jamestown.
1: Jamestown, okay.
2: How far is that from Pirie?
6: Lovely part of the world.
1: Yeah,
6: about 65 k's.
2: Okay, so you have to put up with us for what, about an hour or so?
6: A bit under.
1: Okay. Bit under.
2: Is that more than enough?
6: Bearable.
2: Yeah, right.
1: Hey, so we are doubling your odds today, Michael. So would you like the ball spun in the first half of the month or the last half?
6: First half, please.
1: All right.
2: Let me just organise my balls, Josh.
1: Please organise your balls. Yes. You should have organised your balls in the break.
2: Well, I didn't know what he was going to say, did I?
1: That's true.
2: Now I do. They're organised, and here we go. No more balls jokes. All right. Got a good feeling about this one, Michael.
1: Yeah.
2: I think we said that last time, but that's okay. You know what? I'm going to turn the music down because I reckon this is the big moment coming up here.
1: Mm.
2: All right. Just got such a good feeling. Michael, I am sure, I am positive you were born on October the 9th.
6: Oh, no, not quite.
1: Oh.
6: The 13th.
1: Oh.
2: So what was it last time? When we were closer?
6: The 11th.
2: 11th.
1: Oh,
2: We're getting worse.
6: Well.
2: Michael, what?
1: This bloody
2: I'm
1: game.
2: Speechless. I know. Yeah, it drives me
1: insane. I can't
2: insane.
1: Do it. Hey, quickly, before you go, Michael, you want to give your work a shout-out out there? A little bit of a
6: plug. Just all the guys at the Northern Areas Council. Keep up the good work. You're doing a fantastic job, and we'll see you soon.
2: There you go. That'll give him a promotion. Well done, Michael. You don't need our $500 voucher. Yeah. You just got a pay rise, so well done.
1: Michael, good news is you've got a... Because you've already played before...
2: He's in the draw twice.
1: You get into the draw twice for the end of the year. $2,000. So
2: yeah, I like it.
1: Not too bad at all.
2: Good luck, Michael. Thanks for playing. Cool. Birthday Balls returns around the same time tomorrow. Hopefully tomorrow we have a winner. 16 past 8 now.
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1: A shower or two in the region today, but as I look out the window, more sunshine than showers. Might have to give Bomb a call after the show.
2: You reckon they got it wrong?
1: Yep.
2: Well, it doesn't say rain all day, to be fair.
1: Yeah, I guess that's true. I'll leave him off today. Top towns ranging from 17 in the Clare Valley to 21 in Wayala, Port Pirie and Port Augusta. You're listening to The Wake Up Call with Kaylin and Josh. No Kaylin today. Steve filling in for her. Hope she feels better soon. It's all thanks to our friends here at Better, Port Pirie and Clare. Let's have a look at your current temps. Port Pirie, Port Augusta and Wayala, all 13. And Clare, you're looking at 10.
2: How am I going on a scale of 1 to 10, filling in for Kaylin?
1: Mate, as I tell you every single time you feel...
2: But I need reinforcing. I need...
1: Oh, you're
2: I'm needy.
1: You're anxious.
2: Sure.
1: You
2: haven't answered my question.
1: You're doing good. You're doing good. I give it 7.5 out of 10. So you're doing okay. I mean, you got a lot to go.
2: What do I need to work on?
1: Where do I begin?
2: Let's discuss that over the song. Richard Pascoe next. If you need some help translating, if you're going overseas, he can help. I'll stop talking now because Tones and I are singing. Sorry, Tones.

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2: You're a Magic 105.9.
1: Mm-hmm. Mm-hmm.
0: Didn't end up going to Corn, so...
1: No, we've moved on from that.
0: Shouldn't be plainer.
1: We don't talk about it now.
0: Anyways.
1: Yes. Sorry, Tones, but...
2: You led us on.
1: You led us on. Made us think that you're going to come and do a gig at Corn, and it never happened.
0: Look at you doing a double shift today.
1: Look at me, yes.
0: You're on the workday again, then Rob will take over in the afternoon.
1: Correct.
0: So, but before that, you're non-stop at 9, and we'll be talking about sleep hygiene very, very soon.
1: Right now, though, time for this guy.
3: Pasco, Pasco, can you turn it off and then can you turn it on again? Hey!
1: Morning, Rich!
4: Yeah, morning, guys. It's blokes world this morning.
1: It is a bit. That was my bad Caitlin impersonation.
0: I can be a lady if you want me to, Rich.
1: Oh, that's...
4: Let's all settle down there, chat. All right?
1: Wow, let's move on very quickly from that. Things you can do with AI...
4: We're going to talk about Gemini today. We're going to do this for a couple of weeks.
1: Okay.
4: On there, we're going to talk about various different things you can do with AI that people might not realise. So today, three things that Gemini AI can do. Audit your clutter, which I think is a good idea. You can go along, upload a picture of a cluttered drawer or your wardrobe, and you can ask Gemini for spatial suggestions like, how can I maximise this vertical space on there?
1: Really?
4: It will come back... tell you how to rearrange everything to get more space in there. thing that you'd really like, Steve, clear your refrigerator.
1: Now you're talking.
4: So what you can do is you can pan your camera across your fridge with Gemini Live and with all the ingredients in there and say, what can I make with these leftovers?
1: Wow, that is cool.
0: That's sick.
4: And Gemini, they need this on MasterChef, they really do. Gemini will identify what you have, talk you through the recipe ideas and help you clear space while creating a delicious meal. Another thing that all three of us would like, troubleshoot home repairs on there.
1: So you've got
4: a plumbing problem, you've got a broken dishwasher on there. So instead of going along trying to hunt for a manual on there or scrolling through things, you might have like PDFs or something. Open your camera, ask Gemini Live, what am I looking at and how do I fix it? It will step you through step by step about repairing whatever you're looking at on there.
0: I love that.
1: I'm genuinely excited for that. Sounds cool.
4: I've got to say, I've done the last one with the plumbing problem.
1: Yeah.
4: Worked beautifully.
1: Really?
4: Yep.
0: Okay. There's something else I'm very excited with, Rich, and I think I need this, and there's a certain other person that works here that may be use this helpful. Apparently, Google Translate is getting an AI coach for pronunciation practice.
1: Oh, good.
4: Look, I think this is great because I'm heading overseas in a few weeks' time. So I'm going to Croatia and I don't know any Croatian at all. So I'm looking forward to this. Google Translate's been around now for 20 years, believe it or not.
1: Wow.
4: Amazing. It's been that long. So, you know, in the real world, we can scan the words in and we can get Google Translate to talk to us back. But now they're going to introduce pronunciation on there. So it will go along and do it. Then it's going to get you to try and pronounce the word. And what happens is that it will go along and say, no, you need to do just that bit better on it until you get the excellent, your speech was very clear on there.
1: Right.
4: So we'll analyze your speech, highlight the areas that you could improve. And it's great for people learning a language, I think. But that is coming to the Android and iPhones very soon.
1: Okay.
0: Wow.
1: And
0: Konnichiwa.
1: I don't think that was Croatian, but sure. Payphone tag. Talk to us about that, Rich.
4: Look, this has just been announced by a guy called Alex Alchin. The game is really simple on there.
1: Right.
4: We've still got payphones all the way around Australia on there. You sign up on the website, you get an emoji, because we all get emojis nowadays, and a five-digit PIN on there. So you go out, you find a payphone, you dial the payphone tag number. Remember, that's a free call from a payphone.
1: Mm-hmm.
4: Enter your PIN when prompted. That lets you capture the phone and it raises your score in the game on there. So if the phone is already captured, no matter, you head out there, dial the number, key in your own PIN, you can steal it. Telstra made payphone calls free back in 2022. There's still a lot of payphones out there. At this time, there are over 800 players playing this in the last 7 days, and there's a full 36,500 captures around Australia. If you're heading to Kangaroo Island, people, I don't think anybody's captured one on Kangaroo Island.
1: There you go. There's a niche market you can try.
4: That's it. So payphone tag, a national sport.
0: It's getting weirder and weirder.
1: It'll be the Olympics soon. Just watch.
0: Yeah, it's getting weirder and weirder in the world of technology.
4: Be better than that stupid breakdancing woman.
1: And good morning to Ray Gunn if she's listening.
0: Yeah,
1: right now.
0: Good morning, Rachel. Rich, appreciate your time on the phone. You can go to adelaidetechguy.com.au or talktech.com.au to see the great man's work. Have a great rest of the week. Chat to you next week.
4: Look forward to it. This
5: 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Kaylin and Josh will announce the winner on Friday, May 8th, just before Mother's Day on the 10th. 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
16: Hey, it's Brooke Seychelle with your local news. It's the end of an era for local transport services in Port Pirie. After more than 70 years, the Kent Group wound up operations on Sunday. The third generation family-owned company says it was a difficult decision after decades of serving the local community. Essential bus services are continuing under a new operator from this week. Meanwhile, it's a new era for Uni Hub Spencer Gulf. Richard Horgan will step in as chief executive later this month. The Eyre Peninsula native is bringing more than 30 years of experience in education, training and regional development to the role. The organisation says his appointment builds on the strong foundations laid by outgoing CEO Anita Kuss, who's been at the helm since it started. Mr Horgan officially begins on May 18. We're in for a cold snap across SA this week, with temperatures plunging into the single digits overnight. Despite May starting with 30-degree weather, we're now facing our coldest day since November tomorrow. Claire's in for a top of 13 degrees tomorrow, while it's currently only about 8 degrees this morning. The cold weather won't hang around for long, though. Temperatures are set to reach the low 20s from the weekend. Exploration has stepped up in our far north, with drilling now underway at the Ironback Hill Rare Earths Project. The program is testing shallow clay targets flagged by earlier exploration, helping to build a bigger picture of the area's mineral potential. The company says the work is an important early step, with results expected to guide future decisions. And motorists around the York Peninsula might notice a new addition to the Clinton and Ardrossan Roads intersection. The council installing a new flashing give way sign. It's set to improve safety and help reduce the risk of serious accidents in the area, and follows ongoing concerns from drivers around the safety of the intersection. Additional works are also scheduled as part of the upgrade.
5: 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Now.
17: Morning, I'm Rob McLennan. Two marine rescuers are among three people killed after a yacht capsized off the New South Wales coast. It happened near Ballina last night, four people making it safely to shore. A marine rescue vessel sent to help also rolled in heavy seas. A large media contingent and extra security at a court in Darwin this morning for the appearance of accused child killer Jefferson Lewis. The 47-year-old is alleged to have kidnapped and murdered 5-year-old Kuman Jai little baby in Alice Springs. Mortgage holders are bracing for another rate hit today, a jump of 0.25 percentage point. We'll add about $91 a month to the average $600,000 mortgage. Canstar's Sally Tyndall says it will also make it harder for would-be home buyers.
18: A rate hike today would translate into about $12,000 off their maximum borrowing capacity.
17: And a cruise ship on which three people have died from a hantavirus outbreak has been refused permission to dock at Cape Verde off the African coast.
5: Your sport. Now.
17: AFL side GWS is reportedly open to a name change down the track. President Tim Reid says no one from Sydney's western suburbs refers to themselves as being from Greater Western Sydney. A couple of milestones coming up on Saturday night when Souths host Cronulla at Accor Stadium in the NRL. It's game number 150 for Bunnies centre Campbell Graham and 100 for Nico Hines, who says it will be a tough one.
19: They've been playing some really good footy. Obviously Latrell's on fire at the moment, and you know they're sitting pretty in the top form.
17: That's the latest news in sport.
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1: A shower or two today on the waters. A strong wind warning. Southwesterlies reaching 30 knots and seas reaching 2 metres. Top temps today, Clare Valley 17, York Peninsula 20, Port Augusta, Whyalla and Port Pirie 21 and Roxby Downs 22. If you're heading to Adelaide today, showers there on top of 19. The outlook for tomorrow, cloudy but mainly fine and cooler. Top temps around the region ranging from 13 in the Clare Valley to 18 in Whyalla.
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2: I just walked back into the studio, Steve.
1: Unfortunately,
2: making
1: yes.
2: a couple of business calls. And
1: who did you call on that business call?
2: No comment.
1: No.
2: HR. Anyways, I saw you gawking at the new poster for The Devil Wears Prada 2.
1: I wasn't actually looking at that. I was looking at an article about the top public primary schools in South Australia. Just happened to have a Devil Wears Prada ad next to it.
2: Okay, it's not what you told me, but good save, good save.
1: So you've seen it, have you, by the
2: way? Yeah, you know what? I didn't mind it. It's very good for a sequel. I thought that they would have...
1: People are saying that, actually.
2: Are you a fan of the first one?
1: I can't remember. It was that long ago. I think I saw it.
2: Okay.
1: But going to the, as you segued me beautifully, thank you, to South Australia's top public primary schools. The number one school, for what it's worth, is in Adelaide, Rose Park Primary.
2: Where's that? Where's Rose Park? Paint a picture for me.
1: West of Adelaide.
2: Okay.
1: But a couple from our area make it reasonably high up the charts, if you like. I mean, I'm sure all schools are good, so I don't really know how they come to this conclusion of who's the best. But anyway, well done to... I found one in the Eyre Peninsula. I found one in the Spencer Gulf. Now I just can't find them. Here we go. We had... Just talk amongst yourselves while I find it. It was here 2 seconds ago.
2: I do have a question.
1: Found it. Here we go. Sorry. Kimber Area School comes in at 35 and Tumby Bay Area School comes at 37. There you go.
2: Well shout done. Out to Val. I do have a question about Adelaide.
1: That was hard work. So, yes, hit me with
2: it. I was talking to an Adelaide friend and I was like, oh, where's some good places in Adelaide to go and have a bit of a visit? And they mentioned Elizabeth. Is that a good place that, like, what's a good place there to...
1: thinking, now I'm not saying this is my point of view or my personal opinion. I'm probably having a bit of a joke with you.
2: Oh.
1: Yes.
2: Okay.
1: Yeah.
2: So maybe don't go visit Elizabeth?
1: Elizabeth is the butt of a lot of jokes, unfortunately, in Adelaide.
2: So they're taking the mickey out of me.
1: Correct. Now, I'm not saying that I agree with this, by the way. If you happen to be from Elizabeth and visiting the Spencer Gulf as we speak, it's a very nice place.
2: I will cancel my plans for this afternoon.
1: No, go visit. Stuff them.
2: All right. I will. I will. Still plenty more on the way. Talking about sleep hygiene. Up next, straight after... Whoever, what's this now?
1: Eagle Eye Cherry.
2: Oh,
1: did you not know this?
2: Semi Charm Life?
1: No, Save Tonight.
2: Oh, that's the name of the song.
1: Go

0: Magic 105.9. It's the wake up call. Kaylin and Josh, normally, but Kaylin's away. Steve's here this morning. Saving Josh. It's a full-time job. Now, that was Eagle Eye Cherry. That was the artist, and the song was called Save Tonight. Talk me through what you thought that was all about.
1: So I thought the art of the band was called
0: Semi-Charm Life.
1: Semi-Charm Life.
0: Okay, so a few things. First of all, Semi-Charm Life is a title.
1: No, I know that.
0: Of this song. And second of all, clearly the artist is not the name of a song. It's Eagle Eye Cherry. How did you get that? Oh, I'm so confused.
1: You know why? Because I said I was on a business meeting.
0: Yeah.
1: Well, it was a
0: distracted
1: place.
0: You.
1: Oh, it was just a radio station in Perth looking at my talents, mate. So
0: I find that really hard to believe. Would have been a quick look. Before nine, another contestant in our Remind Me of Mum competition. Your chance to win a brand new Smeg for Mum. Thanks to Better Port Pirie for details. 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
1: How's your sleep routine, Steve?
0: Good until this morning when I was told that all of a sudden I had to fill in for Caleb. So thanks for asking. Why, have you got some tips for me?
1: No, but normally, like, what do you do? You have a nice little chamomile tea?
0: No. I watch TV and go to bed. No liquid involved.
1: You probably do other stuff, but we'll just skip past that.
0: Wow. Where was that headed?
1: I don't know.
0: Family show?
1: You paint a picture. TV doctor, Dr. Amir Khan, apparently says that fixing your sleep hygiene with one simple habit.
0: Hygiene?
1: Yeah, sleep hygiene.
0: What, as in being not smelling?
1: I don't know. I don't know what it is.
0: All right.
1: Apparently, the one habit is a consistent bedtime routine.
0: Right.
1: Fixes everything.
0: Which
1: Pause.
0: Is?
1: The routine.
0: Or just whatever works for
1: thing.
0: You.
1: Yeah. Because apparently poor sleep wrecks concentration, decisions, and blood pressure. But there's TikTok hacks like mouth taping that people are trying, but also not really working as well. Mouth taping. It's random.
0: Well, whatever works for you. I think people know now not to look at their phones before they go to sleep, but people still do it because it wakes you up. The light in your eyes.
1: I do. I look at it. Well, is this when you wake up or when you go to sleep?
0: No, when you go to sleep.
1: Oh, well.
0: That's what keeps you awake because you've woken yourself up by looking at a light in your eyes for whatever time while you're doing your scrolling. I'm still confused what's that got to do with hygiene.
1: I think this is just what it's called. I don't know, mate. Ask the bloody journalist that wrote the article. Like, how am I supposed to know? Like, right. I'm just a radio
0: You're
1: guy.
0: Telling the story.
1: Apparently, the best routine, if you are looking for a routine, is a 30 to 60 minutes before bed. This is what you do. A warm shower.
0: Yeah, you're talking.
1: Meditation
0: or
1: reading a physical book, so no audible or like an audio book.
0: No, you have to
1: physical book.
0: Actually read it.
1: Is that because it tires, like, makes your eyes tired?
0: It would.
1: Okay.
0: When's the last time you read a book?
1: Well, I have this conversation with Kaylin all the time. I don't read.
0: No, you can't tell.
1: No, I listen to books, audible.
0: Is that because you're lazy?
1: No, it's because when I read a physical book, I...
0: Headache?
1: No, I read the line like 5 times. Over and over and over again.
0: Which would be frustrating.
1: I don't know if that's dyslexia or not. No, it could be.
0: I'm not a doctor. I can't diagnose that one.
1: Kaylin says it's because I'm not concentrating.
0: Well, there's that too.
1: So I read the line over and over and over again.
0: Right.
1: So I'm just like, you know what, stuff physical books. I still buy physical books.
0: That's good. But can't you force yourself to read the next line? Doesn't it work that way?
1: No, I think because I get too distracted in my own head, then I just read the...
0: So you don't take it in the first time? That's
1: no.
0: Why you have to read it a thousand times?
1: No, not even that. I just go like, example, like, I'll read here, like, just give me something. The dog was lost in the field.
0: Right.
1: Then obviously, normally you go to the next line after that.
0: Then you read the same one again.
1: But I just read it again. The dog was lost in the field.
0: Is that why you haven't read the T's and C's of your contract?
1: I guess it's a good one.
0: Read the bar as says, this is your last day.
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1: Possible showers in the region today, so top temps ranging from 17 in the Clare Valley to 21 in Whyalla, Port Pirie and Port Augusta here on the Wake Up Call with Kaylin and Josh. No Kaylin today.
0: No, sadly. She should be back tomorrow, Kaylin fans. Don't panic. Don't despair. You can live without her for a day, surely.
1: People will be cheering.
0: That she's coming back or that she's away? Careful with how you answer that question.
1: No, people would be cheering that. You're not on air. Anyways, current temps.
0: Wow.
1: Port Pirie, Port Augusta and Whyalla, it's all 14. And in Clare, you're looking at 11. The same number as Steve's IQ.
0: Wow. We're on a roll this morning, aren't we? I suppose it is your last day. Another entrant from our Remind Me of Mum competition joins us for a chat next. 9 to 9 now. Magic 105.9.

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1: 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There is always something
2: there to remind me. We have L-Dog on the phone. Luke is his name.
1: L-Dog.
2: L-Dog.
1: Don't know if he appreciates that, but let's find out. Morning, Luke.
3: Morning, fellas.
2: Hello, how are you?
1: Are you happy with L-Dog?
3: Yeah, it's pretty cool. Bit gangster.
1: Are you the gangster kind of guy, though, Luke?
3: Not really.
1: No, right. Let's talk about Remind Me of Mum. What's Mum's name, first of all?
3: Brit.
1: And what reminds you of her?
3: Her crumb lamb chops.
1: Yes.
3: Ooh. That was probably a weekly staple.
1: Yes.
3: When I was growing up. And she used to put sweet and sour sauce on top. Oh, it sounds really like a top, but it just goes really well. So, and probably the other thing that reminds me of her is anytime I hear any Fleetwood Mac song, especially a big Fleetwood Mac lover, especially the song Dream.
1: You mean this one?
3: That's the one.
2: You know what my favourite Fleetwood Mac song is? Not about me, but it's Say You Love Me. You know that song?
3: Yeah, I do.
2: It's a great song, Steve. What do you thought?
1: Oh, I'm a fan.
2: You're cringing, Steve.
1: No, no, nothing wrong with that. You do you. Mm-hmm. No, I'm not here to judge. And if you were to win the Smeg Machine, Luke, is it going to do you or...
2: Your mum.
1: Mum.
3: Well, I mean, I'd have to give it to mum, wouldn't I?
1: Mm, you probably have to. Now that you're on air talking about it, we can't hide the fact.
3: Right.
1: Yeah. Well, mate, you're officially in the draw. We'll announce the winner on Friday. Good luck. And hello to Mum if she's listening. Happy Mother's Day for Sunday.
3: Awesome. Thanks very much, guys.
2: No Thanks, problem. Luke. Still plenty more. Well,
1: I was just going to say, nothing. mymagicfm.com if you want to enter that draw, by the way. It's not too late. Not too late. So,
2: mymagicfm. Do not turn off our radio because Steve, the man right here, will be taking you for your workday hits. Then Rob in the afternoon for the afternoon stretch. Massive show. Hopefully, Kaylin's back tomorrow. Birthday bowls again, doubling your odds to win a $500 voucher to spend at Harvey Norman, Wyala, and Port Pirie. And I've got something. We're going to talk about questions you don't ask on a first date.
1: Oh.
2: Shane A. Bassett, our movie guru, also joining us as well. We're going to be talking about Mortal Kombat 2.
1: Sounds like a big show tomorrow. Sorry I can't be here. Well, I might be if Carlin's still sick. Who knows? Nonstop at 9 coming up before you straight after the 9 o'clock news this morning. That will feature Olivia Dean. Make it so easy to fall. And Savage Garden with this classic.
2: Ooh.
1: Great song. The best part of this song, though, is the last 60 seconds. The instrumental bit at the end is the highlight for me. Just saying.
2: It's good to know.
1: All that more coming up. And hopefully I'm not here tomorrow and having to put up with Josh for 3 hours.
2: You love it.
1: Love is a strong word, Josh.
2: No, you...
1: Tolerate.
2: Can you just go?
1: Carl, hopefully you're back tomorrow. Have a good Wednesday, all.
2: Bye.
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13: Hey, it's Brooke Seychelle with your 9 o'clock news. Well, a major chapter has come to a close for local transport in Port Pirie. The Kent Group officially wrapping up operations in the region over the weekend. The family-run business thanking staff, customers and the wider community for their support over more than 70 years. Public services are continuing under a new operator, with the council supporting the smooth transition. Living in Roxby Downs is costing residents more than anywhere else in the state, and it's not getting any cheaper. Rates in the mining town are significantly higher than the state average, and another hike of 4.2% is proposed for next financial year. Officials say Roxby's isolation, stagnant population, and the need to maintain extensive infrastructure is contributing to the higher costs. Consultation on the council's business plan and budget is open until May 25. New figures on the number of people taking up construction apprenticeships has been welcomed by the state government. There's been a 41% increase in the September quarter. And Training Minister Lucy Hood says the completion rate was also higher.
14: That went from up 34.2% compared to the same three-month period in 2024. So that's around almost 300 South Australian apprentices finishing.
13: It comes as enrolments open for Port Augusta Technical College for next year. A big milestone for Ironback Hill, drilling has kicked off on the Rare Earth Elements Project. The exploration program is targeting near-surface mineralisation identified through historical data. Developers say the low-cost, staged approach will help determine the next phase of work in the region. And a new flashing giveaway sign has been installed at a risky intersection on the York Peninsula. The council adding the motion-activated sign at the Clinton and Ardrossan intersection following concerns from the local community. It aims to reduce the risk of serious accidents and is part of further upgrades. Making news around the state this morning, we're bracing for our coldest day since November tomorrow, when the mercury drops to just 13 degrees in Clare. The cold snap beginning today, with showers predicted across much of the state. Over to State Parliament, where two Labor veterans have been given the top gigs. Former Human Services Minister Nat Cook is the Speaker of the House, and former State Secretary Reggie Martin has been appointed the President of the Legislative Council. And if you want to get your town on the map, today's your last day to do so. So, nominations for Ag Town of the Year close this afternoon.
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15: Hello, I'm Rob McLennan. US Secretary of State Marco Rubio says America's offensive operations in Iran have ended as Operation Epic Fury moves into a defensive phase.
16: What that means is very simple. There's no shooting unless we're shot at first. Okay, we're not attacking them. But if they're attacking us or they're attacking a ship, You need to respond to that.
15: A Gold Coast toddler is in an induced coma after inhaling a toxic gold powder from on top of a cake. The 14-month-old choked on the metallic dust while his mum made a bluey cake for a friend's birthday. A bit of reassurance from one expert that after three interest rate hikes in a row, a fourth next month now seems unlikely. Westpac chief economist Lucy Ellis telling the ABC yesterday's increase has given the Reserve Bank some breathing space.
17: That gave the board space to wait and see how the Middle East conflict played out. That says that the rate hike we were expecting in June is now less likely.
12: Your sport. Now
15: to NRL with a double injury blow for the Tigers, Adam Dewey and Sam Fainu facing extended stints on the sidelines. Adam has a dislocated shoulder. Sam will miss up to 12 weeks with a serious foot injury. In AFL, Brisbane veteran Josh Dunkley is rejecting talk of a culture problem at the club after the leaking of images of a whiteboard that listed opponents' strengths and weaknesses. But he's told 360 it's given them something to think about.
18: Obviously learning out from the experience that we've had, but at the end of the day, it's something that we really pride ourselves on is our opposition analysis.
15: That's the latest news in sport.
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2: Magic weather.
3: A shower or two today on the waters. A strong wind warning. Southwesterlies reaching 30 knots and seas reaching 2 metres. Top temps today, Clare Valley 17, York Peninsula 20, Port Augusta, Whyalla and Port Pirie 21 and Roxby Downs 22. If you're heading to Adelaide today, showers there, a top of 19. The outlook for tomorrow, cloudy but mainly fine and cooler. Top temps around the region ranging from 13 in the Clare Valley to 18 in Whyalla.
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